a woman like she know a check for that. I'm gonna tell if your friend I'm gonna laugh, or I'm gonna say a whip or whatever. At the end of the day,

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0: Matthew 21.
1: Matthew asampan sir edonukor.
0: Verse 10 and 11.
1: Inyemu du na dubia kon.
0: Matthew 21.
1: Matthew asampan sir edonukor.
0: And 11.
1: Inyemu du na dubia kon.
0: And when he came to Jerusalem,
1: Nabra oba Jerusalem,
0: the city
1: Krono
0: was moved.
1: Kenyane.
0: And they were saying,
1: Nana warse de,
0: who is this? 11.
1: Dubiako.
0: And the multitude said,
1: Na domna se de,
0: this is Jesus,
1: Eyinye Yesu,
0: the prophet of Nazareth.
1: Nazareth mkwamshenye.
0: From Galilee.
1: Ah, ofi Galilee.
0: Let's read it again.
1: Yansanka nibyo.
0: Matthew 21.
1: Matthew asampantire do nukwere.
0: Verse 10 to 11.
1: Inyemu duko dubi akon.
0: 10. When he came to Jerusalem.
1: Bra, oba Jerusalem.
0: All the city was moved.
1: Kroni nyina kenyane.
0: Saying.
1: Sede.
0: Who is this?
1: Wananyi.
0: Then the multitude answered and said,
1: Na domnu bua sede,
0: this is Jesus,
1: Eyinye Yesu,
0: the prophet of Nazareth.
1: Nazareth komshenye,
0: of Galilee.
1: Ah, ofi Galilee.
0: I've said it several times.
1: Maka nempene pi,
0: that this church,
1: de, ah, sorry,
0: Grace House,
1: Adomafie,
0: came for Cape Coast.
1: Obama igwe.
0: There are many churches.
1: Nsonson pi wo ho.
0: But we came.
1: Na sonya nye pe.
0: Because the Lord sent me.
1: O Sunday razo sumam.
0: To bring a transformation.
1: Na mfa nsach.
0: To this city.
1: Embra krowi.
0: And the people of the land.
1: Ena no mumba.
0: And that is why if you have monitored me critically.
1: Onentina sa asha me ye ya.
0: A lot of the things I do.
1: Nsama pi ya me ye.
0: Is for Cape Coast.
1: And
0: Cape Coasters.
1: In
0: every city, the Lord has to raise a church
1: or
0: a man who has the city at heart. And that is what the Lord has done. And for so many years, I've been on this land talking so much about the land. This early morning, the Spirit asked me, what I'm doing is very rare. It's not common. He said, have you ever heard a pastor in Accra talking so much about Accra? Have you ever heard a pastor in Kumasi talking so much about Kumasi? But look at the way you are doing in Cape
1: Coast.
0: And all this thing we are doing is gradually having effect because somebody has to come and somebody has to stand. Like God said, I sought for a man to stand for the city. And so the scripture we just read, I want to show you some four things that Jesus would like to do in Cape Coast. The first one, he said when it came to the city, and that is the entrance of Jesus into the city. When he came into the city, or when he came into
1: Jerusalem,
0: that is the first one. In every city, Jesus has to enter. Take this thing seriously. Every city, there should be the entrance of Jesus. A city cannot prevail. And a city cannot excel. If there is no entrance of Jesus into the city. Now, how does Jesus enter the city? Now that is not here physically. Those of you that are Christians, you are the one to bring Jesus. Into the city. Years ago in Jerusalem, he was there. And so he entered. But in our days, since he's not here, somebody must be the person taking Jesus into the city. And I'm praying be the one. Say amen.
1: be
0: the one that would take Jesus into the city. If the city receive Jesus, the crime rate will come down. Evil will subside. And blessings will fill the city. So one of our major works is to bring Jesus. And you that is listening to me,
1: now where it is, amen.
0: Be a Jesus representative. The Bible says we are ambassadors for Christ.
1: And
0: so wherever you go, reflect Jesus. Don't shut your mouth about Jesus Christ. Fill Abra with Jesus. Fill Kotokraba with Jesus. Fill Intin with Jesus. Play a role in causing Jesus to enter a city. I want to charge every one of you. As you are living, don't die without any legacy.

0: Jerusalem. So that's the entrance of Jesus. In
1: the
0: city. In fact, in Acts chapter
1: 8,
0: verse
1: 5
0: to
1: 7,
0: Philip took Jesus to Samaria.
1: Acts chapter 8,
0: 5 to 7, Acts chapter 8, verse 5, Philip took Jesus.
1: Philip found Jesus.
0: To Samaria.
1: Samaria.
0: Then Philip went down to the city of Samaria.
1: Now Philip is son of call Samaria crow.
0: And he preached Christ unto
1: them. Can't Christ want some children.
0: And the people, which that's the people of Samaria,
1: only a Samaria friend,
0: with one accord.
1: What's a prayer?
0: Gave heed unto those things which Philip speak.
1: Watching as some man Philip can.
0: Hearing and seeing the miracles.
1: Which
0: he did. For unclean spirits, crying with a loud voice, came out of many that were possessed with them. And many were taken with sickness, and they were those that were
1: healed.
0: Look at the effect. And there was great joy. In the city. Great joy. Great joy came not because of development. Great joy came because a man entered Samaria. With the spirit of Jesus. With the characteristics of Jesus. With the power of Jesus. So that's the first thing. The entrance of Jesus. Into a city. And you have to do it. So in case you have not been doing it. From today. Wherever you go. Exhibit Jesus. Exhibit the characteristics of Jesus. The second one.
1: What are they being?
0: He said, and the city was moved.
1: The chronic Kenyan
0: movement.

0: Go back to that scripture. And when he was come to
1: Jerusalem,
0: the city was moved. This is what we call revival. People have taken
1: Jesus
0: into a city. And then because of Jesus, the power of God has visited the city. The people of the city has accepted Jesus. Now there will be a movement. A shaking. This is what we call revival. Taking Cape Coast from one this stage to the next stage. Movement.
1: In Kenya.
0: Revival.
1: In Kenya.
0: Spiritual atmosphere over the city.
1: So some rim our crown
0: shaking.
1: Our soul.
0: And bringing blessings. That is the movement. And let there be a supernatural movement in the city of Cape Coast. Say amen. Let there be revival. Let the people of the land rise up with the gospel of Jesus. Let them enter the city and let something happen on this land. Everybody say amen. And the next one, after these two, put the scripture back. The Bible says there were two group of people. The first group said, who is this? Then in the verse 10, the second group said, this is Jesus, the prophet of Nazareth. Listen very carefully. After Jesus has entered the city, and the city has moved, the next one is this thing. In every city, there will be people that will ask, who is this? What is happening? People that don't know Jesus. Jesus has entered.
1: Yes,
0: and all the life Jesus led in Jerusalem.
1: Jerusalem.
0: There were a group that say, who is this? Then another group said, this is Jesus. Now, in every city, the devil will always bring people that will ask the question, who is this? In other

0: followers, people who don't know Jesus.
1: Nkwafo wonyi me Yesu.
0: But there should be people too.
1: Oda nkwafo so wo ho a.
0: That would tell those who don't know Jesus.
1: Wo bakache wona wonyi me Yesu.
0: This is Jesus.
1: Da Yesu nyi.
0: And I want every one of you.
1: Na bebe da wo mo biara.
0: To be part of those.
1: Oba kan wona.
0: That would tell the others.
1: Oba kache kan
0: fun. This is Jesus.
1: Da Yesu nyi.
0: In a city.
1: Wo krobim.
0: If you don't have this group.
1: Sei nyi da me nyipa ku ya.
0: Can tell others.
1: Oba kache bimo.
0: This is Jesus.
1: Da Yesu nyi.
0: There will be a problem.
1: How baba.
0: And I want all Christians. All of you to take this as a work from your master.
1: That
0: from today, you will tell people, this is Jesus. Carrying people to church. People following you to church. I would like you to take this thing very seriously.
1: Because
0: this is what will change our city. The knowledge of Jesus. People should know him. But how will they know him? These guys who said, who is this? If nobody had answered, they would have remained like that. I want you to be one of the people that will answer that question. This is Jesus. There are many in your family, many at the website, many at home, who don't know who Jesus is. Some days they don't go to church. You have friends, you have relatives. They don't know anything about Jesus. What are you doing to make Jesus known unto them? First service, I told them something. Early morning, the Spirit of the Lord spoke to me. And he said, Isaac, you see, you are doing well in your church. But there is an aspect of the church that if you don't teach them, and they don't get involved, the way you are asking me to bless them and do things in their lives, I may hold my hand. I was ready to hear the Lord, and he said evangelism, he said soul winning, he said, can you point a pastor,
1: an elder,
0: a singer who
1: have
0: brought people to me?
1: Abraham.
0: He said all of them are sitting and they are enjoying your preaching and the ministration and nobody is doing this work. Then he went further and said, before they come to heaven and I disappoint them, tell them the only work that they will do, that we will be happy, is winning souls. Not singing. Not playing. Not ushering. Not even just preaching. But soul winning.
1: See,
0: that is the only thing.
1: Also,
0: that's why Matthew chapter 6, verse 33,
1: you made the say,
0: seek first, the kingdom of God. And his righteousness. And all these things shall be added unto you. There are people in the city who are asking, who is this? Who is going to tell them? It is Jesus. I pray for all of you today. Open your hearts today.
1: Let
0: those of you listening to me on radio, if you are a child of God, stand for Jesus. Don't feel shy about Jesus. Talk about Jesus in the taxi. Talk about Jesus at home. Let's make a way for Jesus to enter Cape Coast. And when Jesus enter Cape Coast, Cape Coast will change. Blessings will come. The glory of the Lord will fill this land. So every one of you that is listening, I want you to be part of the group that are telling people, this is Jesus. There are many asking, who is this? They didn't know Jesus. They have never heard. So when Jesus entered the city, and the city moved, they asked themselves, who is this? Who are going to answer that question?
1: Kids
0: should know Jesus. The more they know Jesus, the more Jesus enter our hearts, the land will change. The more they know Jesus, and the more Jesus enter our hearts, the land will be changed. And there is something you must take notice of. Everywhere you go, as a human being, you are living. Where you are living. Let me give you the scriptural and the spiritual meaning of a person living at a place. Why are certain people spiritually, anywhere you will go, the soil of the place scripturally and spiritual. That was the soil that was used to create you. It's a spiritual thing. Your soil will lead you to the place where that soil was part of the place that you were created with. So it is not by chance that you found yourself in Cape Coast. Whether you are a Cape Coaster or not, there is something, because you were created with soil and dust of the earth. So the dust of that city where you are is part of the dust that was used to create you. A city opens up to a people when the people start thinking about the city, when the people ignore the city, a lot of things fight against them. The land recognize me. The land knows somebody has come who seeks the well-being of the land. And that is what I want you to do. And land is a spirit. That was why Moses spoke and the earth opened and the rebels entered. That was why the earth will yield to
1: Isaac.
0: But anybody who digs, no water will come. So the earth, the land by where you are, can support you if you are doing something positive to help the land progress.
1: And
0: every Cape Coaster hear this. You can just have a shop, and all your mind is your shop. But you don't care about anything concerning the land. So in front of your shop is dirty.
1: Why
0: at the back, there's a dirty gutter.
1: Got a
0: but you don't care about it. All your mind is your shop. Eventually, the shop will not prosper. Nothing will go on for the shop. But when you begin to be concerned

0: will recognize
1: you.
0: And whatever you do on the land, it will succeed. Now, I'm sure a lot of Cape Coasters don't know this. That's why we have left things anyhow. But I want to appeal to every one of us from today. With this knowledge, take it upon yourself. Number one, I will let Jesus enter the city. When he enters the city,
1: so,
0: I will help him to bring a move, a shaking, a revival. If you can do anything for a city, you can pray for the city. Then number two, I will be part of the people that are asking. That are answering the question that the people are asking. Who is this? I will be part of the people that will tell them. It is Jesus. From today onwards, pick up this grace.
1: Father, madu me.
0: Pick up this grace.
1: Father, madu me.
0: Pick up this grace.
1: Father, madu me.
0: Torment of Cape
1: Coastal.
0: So I want every Cape Coastal. Let's plant
1: Jesus
0: on this land. And you.
1: No,
0: take it upon yourself. That wherever you go, you will spread Jesus. Don't be quiet. Jesus is relying on you.
1: Yes,
0: anywhere you go, tell him about somebody about Jesus.
1: The
0: all of this year, have you brought a soul to Jesus?

0: Moses,
1: try something.
0: We are the light of the world.
1: We
0: are the salt of the earth. Not light of the church. Not salt of the church. But the world.
1: We
0: come to be filled.

0: not into the evangelistic ministry of Jesus.
1: Into cancer, in Jesus, nasa, but
0: start it from today.
1: Chance of in there.
0: Jesus said, "Follow me."
1: Jesus, come on, do.
0: And I will make you fishers of men.
1: Mayo, nipa enufo.
0: Not I will make you a husband.
1: Yenda mayo ukwen.
0: Not I will make you a wife.
1: Yenda mayo yer.
0: Not I will make you a rich man.
1: Mayo wasafo.
0: So before he make you to become anything,
1: answer my pay yo ma ye bibin.
0: He will first make you fishers of men.
1: Ozin kanababa enu nipa.
0: So if you are not yet fishers of men,
1: is inye enu nipa.
0: Then you have not encountered Jesus.
1: No, in share Jesus.
0: Today I give you the chance.
1: Give you the
0: opportunity to be enlisted into the army of Jesus.
1: Yes, no, so there
0: and be a channel through whom Jesus will pass into
1: yes,
0: the city
1: forward,
0: and answer the question of those who are saying, who is this? Give the Lord a mighty clap. Thank you, Jesus.
1: Yes, you are
2: the one. Sunday ni eba sorry no na ye be pon so that the car say like yemfa anointing enye yensem na de nti onanka sa de anointing bi bu yensem ti me kon na de bibi kam akuma se ebe de bi abaye nche on ti nyame ndi na na mi hu de ha no ti e kon na bibi kam se me fa anointing me kwa me fa nyine ni na me hwe anointing bi kan de dade de man no ti me kon na me to no Radenya boy na dum no sisam. 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Nam do goon so. Nam catch a rather say, soon soon be a tin will be allowed, and any day say be allowed. On free so. No riding and I do. Say, fit a Sunday, and I'll be permitted this week, you know. 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See me the radias, say radia and a cassay, no radias, son, the radias.
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0: Amen.
4: And so I am the bebre. 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
0: Hey.
4: Papa, no kwan America pan. 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My path by a 2 months in Amanda. 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
3: Glory to Jesus.
1: Jesus.
6: Daddy meda wase. 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
5: 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Me ba 103 weeks. Na mo ba na pompo bi agbo ma ha de 3 months. 3 months, wape 2 times. No was an eye castivio. It's mock hospital was monk on a womb, but in a mere machine. What kind of mark of your mark, Markada? It's a man then number 2 o'clock, a chimiton, so momentin chim, a yum fun to baby for me. Chimmy and Ocotta or Sophonodo, Missa. Eh, Minty, and I'm so momentin of whom Minty. Ah, it was where a program be. Hey, need him for a woman with a moon in my hat. It's in where is there no more by my cherry? Let me name a handy, Pragyanus, I'm done so what? No, so may also own him. Nay, Jamina for more than 2 years later, Mudan or about 3. Ah, more by the mistake. A denny, I'm assuming it's my little, me a little. Mother, she am miserable day, my honey, rather than shame. It's a mobile red day, my ha, but I'm a woman pay and a sofa from. Not from an army being him horrible pain. I don't know why I'm pay outside. Do. Open pay, we never see the Bibri in woman's room. Much that's no room in woman's room or to that boy. It's a musha catching one of Mr. Kenton when you're there, you should know about. Ah, it's a mood of fear, Namazi. Damadan, no Friday, no so by night, soft for the oil be to chew for my daddy. It's a meeting of an amor, quite nice to be catch him there for one so far. Oil, no fire. It's a Mazamasa fire and Namaziado. My son, a higher grace also. Mam must suffer more when champagne sana. I mean, me, that would be my suffer the nest of Kamo. One funny son, Kamo, many I are, sir. Or send them if you had a brief son. No, Nancy, be say, ah, Nancy, as all your liar, though. See how, baby. Hey, Grace House. Oh, your Grace House, Papa.
2: Yes.
5: Auntie, my partner, you know, that's your way, my higher low. 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
7: Praise the Lord.
3: Hallelujah.
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7: 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So I was just sitting down there praying that Menuan be. In see, Papa Nika saying, I was examining my eye. 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A humble eye of Moja. In see, Miss Sunny and me, a docacy. Honestly speaking, I thank Almighty God.
3: 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God bless you.
8: It's Friday, last week Friday. Nam Papa from there. Oyer Onyang Mukanti. Oroko on our Takradi. It's also Oroko Hospital. Namusio. Onkwana. Mobe Sibia. On Kensham. Into Okwa and Orphan also. Wako Hospital. Why Bibia? But still, Niofun Kasana. Oriye. Namso on China Mara Yami Aduma Monday. Mupune Juman or Pa Mokan or Painteria Ber Mupuna Mokan in China Watakradi. And Paso Monday. Mupune ya Bernana. Mutia do call Takradi. Into Mokwe Mukopa Mude and Papa near Fun Why a case? Need labs now, so I know so doctors now she in yen. I'm so okay, damn that. Peter oil. Me for oil, numbers in Monday or a bada. On Fabi, I know a cobble answer now, but don't Fabi goons no phone bar. Nor does I know to be a name in a knee, ye funum. Us you what? No for being so sore. Bedroom, no, ne hall, ne junction, ya you not in now, not so okay, what? Entire Tuesday has a channel. No more one nor from. What's a mammy, Miss Yes? There are some us. Hey, I'm matching at the academy, me, yo, now much no done, not today, no offer, supper, or in a roku. Entire no roku, and you are the two nana, also near funim there, or pado or call private. Into us or call private, you know. Black toilet or queen in a black uncle there she there bacadabia toilet black toilet no who there near your phone sister your phone has started there or ruko for me
9: glory to Jesus.
10: Yamka Yesu.
9: The devil's plans did not work.
10: Last week, my ba abaha and I'm a runner. I any be Nana Manson. I am your pants, no, my cadet, and the moon to Manan to be one. So I am a Brahman, meant to be Sessley, no moon. And that day, Mansuki.
9: Glory to Jesus. Father, we bless you. Let the woman
11: give us hallelujah.
9: Amen.
11: But you're meeting a half midday, who I say. My baha, or your last year, no midday to Nami baby. It's him who wanna be pushing the baby, I cry in his son of call. Na me sane me be oye wukude na daddy kede ye nom oyo minya mu nom oyo na na me yefu ne started there or come miss no no me from a small girl no don meje ninu anana me pede me ko washroom na mi sana asana me pe mi ko fie no ma nyoke da na me se ah oye yori ejumo wo mum enu fana na meze picture na papa ya akwancho wa hanu Missy go from the Miss Oyo on his saddle. Now me pump people no more sin on the catcher as it as the beer or dummy stubborn. When ye mammy, and if one of me to walk a crana, a bear the mayor was so dim now, daddy cadet. As all will be animal, no human payment or walk a crack,
9: Jesus,
11: or numb, it dear Mahade nor upon a missing. Me were Jesse there, and I saw a woman away, yes, mixing our bread and yummy ass.
9: Things are happening.
10: Zama receive.
12: Praise the Lord.
9: Hallelujah.
12: But one is the Naya Basarana. First service, Mutumu, a Juma fine. But second service, no. No matter that my years, no Mrs. Switch, or your major. No me assure on ye by more for a say them, Mazaye, a Juma. Into Papa Man, I punch at the four year long goof from near for ye any minister. Into me yet been a misman, you miss the don't shoot him, and the light trick been a minister too no more. Into all your no kiss a minister was few minister, Miss Walk. Don't shoot him, Mamma Mumma dinner, my years old, Mrs. Sway
9: to Jesus.
12: Now,
9: what a mighty God.
12: That's his altar, dear Vienna, so. Oh, yeah, in sooner, Papa shared my years of coffee. My Sufi in the Maba mentioned. Oh, yeah. 1,000 to 3 weeks. Ne oze na babe si akwara bay. 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As it be a law when it mean me be a la, on you won't show. Marker say, Mdiamia say, so in soon I'm as a crane, and why ye, Juma? Oh, yeah, no, so why ye, Juma? 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
3: Mama
12: no one pad.
3: What a mighty God.
12: Major one kwa mwoko fie. And some madanya miasi.
3: Glory to Jesus. 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
13: Jina hameda nyanku ponasi. 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I suffer with you on radio. But me care the first time I meet you, Papa. And no kasa wo Eagle FM. 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Now, Miss Yamukonich, Miss Erasim, dear Jesus, Moja, Mark, Miss Ansmissi be a more forehead. Now, Miss B. Mark, Minimina, Musha, and there, and you know, as a procurator of Fimodo. Now, we go to Miss Erasim, and I was you. 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
13: 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My sister, a chumum was many much true for my boss, Bessiano, say, Minyajuma. A German Minyan, yea. 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I had that, Ija. In Orido, Miss
3: Jesus.
13: Muntum. 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
3: Hey,
13: Maka Samusha, my laptop in any man. 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
3: Glory! It's happening at Grace House.
13: Papa, I today, Mumuda, Ja, my son. 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Na made in a woman too. Miss A, you ready?
3: Thank God.
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14: 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It's at Grace House.
15: Praise the Lord.
14: Hallelujah.
15: 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Fan a bad television, and I'm Mrs. Tacro or Quapro or Fan Janet. 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
15: 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Inti on your same pay, no other magre, the esina, and any other matas you to tune them, Menanial was when I was eight. And neither I don't know about them, or I can so. Neither I a sabah, into Semijinha, Massam Kakrama candidate. You mean I easy, near one pay, your fancy reverend nature, because a human orient, or your jumason, or your soon summa kuzi, Molun, and Yanian who tumper catching him. Inside one young one pay, ne a radian and casina and was sent, you've been seeing in Iado.
14: Amen. Powerful, powerful, powerful.
16: Hallelujah.
14: Amen.
16: I've been coming here for a prayers. I come from Ansapetu. The first week in November, when we started the program, I was here and Pastor said that he saw a snake. I was there. Holy Spirit was pushing me to come forward, but I didn't come. When I went home early morning, the following day, early in the morning, I was in my garden watering vegetables, and I saw something. Holy Spirit just tell me that, see, the place that I will, when I finish, I'll pass and go. I passed the other way, and it knows that I'll pass here and go back to my room. There was a big snake, black one, standing like this. A snake that when it sees you, you have to run away. It was standing and opened their throats like that. I've never seen anything like that. And I said, Jesus. And I called my husband. I called him, Daddy, Daddy. It was early in the morning. He has not even gotten up. I poured the blood of Jesus on it. And he came. Immediately he hurt it once. It was not able to move again. I said I will come, but I have some challenges. I couldn't come. Today is the second day I'm coming. It is the glory of the Lord.
14: Give God praise.
16: That was able to kill that snake.
14: Glory to Jesus.
16: And I'm delivered.
14: Amen.
16: Amen.
14: The Lord a mighty clap of praise.
17: What
14: a mighty God we serve.
18: Amen. Major Amide Radia say, Samosha de Radia, and come on back. 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
14: over sit you know the magic lap of free
17: ba won sam ma ya me mitina hano pia madanya mi ase bebre won bo mo suna manda papas na wa bo mo papa pa ame wa wum na me asthmatic from baby stage ni a into no na minya episodes of attacks into growing up no obey very very severe minya situations whereby I'm at hospital I carry oxygen because of attack no maybe I'm okay I'm a inhaler into no my bag be I'm will be a cushion because I don't leave the house without it now I had tablets so hey I'm offer I brought me using inhaler no so into one Wednesday my bag chaperon na papa ofre asthmatics na mebe iti mebe yin eno obon pay meyin na 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Then my papa can. 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And God being so good since that day till now, minya attack
14: be. Glory be to it, Jesus.
17: It's in hell as nas ninya ma atuebu. 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Oye busiem. My papa will be. I don't know what the film. Ask man I know more the film. My uncle will be. My cousins nazi will be. It's all your family history, but God being so good, where you may feed I'm able to share.
14: Jesus!
17: But I am asking, baby. Papa, so you are mean, son, or you are a cousin.
14: We thank God.

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Good morning. It is the wake of today, and this is TW News in brief. At 7, I am Anita Opon Iyobwa. Starting the day, private sector credit in Ghana grew by 41.2% in June 2022, a sharp increase from 8.6% during the same period last year, according to Bank of Ghana, Dr. John Senesiama. In real terms, after accounting for inflation, private sector credit grew by 34.1%, which the governor attributes partly to easing financial conditions and declining interest rate. Despite the improvement, the governor says many small and medium-sized businesses, particularly those in the agricultural value chain, still struggle to access loans because banks consider them high risk. He is therefore urging banks to develop more flexible lending products, including repayment arrangements that reflect the seasonal income patterns of farmers and agribusinesses. So, with the Bank of Ghana, Governor Dr. John Senesiama is urging commercial banks to develop dedicated savings and investment products specifically for Ghanaians living abroad. A recent BOG survey found that banks currently lack ready-made investment products tailored to the diaspora, meaning much of the money sent home continues to pass through basic remittance channels rather than being channeled into savings, bonds, and other productive investment. The governor says banks should move beyond simply facilitating money transfers and introduce investment products, mobile money solutions, and digital remittance platforms that allow diaspora funds to play a greater role in Ghana's economic development. The BOG is also working with stakeholders on a national remittance strategy aimed at directing a greater share of these inflows into savings and productive investment. And to the health sector, the Allied Health Professions Council has warned health facilities to stop using unqualified personnel to manage patients' reports or perform specialized healthcare duties, describing the practice as illegal. The warning follows inspections in the whole zonal area, where the council says almost all facilities visited were using unqualified staff at health front desk offices instead of trained data managers. Registrar Professor Isahaku Shirazu says facilities will be formally reminded that anyone managing patients' data must receive the appropriate professional clearance. The council has also concerned about health workers operating outside their professional training, including nurses allegedly performing specialized duties in some dental clinics without the required qualification or licenses. With this, I come to the end of this morning's news in brief. My name is Anita Opon Yeboa. For more news updates, log on to our portal, twradioghh.com. The workshop begins.

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2: Every man be God, oh, aye. Every man be God, oh, aye. Every man.

They are inside, they my inside, they are inside, you know, feel two sides. Monday search God, God is search man. Monday starts loss, God is start loss. What did they look for? They are inside. What did they look for? The church, they are inside. What did they look for? Dubai, they are inside. What did they look for? The club, they are inside.

On this significant occasion, as the world reflects on the journey of peoples of Africa descent and looks forward to a new decade of purpose, I speak not only as the Oguamahin, but as a custodian of memory, identity, and the enduring spirit of our people. From Cape Coast, where the stones of our castle bear silent testimony to centuries of human suffering, we are reminded that history is not distant. It lives amongst us. It shapes our present and calls us to responsibility. The transatlantic slave trade and the system of enslavement that followed were not accidents of history, but deliberate acts that deprived millions of dignity, identity, and future. Yet, even in the face of such injustice, our people endured, and our culture and identity remained unbroken. As we begin our deliberations, we are guided by the history, by this history, and by a shared commitment to unity, justice, and the restoration of dignity. I thank you.

And another morning experience here on your super, super Oguas premium urban brand, the number one radio right here in the central region, TW88.9, coming to you live from our studios here on the Commercial Street from the Summer House. And this morning, it's another blessing to come your way. It's a Thursday, the 13th of August, 2026. And let me tell you that today happens to be the 225th day of the year, with 140 days remaining to finish the journey in 2026. We are back again for Golden Country, and I believe you're doing great. It's Thursday, you can call it the eve of Friday, or Friday's eve. Definitely and gradually, the weekend is settling down and wrapping up nicely, and we are back here again. It looks like it's a good day, but unfortunately, we woke up with some very bad news, as we understand there's been a very gory accident at Accra Ofanko Barrier, claiming about 20 lives. Very unfortunate this morning. And when you see the pictures and the videos of how, I'm told that there are about four cars. And if you should see how these cars are damaged beyond recognition, it is a worry. And for me, in this year alone, we've experienced or had too much of, you know, rapid and just anyhow accidents on our roads. It's very unfortunate. But hey, we are on. We are on. This is the workshop right here on TW88.9. From now till the hours of 10 a.m., I will be the Commander-in-Chief on radio. Obviously, we're doing this together, and we will make it a good one. From 7:35 to 4:40, we bring you the Pit Sports Update, and also bring you the newspaper headlines segment, review stories making the headlines in the nation of Ghana, and also stories from the various online portals, bringing you all the details and all the stories that you perhaps have missed over the night or over yesterday, and also what is happening today as well. Bring you that conversation and a lot more. The days of the year will be coming in great songs this morning as we do it right here on the workshop. This is the program where we don't just wake up, we build ourselves, we build our city, I build our motherland Ghana. And I am Richard Osei Yeboah, you can call me Sir Roy. And we're doing this together as always. And the numbers we're working with is 0202-085-888. 0202-085-888. Just put the numbers down. Because I know definitely it will involve you, for you to get involved with the program as we do it every time. But this morning, our big conversation, we turn our attention to the entirety and the organization of the Ogua Fetu Afasha 2026. Yes. And as Cape Coast gradually builds anticipation towards the Ogua Fetu Afasha, we turn our attention to one of the city's most important cultural celebrations this morning. The Fetu Afasha is more than a festival. It is a celebration of Ogua's identity, history, tradition, the community, and its resilience. So we get to talk more into detail. How do we perceive what makes Fetu Afasha authentic while creating a bigger, more attractive, and economically beneficial festival for the future? In all this, we want it to be economically beneficial to the people of the land and the land at large. So today, we speak to members of the Ogua Fetu Afasha Planning Committee and to ascertain and understand the preparation, the vision, and what Cape Coast should expect or can expect in these years' Fetu Afasha. So this is what we're doing this morning. I'll bring you more details to that as well. I'll be bringing you some beautiful fun facts as well, if you do not know as well. we'll get into that in a jiffy. But let me put this question to you. What is that one thing you would like to see introduced or improved during the Fetu Afasha this year? If you've experienced the Afasha over the years, I'm sure you are conversant, you're familiar with how things run. And I would love for you to share with us
What would be that one thing you would love the planning committee to improve this time around in the Afashe, or they should introduce to the Afashe? If you have anything like that, you've thought about it, maybe we can tweak it this way, maybe we can go about this way, you can share that with me on 0202-085-888. Let's get into that conversation. Let's get interactive as well. We are active on Facebook, Twitter, X, TikTok, YouTube. 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We are active on TW88.9. Follow us, like our post, comment, and let's interact together. And that is how it is going to be this morning. But let me update you on weather this morning. This morning, a bit cloudy in some part of the central region, and we expect some hot, humid, conditions as well. It's going to be a bit hot, and at the same time, it might be humid as well. So just balance your plans for the day. It might be a bit hot later in the afternoon, and later in the evening, it might be, cooling down a bit, as we've been having that, intertwine of a weather this time around. So let's be update ourselves quickly and fairly on that regard as well. And not forgetting our daily dose of motivation, Vitamin Vim, this morning. Let's get into it.

0: And just before I sink deep into my motivation this morning, the question of the day is, what is the one thing you would love to see introduced or improved during Faithful Afasha this year? What is that one thing that you would love to see or you'd like to see introduced or improved during Faithful Afasha? Or in simple terms, what would make someone who has never attended Faithful Afasha decide, next year, I must be in Cape Coast? What is that one thing? How can we tweak the things that happen? If you have those suggestions, please send them to us on 0202-085-888. 0202-085-888. And let's have that tete-a-tete and get into the conversation. But this morning, I share with you on my vitamin vim that culture keeps us connected to where we came from. But vision determines where we take it. Culture keeps us connected to where we came from, but vision determines where we take it. You know, our ancestors gave us tradition. They have preserved traditions over the years, and we've come to embrace them. Our generation has the responsibility to protect these traditions, improve them, and pass them on. So, that is why it is important to always reference or reverence the Faithful Afasha, because it is a way of preserving tradition and passing them on, also enhancing the traditions and making the modern youth and the modern day people embrace the idea and get to understand the ways and why we do certain things. If not, we might leave tradition away and we will go and pick other traditions that are alien to our land. So this morning, don't just inherit your heritage, help build its future. That is why I'm throwing the big question to you. What is one thing you would like to see introduced or improved during Faithful Afasha this year? Or what would make someone who has never attended Faithful Afasha decide, as for this year, dear, I must be in Cape Coast? Share that with me on 0202-085-888. Good morning.
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with the afashe this year, what would that be? If you had few things, you know, to just tweak the afashe. I'm just asking that. What is that one thing you would like to see introduced or improved during Fetu Afashe this year? Or what would make someone who has never attended the afashe before say, this year, as for this year, I'm coming. Or they will come to experience this year and they say, because of this thing that I've seen, I am coming back next year. So share that thought with me on 0202-085-888-0202-085-888. And aside that, we'll be learning about the entire Fetu Afashe. What also do you know about the Fetu Afashe? We want to learn this morning. So all the things you know about Fetu Afashe, about the 77 gods, about the name Fetu Afashe, what it means, you can share that with me as well on 0202-085-888. Let's have a conversation this morning. You can send me a WhatsApp voice note, a text message, or you know, a message on WhatsApp as well. The numbers again are 0202-085-888. Yes, so let's get into that mood and let's share our ideas as to how to make the afashe a better one. But do you also know, did you know that the Ogwa Fetu Afashe is a commemoration of that purification which saved the land? We are told that some time back, way back in time, there was a plague that before the people of this land. And it took the intervention of the 77 gods to kill people. So every time there is Ogwa Fetu Afashe, it is a commemoration of that purification that saved the people of the land from plague, and also show gratitude to the 77 gods of Ogwa traditional area. Yes. So this morning, we want to go back into history. And I want you to share some of these things with me. What do you also know? What have you learned? What have you heard? What have you been told about the Ogwa Fetu Afashe? And remember, this year, we turn 62 years. 62 years of celebrating the Ogwa Fetu Afashe. So let's put our hands together. Let's put our heads together. And let's come together. Share with me. What do you know of and about the Ogwa Fetu Afashe? 0202-085-888. In the GF, we bring you the Pit Sports update this morning as we get ready for that. But let's do this one this morning.

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1: It's all about. He is one of their forefathers. He is one of their legends and always will be. He had his moment. He had his turn. And now he is thrilled to afford such moments to his young compatriots. Not this time. For Messi, for Argentina, this time it wasn't to be. This time even the greatest conjurer in the history of the game couldn't quite cast his spell. Messi's magic will endure forever, but 4 years after captivating Qatar and hoisting the trophy high, the simply beautiful, unmatched Lionel Messi must settle for second prize. And so must all of those who wear the stripes of La Albiceleste. 7 World Cup finals, 3 wins, and now 4 defeats. There's almost nothing more painful than nearly, but not quite, tears. From the greatest, tears. 4 years ago, it was perfect. Perfection is hard to repeat. And so, it is Spain's time. 2 summers ago, they danced in Berlin, crowned champions of Europe again. And now, once more, Spain are elevated from continental to global glory. Well, until now, the ultimate thrill for Spain, the extraordinary privilege, has fallen only to Iker Casillas. That heady night in Johannesburg 16 years ago. And now Rodri steps forward to live that same dream. The embodiment of Spain's certainty, their poise, their class. Rodri will reach for the gleaming trophy. La Roja, reach for a second star. And it will be brought to them. The president of the game, the president of the USA. In 2026, the champions of the world are Spain! Viva España! The best team has won it. And the best player the world has ever known leaves in tears. This time the party belongs to someone else. This is a Spanish summer night. He bows his head and departs.

0: All right, so good morning to you, listeners of TW889. Of course, the workshop is on and live with it, and it's time to bring you the pit spots. And of course, some pass through, others coming through later on. And stories that really everyone is talking about includes what happened yesterday. First of all, it was a good game between Aston Villa and PSG. Now, Aston Villa made a very good account of themselves yesterday, although they couldn't win it. It was a very spectacular performance. Of course, for goals to come, there should be a mistake. It took a mistake that was a player, a defender of Aston Villa, who failed to see the offside trap set by his colleagues, and then allowed Dway to go through with a very spectacular pass from Ousmane Dembele, and that is how they managed to find the net and beat Aston Villa by 2-1. So that was the situation. So actually, PSG went ahead. Aston Villa was able to equalize. So when there was a second bit, they were hopeful that they could equalize. And they had chances that could have gotten them equalizing. Maybe, just maybe, if Ollie Watkins was fit. Just maybe if Rodgers were there. Maybe just if they had Tillemans. Just maybe if Digne was not playing for PSG and was playing rather for them. Just maybe they could have sneaked in that goal and even gotten a win. But it wasn't meant to be, as PSG managed to beat Aston Villa by 2-1. And we're celebrating that. But yesterday as well, celebrating all African referees for that matter. What a solid performance. Mm-hmm. I mean, proving that indeed he's Africa's number one. He was solid on the day, giving it as a test, you know, no nonsense. I say, move away, hey. Yellow card, take it. I was so excited. I mean,
1: was he your chess referee?
0: Chairman, this room, yeah, so in a fair manner, in a very fair manner. I mean, I was practically clapping and jumping for him when he makes calls and it was right. Like, I mean, I felt that he was on there representing the whole of Africa at the moment, because and extra eyes are on him because of the World Cup blunder. Yeah. So we don't put
1: Abedino. See how fair
0: exactly Abedino baby World Cup reaction. Like, I mean, the eyes I was expecting, and the way the players were rushing him too, I felt this is the million. This is probably good, but no. He never called. He stood his ground and was calling shots as it is, and that was some of the exciting things that happened yesterday for me. And
1: but let me just ask, yesterday I chanced on a match with Manchester United. What game was that?
0: Yes. Oh, one of the preseason games that was ongoing.
1: I was flipping and then I realized I was small, and then I said,
0: that was Manchester United. That was against Leeds United. So what happened was that they started their game just before the UEFA Super Cup. So I know I started with that when United fired their first goal with Zegzi. Then I had to switch on to go watch the one that the world want to hear about. And I have to let mine go and do what the worst wants. And so that's what happened yesterday, and indeed it wasn't a bad bit. But so these are some of the things that have gone into the game, and the people indeed talking about it. But there was some spectacular 19-year striker, a 17 actually striker for Aston Villa, and he got the goal challenge for them. And if you look at the young man, 17, solid.
1: The young boys are doing magic.
0: Charlie,
1: 17.
0: The height, the physique, and the strength. I mean, he's matching Alan boot for boot in that sense. Because if he's 17 at this age, then definitely he can match him up when probably getting 20 or something. And that was some crazy bit that happened. But he made a good account of himself. And A had to come on. Abraham Tammy had to come on in the second half. Tried to break. He had a very good run when just as he got on. But the last final pass just eluded them. And they could not get that equalizer. So that was what happened with them. And that is how things ended at that bit in terms of that game. But more coming through, and more actually did come through. In terms of transfer news, there are lots of things happening in and around the world, and we'll be running you through some of them. So we've been told that yesterday we told you about Koundé getting into Diomande, Osmanu getting into the, I mean, leaving the Bundesliga and running into the EPL and how he's going to fare. A lot of Africans have their eyes on that movement, and we're waiting to see how that will pan out as well for them. We also got to talk about Slot. So he was called up for the Netherlands job, but he says that he looked at things and realized no, he actually would prefer to have a club. He's still into the club bit than the national team. National team, there's too much break. It gets a little boring. He wants to get active, wants to, you know, get active all the time. And so he'd prefer to stay with the club. And that is how he turned down the national team job. As well, Lewis Kelly of Arsenal is being very, very well adored by Chelsea. And Chelsea are marking and looking at things. And they realize that the way Arsenal are buying more midfielders, including Bruno Gomes, Kelly might be surplus requirements, and so they're looking forward to probably gather some few coins and then making a move to go handle the gentleman all the way from Arsenal, their London rivals. Hopefully that will work for them to be able to take him on. And so that is one of the issues as well that is trending, that people are talking about in there. And still in signings and operations, the coach, former player of Uruguay, Diego Forlan, has also accepted to be Uruguay head coach and manager for an interim base. It depends on how he performs in the next few weeks. They'll be able to determine whether he stays on or does not. Diego Forlan was one dangerous striker who played for Uruguay. He played for a lot of teams, including Manchester United in there. Well, he also played with Uruguay when Manchester United met them, when there was Suarez as well, and then there was the whole handball, but he was part of that team. So that is Diego Forlan, if you're not sure the gentleman we are talking about and what he's been able to achieve in his world of business in there. And a whole more action happening. And then yesterday there were matches also in the local scene. We told you that there's a Division One League Super Cup that is ongoing. And then the first of all, it was Real Tamale United that played with the DBB, and they managed to beat DBB by 4-1 in that encounter. 4-1. Don't forget that the Busia Dawgs have already met this same Real Tamale United and beaten them 4-1. But they were able to also catch somebody else and beat them by 4-1. And that is super excited by people who are in there and believe that it looks like this season would definitely go well for the Busia Dawgs. So we wait to see.
1: Bontria.
0: And we are definitely on and waiting to see how things will pan out for them. A little update, since I mentioned the Busia Dawgs, let me mention the other local side, and that is Venomous Vipers. And Venomous Vipers have put across that they would have a special friendly match that is preseason friendly with the Gold Stars, BBNU Gold Stars, and they were second in the Ghana Premier League. And they are playing, and we know that Venomous Vipers is a Division 2 side, but they are likely to be playing with a second seeded side in the Ghana Premier League. It will be happening at the Cape Coast new stadium, Abra. So the main Cape Coast stadium, that's where the match will be going on Sunday, 16th of August, 2026. So if you're looking for an elite match, especially if you're a Venomous Vipers supporter, you'd want to be at the Cape Coast stadium on Sunday. Hold the match, a special one. They are playing a Premier League side, BBNU Gold Stars. They won the league last two seasons, and so it's not just a boogie side. They have a top side to be played against. So take note of that and make sure that you are on with it in there. So that is one of the updates and things that we remind you of as well. And we keep on telling you once again that Regatta is coming off the Safashe. It's going to be on the 1st of September, and at the usual spot as it's going to be. And we're going to make sure that we come your way with a spectacular bit, especially now that is in the hands of TW Radio. You know how we roll, you know how we get things done. So we prepare your minds that come through with your Visit Cape Coast jerseys, come and support the journey, and let's have a jolly time. live in there. So these are some of the updates that we have for you in here as it stands now. Ebusuadu Drafts were supposed to gather their last bit yesterday as it is, and it was supposed to be a game that they took on in the Super Cup after winning their very first game. Their second one at Tram Divisa was what it is, and for some reason, because on that, I don't know whether because of the PSG game took attention, the results of that seems to have been, but I'll definitely get you updates on that bit later on as we wrap things in here on the workshop here. Thank you very much for being with me, and enjoy some more stories here on the workshop.
1: All right, thank you, Raza. But before you go, this morning I'm asking that you know, the Afasha is 62 years, right? 62.
0: Yes. Yes.
1: Hopefully, we'll have the planning committee to have a conversation with them.
0: Mm.
1: And I'm asking that if we had the chance to perhaps, okay, let's do it this way, or let's add this to make it more JJ, what would that thing be?
0: Okay. That's a very serious business. That's to be caught off guard like that. It needs a little thought through conversations. Well, there are very few things that...
1: Either to improve or introduce something that would make it more, more fun. Yes, yes.
0: So, to be honest, and whatever you do that you don't want to, whether you want to admit or don't want to admit, nowadays, when you mention Cape Coast Afasha anywhere outside Cape Coast, attention is already Friday,
1: okay,
0: to be honest. That is what it is. And I feel that that carnival could be much better than it is at the moment. And introduce a bit more culture into it than just a yellow t-shirt or something and just walk around, or orange t-shirt and just walk around with it. There could be some levels, I mean, intentionally, probably every track would have something traditional, either about we have Tekua wearers at one place to show that this is some of the original, back then this was our wig, this is the original wig we wore, like those videos there. There could be a particular place with local drums where the dancers are dancing either Upper Tampa or Azua, or I mean any of the dance that we have. They could have Asafo dance somewhere in between, and then I would prefer that even this, it could be stops. They start from Abra, when they get to Pedu, so the Pedu cultural group, that whatever what they are, whether they're joining, maybe they will do the Upper Tampa or Azua. They get to Adesada, the Adesada group, maybe they'll be wearing something else, the Tekua, they would want to do Azua. They want to, so you are not just walking, because at this moment, what it looks like is that you are having fun, though,
1: having fun,
0: but just on the road and having fun. It's like a club on the streets, more or less. That's what it looks like. But we need to put in a bit of culture in that.
1: Tell the stories whilst on the move.
0: On the move. It could even be intentionally telling how the Cape Coast people got to Cape Coast. Because it's actually on that road. Because most of the Cape Coast people were from the Futu. Mampo, that road. I say Futu Mampo, sorry. Jukwa, Futu. That road that we manage, I mean, the great hunter that we talk about that came to establish Ogwa on a hill. That is what he did. It's the one of the routes that he took in there through Sudu and Co. So we could probably take a cultural conversation, tell a story as we get through this journey. If not that story, I mean, just every point, show something cultural about it. Could
1: some
0: be our food
1: act as well.
0: Exactly. As we move along the journey, and that could add extra to it, not just coming through and dancing.
1: That's a profound one.
0: Now, yes, it had easily been picked up. People are doing all colors, others are doing Yellow Friday, others are doing pink, but it's also just that no cultural be displayed. But let's take upon it and let ours stand out and put this cultural input
1: but
0: in
1: with
0: there.
1: The magnitude of the people that are involved every time, and looking at even the space with the road,
0: how
1: would they be able to exhibit that? And also with the people, are they pausing or they are going?
0: So even in a normal going self, there are times where they pause.
1: Okay.
0: And then just
1: so it could be as they are going, they are seeing these people stationed doing what they are doing.
0: So before they get in the line, they will lead it. So wherever you go, for instance, if you start from Abra, the Pedu people are supposed to lead the way when we get to Pedu.
1: All right.
0: So we get to the next land. It's just like, this is our land. You are welcome. So it's a cultural bit. So once you come, their display is basically to welcome you. Then they join. So it's supposed to be brief bit.
1: Okay.
0: Not like they're coming to do 30, 40. No. About 10 minute dance. I saw no you're here. If you want to do Azua, 5 minutes can even display your Azua. So once we get there, you are the frontliners. So you give, you know, you're welcoming us to your land. So Abra people have gotten to Pedu land. The Pedu people with their cultural display welcome us to it with whatever dance. Then now they lead the trailer. The trailer gets to Adesada. The other people get in, do their 5 minutes, join the trailer. They lead it. We get to see the city people lead it. Do that. And then, I mean, that's what I'm thinking that's in my own. It can be polished by somebody else, but this is the basic idea I'm picking up because it's on the sport as well. I really haven't thought about that, yes. So it could be polished and get better. But the idea is that put some cultural display in that bed so that our culture will be sold. They don't just capture usual thing, and then they're just gone. It's difficult to tell, okay, so who are these? Oh, Cape Coast, but if there's a dance, naturally, when they say that, okay, this KT looks like Ghana. At least you are drawing attention to Ghana first. But this dance, where is the dance? Then, oh, this is Cape Coast dance. So you are telling a story with that. Okay. Then just have an orange dance through. So that is one of those. And one thing I also feel, and I'm glad that TW is on, and I know that the regatta could be huge and bigger than it is. You know, this is basically an Olympic sport, but we don't have Ghanaians participating. It's an Olympic sport, but we do this every year, fashion, but we don't have any rep in Olympics. You that you say it's your culture.
1: We should be able to get people part of it.
0: I think that's why you're here in culture, though. We are not representing it in the world stage. So if we take it serious and become something that is more commercialized and people get serious with it, it could start being a training bit for people just to regularly do it. They will not just wait for fashion to come and do it. Now you see that, no, this is serious business.
1: Yeah.
0: So they start training and rehearsing, particularly for that. Through that, we may get athletes from there that might represent Olympics.
1: They go to sleep until there's a next afashe.
0: Yeah. They just the usual sea bit that they do. And that one is not a race.
1: Yeah.
0: So they just normally just gently, you know, roll their boat to get to where they want to catch feed and whatnot and get them and come back. But if you want to make it a sport, then it should be competitive. It should be, so once they see how serious this thing is and they say you want to win, training will start getting in between time. They start working out and all that. By that training, the kids start picking it up and they get better. And we could be getting athletes from there even to represent Ghana, the Olympic side, and beyond. So these are all some of the things I feel
1: that's
0: could be done.
1: Good additions and adapts as well.
0: Yes, I feel that could be done for their fashion together. There could be more if you give me time. But I need to think through it again. Thank you very much, Sarah.
1: Thank you, Raza. So if you're also listening to us, if you you have some ideas, share with us on 0202-085-888. What is that one thing you would like to see introduced or improved during this year's Fit to Afashe? Send me your thoughts and comment on 0202-085-888. I'll be right back after this short breather right here on The Workshop.

And it is 20 past 8 this morning on the workshop, TW88.9. And I'm still putting the question to you. I see messages coming through. You can still send them this morning on 0202085888. 0202085888. What is the one thing you would like to see introduced or improved during Fetu Afasha this year? Raza says that he would love to see some, you know, cultural displays during, you know, Orange Friday. So as the trail is moving, they make a stop. They experience some cultural dance, some storytelling in some acts and plays and, you know, to make it a good thing. This is what Raza thinks this morning. Let me know what you think as well on 0202-085-888. 0202085888. What is the one thing you would like to see introduced or improved during Fetu Afasha this year? Hey, buddy, Pizza Magic Man says, listen. Let me grab your attention. Guess what is back? It's the Breezy Season 2.0. 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We stock textbooks from nursery, kindergarten, basic school, JHS, and also SHS as well, including all the latest new curriculum books from leading publishers such as Wise Ant, Excellent Series, Golden Series, Best Brain, Victory, Essential, and many more. We also have BEC and WASI past questions. So you see, this year the public schools, they were coming to buy the past questions from Praise Books and Stationery shop. That is why the public schools have passed like that. You see, the private schools are complaining. We won't show you fake. We won't show you fake. 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
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You can also send us a WhatsApp message on 024-794-4545. I beg your pardon, 024-794-4545. To place your order now and be part of this special celebration. Stay with TW Radio as it is. We unveil the next chapter for the Visit Cape Coast story. And Visit Cape Coast is right here. 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

0: I tell you, one of the beautiful collaborations of all time. Castro Destroyer with Screwface Bone Shaker. My goodness, this song. Take your own Mega Maker, take my Bone Shaker. Take your arrow glass, let me use my Picanto, Kia Picanto like that. Don't come and use your ABCD to spoil my 1, 2, 3. I was still right here on the workshop. Now time for us to check into the stories making the headlines from the dailies this morning and bring you all the update this morning. If we should follow the songs, we are not going. But let me still ask you the question this morning. I'm asking that what is the one thing you would love or like to see introduced or improved during Fetu Afasha this year? What is that one thing you would love to see improved or also introduced during Fetu Afasha this year? Or what is that one thing that will make someone attend this year and say, wow, because of this, I am coming back again next year? You can send me your submissions and your thoughts on 0202-085-888, 0202-085-888 as well as that. Let's get into stories making the headlines for the morning and bring you all the update as we are ready on the go.
1: Newspaper headline.
2: Killer cut, blood. Killer cut.

Well, let's begin from here. We start off from the Daily Graphic this morning on a Thursday morning edition. And says truth, accuracy, every day this morning. And on the front banner headline for Daily Graphic says that revocation of mining leases unlawful Adamu resources and go after small-scale miners revenue. IFF to government speaking to that effect of on small-scale miners. Also here is financial conditions ease. Bank of Ghana direct banks to boost SME agri-lending

0: And as well, Graphic Business Stomach Bank submits cybersecurity paper to CSA call for sustained action on financial fraud. Warrant issued for Sedinus release, as you have it here, reported and captured on the front page of the Daily Graphic. The Voiceless this morning says, Dr. Mahamudu Bawumia meets Japanese ambassador. And that story in pictures is also captured here. The Daily Dispatch wrote, the dispatch says that President appoint General Retired Ayamdo and Yadonko to national security. MPP chairmanship race, I am ready to serve, according to Afoko. IGP promote 25 officers for intercepting 866 parcels of cocaine in Tema and robbery arrest in Western and Bono East regions. You have it there on the front page of the dispatch. Also here says, West African gas pipeline key to energy security. Chachu Chikata speaking. The Daily Searchlight says, judiciary don't become attorney general annex. Judiciary don't become Attorney General annex. MPP says in sharp rebuttal to Chief Justice's special warrant two for two trials during legal vacation. Opposition can be an act of patriotism. Prempeh speaking. AG makes a U-turn as former Maslok CEO Sedina Tamaklo Ationu cleared for release after state withdrawals stay application. Academic City and partners issue white paper calling for stronger digital accountability as Ghana loses 19.3 million Ghana cities to cybercrime. The story also captured here. Away from that, to the Business and Financial Times says that rethink gold tax regime to capture more revenue from small-scale mining. IFS speaking. Community Banking, this one says, Kiapim Community Bank records growth in all indicators, post 44% growth in profit. Develop investment product to tap diaspora funds, Bank of Ghana. And Get Fund launches National Collective Furniture appeal to support basic, junior, and senior high schools. You can find the stories here on the front page of the Business and Financial Times. Away to the National Enquirer says, Julius Debra, German ambassador, reaffirm economic partnership, and you can find that here. NPA commiserate with family of late Dr. Dramani Bukhari, and Ga Adangbe's marked 200th anniversary of Katamanso War, and mining lease tug of war. Adamu's described revocation as unlawful. Away to the Daily Banner newspaper this morning says, we will challenge unlawful revocation of our license. This is Adamu's speaking as well. Napo warns against insult, personal attacks, and you can find the story here. MPP slam CJ over vacation, trial warrant, temporary majority does not own Ghana. Jay Kufuor also captured it to have said that. The Business Analyst says, Sedina Tamaklo finally released. Adamu's not for sale, government clarifies after mining lease revocation. And GPRTU orders drivers to reverse unapproved transport fare increases. And Bagbin recalls parliament for urgent business, August 24 to 28. And also CSA sanctions ORC pipeline solutions over cybersecurity breaches. The Graphic Showbiz on a Thursday morning is here and says that stop chasing hits. Build your legacy, Daddy Bosco to Shatta Samini. And the story is captured here. Viral fame is rented property. Mr. Happiness speaking. Content creator and influencer Princess Berland, radiating confidence, elegance, and effortless style, also captured here. And she's used of the front banner headline for Graphic Showbiz this morning. The expose says that Ayawaso Wogon MPP inflames as constituency conduct elections despite injunction. Tema Mayor and TDC boss face off over disputed land. Julius Debra, German ambassador, renew Ghana and Germany ties ahead of November summit. Adamus to challenge Amaboa, Boa's unlawful revocation of its license. National Cathedral Forensic Report ready and are going to review Kwachi Ofosu speaking. Despite that, this morning also here says CSA slams ORC 240,000 Ghana cedis fine for hiring rogue cyber firm. EC outlines sweeping reforms to strengthen Ghana's electoral system. Peace Council UNDP NMC warns political rhetoric, disinformation, violence threaten Ghana's peace. And Guinea on edge, fears of new coup grow as Dramboya sleeve split the army. Speaker Bagbin recalls parliament, and a lot more of the stories also are quite repetitive here on other papers. The Daybreak, it says, the Daybreak story, newspaper says, Kokofu eyes running mate job, says 60.4 supporters back candidates. Government speak out over Adamu's mine ownership. Repeating the unanchored mistake, how Act 1168 missed the opportunity to fix Ghana's apex security architecture. Love letter to new defense minister. The army needs a reset. And that is also captured here this morning. Away from that, that ends the stories for the ones on the dailies this morning. And let's go straight to the online portals this morning. And you can follow our website, log on to it at www.twradiogh.com and get to be abreast with all the news, latest stories that is here. And on our front page, you have Deputy Chief Executive Officer of MPA. That story has been reported already. So you can get onto it and also listen to us live on our website, everywhere, anywhere in this world, everywhere you can listen to us. Yesterday, we had a listener from Germany, Mr. O2. Good morning to you if you're listening to us this morning again, all the way in Germany. Thank you so much for listening and tuning into TW88.9. Let's check out stories from other website as well. And this morning, the sad news has been reported also here and says, many feared death in early morning crash at Ofanko Barrier. Early morning today, we heard sad news and said several people are feared dead following a violent collision between a tipper truck, a sprinter bus, and a sprinter bus at Ofanko Barrier on the Accra Kumasi Highway on Thursday morning. Unconfirmed reports suggest that between 8 to 10 people may have died so far, with several others injured. The early morning crash left the sprinter severely damaged and several passengers trapped under the wreckage. And this is a bit of what we can. Emergency personnel were dispatched to the scene and also to free those trapped in and provide immediate assistance to survive. According to ADO1 Alex Kinati of the Ghana National Fire Service, the rescue team was working to extricate victims from the mangled vehicle and transport those with serious injuries to medical facilities. And also, that is the sad news as reported this morning on the Accra Kumasi Highway of Angkor, specifically with that issue as well. Very, very, very sad. Very sad this morning. Also, let's get on to other stories this morning. And said in a case, there is nothing to appeal Amaliba on AG's decision to withdraw stay application. Mahama sends envoy to check on a hospitalized Prophet Bedu Kobi. And we are at a point of hopelessness. Arocha, Ghana on Kalamse fight 1 year after crash. UCC postpones 2026 sandwich student matriculation indefinitely. A lot more of the stories here captured this morning. Let me bring you a bit of update and then we wrap it all up this morning. But okay, let's do this one. The Church of Pentecost yesterday received the foreign minister and his entourage to say thank you. Now, the government of Ghana has expressed its profound appreciation to the Church of Pentecost for providing shelter and humanitarian support to about 500 Ghanaians who fled their homes and businesses following renewed xenophobic attacks in South Africa. The Minister for Foreign Affairs, Honorable Samuel Kujeto Ablokwa, conveyed the government gratitude on Wednesday, August 12, 2026, when he led a delegation from the Ministry of Foreign Affairs on a courtesy call on the chairman of the Church of Pentecost, Apostle Dr. Eric Nyamiche. Now, during the visit, the chairman of the Church of Pentecost said something. He said he almost died in South Africa and his luggages were stolen at the airport when he was narrating this ordeal after the visit. Let's take a listen to what the chairman of the Pentecost said during the visit to, visit from the Foreign Affairs Ministry.
1: We want to bless God for what is happening today. In fact, when the chief of staff reached out to me and then he hinted that you wanted to come and show your appreciation, I thought that was it was in order. Because when we actually worked very hard to evacuate the students from Ukraine, and we needed to pump in a lot of money. And because they were students, we had to work very fast and very hard, including Nigerians and all that, because we have the parents, all other nationals are part of our church. And so we needed to be cutting them across the borders to Poland, like you were saying. So I'm very happy that you are mentioning that. But we didn't hear any thank you from anyone. and then this one also came. Yeah. But I lived in South Africa for about 6 years. And I suffered a lot from some of these things. I almost died in South Africa. Two times were accosted by armed robbers. The last one was too dangerous. When I was leaving South Africa, the day I was leaving South Africa, that night, my luggage, they were stolen. And then when we got to the airport, one pastor said, "As for you, you have suffered too much in South Africa." And then recently I had to rush to South Africa, it's about a year plus, when our national deacon, the national deacon is the one who takes care of our finances. Now he was kidnapped in the midst of an offering. And I had to rush to South Africa. And I was the right person to go, not because I was the chairman, but because they know that I've also suffered from some of these things. So I needed to go in there and speak. We had to pray that God will release him. And by the grace of God, he's released. And then when he's released, about 2 months, he had to run away to Canada because he wouldn't want to stay in that environment. Yeah. So we didn't only sympathize with them. For someone like me, I had the empathy because I knew what it means. If you don't take care, you'll be killed in South Africa. It's not only that they are quite xenophobic. There's a lot of crime, and some of them can kill you. So I'm not surprised we lost 2 Ghanaians to this episode. And so we are happy, and that somehow what we have done has got into the palace, so to speak, the Jubilee House. The president has heard it, and then Honorable Minister and your team, you are here to say thank you. When I heard you saying thank you to the Church of Pentecost in the media, we were excited. At least it gives us the encouragement to do more.
0: All right, so you heard the chairman of the Church of Pentecost speaking in response to the thank you from the foreign minister when they paid him a courtesy visit as well. And also the finance minister, the foreign minister also had some few things to say as well. But let me try and get you that audio as well. I think there's a bit of a... Okay. All right. So this is where time will permit us to end the stories for today. I'll go for a quick breather. When I come back, we'll sit down and talk with the planning committee members of the Faith to Afashe today.
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0: And my boss is trying to give me problems that I'm trying to, you know, request this song for someone. I'm just playing my songs, I beg you. And thanks for sticking and staying with us here, 88.9 TW Radio. This is The Workshop right here. And like I mentioned, we are having a conversation with the committee members of the Afashe, Fitu Afashe for this year. 62 years. Now, Trumi, you make Ogao, they tell you. good morning, gentlemen. How are we doing?
1: I'm good.
0: Great. You didn't respond, sir.
2: I'm good.
0: good to have you in the studios.
1: And
0: it's all about the Ogwa Fitu Afashe, 62 years. Before I get into anything, for 62 years, Wow. Give me a brief of a history about it.
1: Okay. I'd like to first introduce myself.
0: Sorry, forgive me. Let me even do that. folks, I'm in the studio with Alicott Nana Kweku Ochere. He is the Stool and Afashe Secretary. And also have Supi David Kusi Eku. He is a Supi of Brofumba Number 5 Asafo Company, Company Committee Member as well. So, but Alicott is the one speaking. Yeah. We're also live on Facebook as well.
1: Okay. I don't know of your audience. Mm-hmm. Should we do
0: you
1: it?
0: You can mix it up. Yeah.
1: Ogwa Fitu Afashe, we can trace it back to the year 1801.
0: Okay.
1: Under the reign of Nana Amankwa. He was the king of Efutu then. So during his reign, we started celebrating Ogwa Fitu Afashe. So tracing it back to before written documentation, our festival is over 200 years.
0: Okay.
1: Yarekansi, Bra Afashano wasn't in Satodo, and not Oshazatodo. Na Yamadu Biu in the year 1964, on the Yenya uninterrupted celebration.
0: Okay.
1: And this year happens to be the 62nd celebration since the resuscitation of the Ogwa Fitu Afashe.
0: Okay.
1: Ti yebotu ya kada oye yene oman hende do awe nye ni baby ko. And anam brenu. During 1962, with the CPP government, R.E. Akwa, who was then the district commissioner, and the regional minister at then, they started formulating plans to reinstate Ogwafo Yana Afashe. So it took the Asafo, Nananom, the Oman Hin, the CPP government, and other state officials, 2 years for them to reinstate Afia in the this 62nd celebration.
0: Wow.
1: And there have been a number of interruptions by the colonial government. It was first banned in 1865 when there was a scuffle between Bentiri and Anafo Asafo Company. The colonial government, fearing another bad moment the following year, not banning in 1866. That was the first time the festival was banned. There have been a couple of years that has been banned. We have the 1932 Asafo Riot, Asafo Waza Ukraine. But the festival was also banned for a couple of years, over decades.
0: It's really gone through a lot.
1: It has gone through phases. There were times that the festival was relaxed, and it was only the turnout of the Asafo companies, one open Odo Afasha, you see them demonstrating the rich culture, the rites and the customs of Ogwafo. So it was relaxed for them from 1932 to 1939.
0: Okay.
1: For only the Asafo companies to turn out. Its relevance, the Asafo still turn out. And say, Asafo companies, it was to relive the history. Mamayafu family niara.
0: Okay.
1: For over 50 years, there was no peace in Cape Coast due to the Asafo riot.
0: Wow.
1: Bente fighting with Enten, Nkum, all over, all the Asafo companies, except the Akrampa Number 6 Asafo companies. They were more or less like volunteers who happens to be the Asafo of the governor. So they were more or less like peacemakers.
0: Okay.
1: Nti akuku akuku niara. They took part in the war. I'm saying that all by the internal wranglings, they acted as peacemakers.
0: All right.
1: But Akrampa Asafo, they escorted the governor during the 1824 war, where Governor Sir Charles McCarthy was beheaded at the Battle of Nsamankwo, Busumsa. ɔno ka wo na yɛnya a iguai yɛne ntam kɛse igua woku. That was the first commission, the oath yɛnya iguai ha. Ne nyinaa ka ho a afahyɛ ne nyinaa so wasn't a shuttle though.
0: Yeah.
1: And in 1856, in January, Igweshowe, no, so due to Asafo Wanako Kwakoku Semiera, it took the then Ahenfo Nempinfo Wogwemu. No one rain, Igwe Ahensam, na Hinzefofer. And then during that time from 1856, the succession inheritance changed from the male line, which were from Mbabehin, Zimbembesiafum. And from that time, we've had an uninterrupted succession inheritance till date. And even as at that, and still festival, no, there were interruptions along the way.
0: Okay.
1: But Yamia Dumara, Yanema here, Nana Kojumbra, Otodenum, the greatest achievement I able to miaka on the resuscitation of Ogwafe to Afashe, starting from 1962, and it took him 2 years with other dignitaries and stakeholders to restore the way. And he also becoming the president of the Central Regional House of Chiefs. That is another way achievement. He has so many achievements, but I'm talking about three greatest of office achievements. And the last one, he earning the title Osabaramba in 1984. So it was during that time that the Ogwa Traditional Council honored him with the title Osabaramba. And since then, any successive Omahen will bear the title Osabaramba.
0: I see.
1: See, this is a little background about Mutum Ezake.
0: I love the background and history. Let me find out from Supi. Since you kept mentioning Asafo, tell me, Supi, what about, let's know a bit of the role that was played back then by the Asafo and now the role played by the Asafo before we get into the Afasha itself.
2: Okay. Kaka mutu minim wo asafo in the igwei in oho. But one no ba igwei first ye nkum.
0: Okay.
2: Number four company. One wo ba one wo for tete bo kro. One obugbe ikro nenwa. Nti a pepper eba na wa che o kwa. Nti bia na enten for bay. No was a son. In such a long chair, do an obey and send. Asafo. Brafumba, Asafo.
0: Okay. Can you speak louder a bit so we can hear you well? Or put the microphone closer? Okay.
2: Brafumba, Asafo. Yeah, Asafo. What's the way? Wakasa.
0: Okay.
2: Say, I can't Brafumba, Asafo, Abakwasama. Inyan, in a Abrafun, what bear will you see yen an anum when you want to hear and call smooth the sea? Castle.
0: Okay.
2: Na asafo bia so wo ne kala ozi ye no hu. Sisi anende iya ntan musu ya brofom ba yutumi ishia.
0: Okay.
2: First na muntum on share fufu. 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
0: Okay.
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0: Okay.
2: Next is ya wabe ye de okay. As it to fear into me kade a de ko upape fee. Or so my mi fee.
0: Okay. Wow, that's nice. So in the modern Ogwa land now, what is the rule of the Asafo?
2: Sister Asafo. Say the kweichla one no obo igwe no hoban. 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
0: Okay.
2: Una wanyi su ni key makers, a wowo igwe ya.
0: Okay. Wow, it's getting interesting. In case you just joined us, we are live on TW88.9, and this is the workshop. And we're having a conversation with the committee members of the Ogwa Afetu Afashe for this year, and we're trying to get into it. Let me come back to you, Ellicott. Let's get into the. I was loving the history as well. I wish we wouldn't stop, but let's come to the Afashe itself. For people who've not really paid attention to us, what would you say the Afashe is all about?
1: Well, Mamotuma kind of Ogwa Afetu Afashe is about peace, it's about celebration, it's about togetherness, it's about unity, it's about how we are moving forward as a people and identifying ourselves the Ogwafo. So showing our identity asuguafo. That is basically uguafo to afeshe. More so, it's about cleansing our land, cleansing ourselves, our families. Besa besa yebia we sifie. The roles of Ebusia Pain is more exemplified during Oguafe to Afashe. Because Mbrebia Obaba from Nananom Emintimazi was be Ejuman. Or Che Ebusia, Ebusia, Ebusia, no way your crew. Okay. In the crew, no way your man. And see from Ankra Ankur, the sister way Suchinani. Or your Ankra Ankur, our Brabachuano. Or Chofab, Nananom Bakadebia, won't see Sifi. That comes to the role of Ebusia. We see all these elements of positions or webusium being exemplified during Oguafe to Afashe. Nananamu pay a womb page. No, no, obitin up a canum, a bum nebusunya na ashensoze, machine, a busunya chiame, okitana chame puma. Trying to illustrate to you a busunya ofim, nebusunya pain ye, ozinenim. Or him and not or buying him may be writing a busia pain and nado. So in Shishabia and Ananum wafa. It goes back to Nimpa. What's an Anando? I was in him. So your name graphic to affection. It demonstrates so many things. And Yabaka there, Yabon Tofa there, you celebrate about 7 parochial festivals in one. The first week of September, ordinarily, Yenim the Yizu graphic to affection. That is the climax. We've explained that a couple of times.
0: Yeah.
1: Yes, Shay, Yana Fesha, from the last Tuesday of July. Yes, Yana Fesha is 8 weeks. In the Oma Hina Fesha, and then it got to done. On those way, a fesha nano.
0: Okay.
1: If you are sincere, you can say, Waka, Yanu Suman Pinin, Nana Kobina Fosu Atudim. It's part of the festival.
0: Okay.
1: We so chinano, when you did it. And Bre Baba, the Sunday, in the way we chin. We be china. Eyi ye na azinyara we suano. But dede ye na celebration as ze na nano mokwan.
0: Okay.
1: Ni nyare ye part of ye ne festival. Nti ye asafeyon fe but de watch asafeyon for during this time. Ngwa wa to osisifia wa chawe biara. Oye supi. Embrashen. De nungo de de fifi nyara. Oma wa mamado. No bezi de medjumna okwe busiyan wa ebusiye. Pain has a role to play.
0: Okay.
1: And by paying for, they have a role to play. What about the chair as a for him for a fofer? What were a toy a banger, Ubukun Kuja? Ninyara is part of Ugafe to Afashe. But Dodo Naran, yeah, climaxing with the Akoms Knights and Nanka Kamun in the first week of September.
0: Okay. That is getting to the climax of the entire celebration.
1: And see, you will mean Yara, here is Afashe. In Koko Bibri, what to two Nego, Nanum Bibri, Warriors, Shay, Binumra to Wigodo, or Sabermo to Nego, the Vipe, Nananum Apacamo from a trade divisional chiefs, you know, they also start. In Konkro, what can't Ugranho, Maya form Ugra traditional area? They will also do all their festivals. About the 2 to 1 year why one festival, then yeah, Makasinarado in the year from the last week to the first week of September, depending on the calendar. At times, or eat into August, as this time around, we will start from 30th August. There are at that moment, the calendar changes, you start from 1st September to 7th or 8th September.
0: Okay.
1: So, depending on the year calendar, no, either we start from the last week of August and end in the first week of September, or
0: okay,
1: we have a complete 1 week climaxing of the Oguafe to Afashe festival.
0: The biggest festival in Ghana, what makes it different from the other festivals?
1: Dema make no other festivals, it could be beer, was it a penoquer, was it a ducker, and she say, you're one who no compare with. Yanafeshi, Yakuin Hibu Abakosembia, the reason why Bruina Ben Otunizin. Before one Brunya, the Black Christmas. Also, Oshe, the expanded time, treasure, money, preparation, all go into your nafashana. Oh, it doesn't matter. We are prepared for Iriaze, Afashakasena, Yezin, amongst a Christian folk.
0: Yeah.
1: Christians.
0: Yeah.
1: So when we compare the time, the preparation, the luxury, the amount of luxury, money, the exertion of energy. Oh, yeah, now fish ma. Oh, she, a bibi mani miyanya, not only Ghana. Oh, she, bibi mani miyanya. No festival can be compared to Oguafe to Afashe. Hence, the Black Christmas.
0: I see.
2: Kaka makaso, ne, yeshe, Ghana ha. Ikubia, only Cape Coast, Uguay, Nikita Asafo, a son.
0: Okay.
2: And see, a could be Benizzi a bean, a Benizzi a co, a Benizzi a bassa. Uguay, Asafo, a son, no kitten, chre Uguay, some wa or some one. And nay, yam paying for what about the Uguay? A manzi in a tomazo way in a womb with jay. What surely the Jew grace one
0: hour? Okay.
2: All the time, a time in a nanya so you in your brain. He said the better as the asaphon and a fashion is good to true for my and is in a shame and you be pa.
0: So this year, what is the planning committee putting together for the entire Guaman and what should we be expecting? What specialties do you have for us as a planning committee?
1: Okay. Metinaze ma me chairperson Minchien Oraye Mrs. Charlotte Osai and other planning committee members are woni here. We represented them here. Also kinda know in May in Oyo Ugwa Traditional Council will constitute the official committee again. And so some of the committee members from last year and last 2 years are not part of us. So there was a reconstitution of the Afashe committee. Yeah, Lanchi Afashe Vienu. But yeah, chairperson or my hen in the mintimas and animal fe. In the we have a lot of histories about Ugwa. Yes, celebrity yani educational institution for uplifting the good name of Ugwa.
0: Okay.
1: Yes, celebrity yana asafa companies. They are reorganization and their contemporary relevance to Ugwa Fetu Afeshe and the community at large.
0: Okay.
1: Yes, celebrity other things. Last 2 years, I remember yes, celebrity the city of the first. In Tina Fina Butaya Yerishe, in the we will align it to a national agenda.
0: Okay.
1: Into Obumide, Yanaman Pinyin, or yeah, His Excellency, the President, John Dramani Mahama. He was going to go to UN to speak about reparatory justice concerning slave trade. And there was a draft resolution to declare the transatlantic slave trade as the grievous sin or crime against humanity. Into, yes, sir. Sure, in kwasum and ndonkugwan titinara or happen we go as asido. So we sat down and aligned the national agenda. There you celebrate so many things. Ya ka ugwa na ya baha kaswa ha. Always you go to listen to stories that rather portray ayeke kaza was here yen nanum. But when are we going to learn from all this thing and move forward? There must be a time, not that we don't appreciate the history, but there must be a time we draw a line. That see, Sarah, you say you're a carcass and you're a slave trader. We are not only going to talk about Ayakayakaza was here yet, but we are going to build ourselves up and look at the innovation that we can use this same theory to develop ourselves. And see, we came up with a theme from memory to momentum. We are learning from our memories. The memories of the castle, the memories beyond the walls of the castle. To momentum, the momentum is how are we building ourselves up as Ugafo? Obia into mumbo ukraimu on ba building. Yanara, no chi yaba maye humodo, ya build up. Then the black star rising. So Esha yen theme for this year's celebration now, from memory to momentum, the black star rising.
0: Yeah.
1: It shows you that there is a national agenda attached to Afi Yabutea Osi Yenyode. Nitin to say I cut the transatlantic slave trader. Yen to me here the Salaga slave market. In film. Ninsa su deminti. Ya no omane hen or suma. Urai here Charlotte say in any committee members. The yen ko Salaga now in the northern region.
0: Okay.
1: To meet the present Oman hen or Michel the Gunja King.
0: Yeah.
1: Nyambunra. Who happens to be the president. So na man hen. And we put this thing before him. Oyanado, open a de embrace, say a kagan and a yaka castle, sir. We shouldn't only look at Ayakayakazi, the sorrows and Yan and none more before no queer Ayakayakazi was the young one. We should draw a line at a point in history. We will move away not from the history, mm. but to build ourselves up. Nensa so deminti nyambonwa oji emfeldo oji tumu de afia feshi obefi all the way from northern region to build that triangular history. Don kofuna wonyoni fi outside Gold Coast, you know.
0: Okay.
1: That is where they were sold, Salaga slave market.
0: Mm.
1: Before they were transported to Asan Manso's slave river, they had their last bath.
0: Mm.
1: But what about her? London Bridge, Nizin, Korea Kofu, Dodona Wunim, Nkumumasi. They also, Nkumumasi.
0: Nkumumasi.
1: Yes.
0: Meaning?
1: You will not know where I'm coming from.
0: Okay. Nkumumasi. Okay.
1: Into London Bridge. Nizin ankasankasani ya, but them a turn tree. Nizin here stand still.
0: Okay.
1: There are certain names we were in that has been corrupted.
0: Okay.
1: Turn tree, you need me, turn tree. Izina, no door. It was a military barracks for both the government regiment and the Asafa companies.
0: Mm.
1: Ashanti Road was where we fought the Ashanti army.
0: Mm-hmm.
1: See, most of Yeni street names in here, they are names of gods and events all happen in Cape Coast to her.
0: Okay.
1: Yebuti abo bo street names bebe ya, or ya abosum bebe wonzin. Ibo so yen some was si gwe ha, no was out of tour, and ibo so some of our legend or heroes. And yes, out of tour. See, Obana demono, a demo make a London Bridge happens to be in Kumase, Yebu gwe ha, that is where they also had their last bath before some of them were taken to the castle for the final transportation from the African continent. Other people also inhabited slaves. Someone who created them. Were slave merchants and other things. It was enlarging the territorial enclaves of Ugaman. The master, and he saw that he has a history with Ugaman.
0: Yeah.
1: He has a history with Ghana. And he says, Oman Payin will tomb. Wako, Riaza Fanzane Nyam Bashabugum, the UN Assembly, they won't declare the Okodo War, Ghana, Titi Ugaha, as the gravest sin against humanity.
0: Not to cut you, but I think this falls in line. So, you know, for a very long time, in fact, from the beginning of this program here on TW Radio, the workshop has used that message Osamberma gave at the UN identity for this platform, and I want you to just have a second of this as well.
1: Okay.
3: On this significant occasion, as the world reflects on the journey of peoples of Africa descent and looks forward to a new decade of purpose, I speak not only as the Ogwamahim, but as a custodian of memory, identity, and the enduring spirit of our people. From Cape Coast, where the stones of our castle bear silent testimony to centuries of human suffering, we are reminded that history is not distant. It lives amongst us. It shapes our present and calls us to responsibility. The transatlantic slave trade and the system of enslavement that followed were not accidents of history, but deliberate acts that deprived millions of dignity, identity, and future. Yet, even in the face of such injustice, our people endured, and our culture and identity remained unbroken. As we begin our deliberations, we are guided by this history, and by a shared commitment to unity, justice, and the restoration of dignity. I thank you.
0: So this has been our signature tune for the program every time, and it's just in line that was the same vision for the Afasha this year.
1: Afasha no omahe na Afasha ya it's in the vision in there or be translate to the committee, but where it has enjoined with the national agenda. I remember when I was following this reparatory were in conversation. I learned it was proposed even last year.
0: Okay.
1: It was not this year.
0: Yeah.
1: So
0: from the other government.
1: Yes. Until last year was still this government.
0: Mm. I mean, it was, I think I also read that it was initiated by the other government as well before this government.
1: So I think it is the wisdom of Yanni Omahin that Daba Yezi Nzamba Yakanzama Omugwe. Oh yes, from Kunha. But Igwenye Gold Coast, the first capital of the nation. Yanin Wachaka.
0: Yeah.
1: And they say your limit to only celebrate Afesha is for the people of Cape Coast. But now Cape Coast Festival, as you said, is the biggest festival in the country. So we must move beyond our territories to make sure that we make inroads.
0: Okay.
1: Ghana cannot stand without Cape Coast.
0: Mm.
1: Cape Coast is Ghana's modern civilization center. Because you cannot speak about education at Ebay Cape Coast FM or the region. You cannot speak about tourism. Ebay is the central region FM. There are so many things that make this region in total Ghana's modern civilization hub. And see, Yanu Mahin, by his wisdom and an animal was a dream, sought to use this Akwenya to link our festivity to the national agenda. So that Ghana would appreciate it. Say, Indempo, if you are not known as the capital of the nation, Upa, we have been there before. And we hold the foundation of Ghana's civilization.
0: Beautiful. Beautiful. So do you have anything to add up to so far where we are going with the Afasha this year?
2: I am Enyika. I am Awahua. The Afi, Yazida Amabute, is a senior. This year, Moaka, Amenao, or say, yeah, in there. Yabo, be I know what to move, baby, will be see, Guayame. Amenao, no say, insum, never find ye, Guay.
0: You
2: know, when you're uncle Yazzie, not on ya, na catcher, ye wayenda. Sis, ye care, she. Yazzie, a fanina. Baby, a friend, tourism. Or wapine equate.
0: Yeah.
2: Or say, Kitania may be Mutumabu baby. Your castle. Your fort.
0: At least the top 10 tourist side that came, we had three. Kakum was number two. We had Cape Coast Castle around number six or so. And then we have Elmina as well. And
2: yes.
0: All in the region as well.
2: Since Yaka Yalisha says, when you sim Wagana ha fort, where's it, sir? Which is the Mutumaka Cape Coast, no Fort Two.
0: Okay.
2: Fort William, ne Fort Victoria.
0: Okay.
2: And see, in a Bibia, sir, Obabagana had in there, Sisi Ayesha, Yadukuichi Kakanoban, I can see either Bola, a Victoria Park,
0: yeah,
2: ne Infende, Riazi, and Africa, Obobo first, oho. Nti se ame na uye ze tambo ya anu ma wayen ane muwesin eje moka na efum yeyen pampam soma megize ugwai boko na nyimpa.
1: Just to add one thing, the new way free Cape Coast Castle were three sister forts.
0: Okay.
1: Fort Fredericksburg, Mowa, and Manford. Oh, the Najin Efu. Cape Coast is the only town in the country. Able to me akade your castle near what three sister fort.
0: I see.
1: Who protects the castle. And see Fort Reddisburg on a man for what building what be a man for.
0: Okay.
1: They built them on Nasa for Cape Coast Castle. No.
0: Yeah.
1: Fort Fredericksburg in a man for us for companies. Once what building to help the two forts in the Obozin.
0: Okay. Right. So this morning I was asked a simple question to our listeners that if they had, you know, one thing to add or to improve our Afasha or to, you know, bring a different change, introduce it to it, what would it be? Somebody mentioned that they would love that during the Orange Friday, we'll have some cultural stories to tell. If it is about the dances, it is about the food, the dressing, so we can make it stops by stop. This year, what is the tweaking with the way we celebrate the festival?
1: As always, we try to evaluate Yanni Afasha. The committee has standards. We have measures. Maya in there, you are fashion, you are. Every committee member or subcommittee headed by nature person as no reportable.
0: Okay.
1: We looked at, we assessed what we did well, what we did not do well, where our challenges were, and what were our failures.
0: All right.
1: Aside our achievements and successes. Until we are into the next one, before we launch the new way, no. Before we launch the new one, no. We put all this assessment together. How do we improve upon our works? May I be kada afi now? Nananom te Orange Friday echi. Nananom te Orange Friday echi. Or yeah, that's coincidental there. Bra wo lunch Orange Friday no. Okay, see with the day no man here so or yeah now manze for ni festival. So on tene de ma Uncle Guaman Bonhu de Nananom in chi Orange Friday. It was just, I would say, one or two misunderstandings we needed to iron out. It was ironed out 2 years ago. Last year, there were some skirmishes. But this year, our man hen spoke about it at the lunch.
0: Yeah.
1: That's a one share. That's what you were 1 year. He will take it. Now, me Jesus, so there, one program event, Ghana many obiara. Was our better in our fashion? They will have problems with the custodians of our own culture. And see, Osabem was very emphatic and very strict.
0: Okay.
1: The one shenna, the me one or two things in, yeah, iron out once and for all. And Yaminimini, I'll commend Mr. Johnny Walker. I'll commend one lawyer, Orange Friday for one lawyer in the Cape FM, the team. They collaborated. I will also commend and Nakujo Kra Ozekan Oman Krahin for their support. And I'll also commend the committee that making sure that the right things are done. Then Yamia Dumara, Waye, my CCRA, Orange Friday is part of official program my ya published out. The Yeriza, Yebezin Yarakam. Nemum, what you put out there, no, the culture and the dance nainas, you know. The me feed and also Oshia and Manze Kasaye Ukraimu. Yazi Ninchiaz Bomanazi.
0: Okay.
1: Deme amazne, you know, that is the crust of Ogwafe to Afeshe. Yes, well, sabi, don't go ya can wasi me. The spiritual aspect of the slave trade. People cursed this land when they were transported out of the continent. They cursed the very building, the wound, for the last time. Some people died at shore. And see, ne implications said them if dead. Yes, we're nyambran some. 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The celebration is by side and side with the custom. 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It's just a renewal of homage and allegiance from the people and the chiefs. Nananum be fufu wa isika celebration afe fufra ba. Nananum ti apokanuma the significance or relevance that the people still accept them as the chiefs or the queen mothers of the town. Into yin bi ti apokam resawa. Na se chira kwen hin. Do nara Ghana ha by democracy.

0: rated festival, even on the continent in Pa, we can be proud of.
1: Talk about youth and the festival. Is there anything coming out from the quarters of the Mrantihini and anything for the youth as well?
0: Mrantihini asamono, menye na na kujo kra ya baha ya baka wasam. And that's what we used to do. Oman hin atonsa fa mbrenten hinu fu biara wo kroyi mu de wonbra yimfi ibinu ma ba enden po program record wo UCC School of Graduate Studies won ma wa ba yimfi to register their names, you know. A letter from CCMA came to the official secretariat, and those people are those who are being selected to go as mbrenten association.
1: Okay.
0: Nti ye mbrenten hin ane epu mbrenten hin ane usunu mbrenten hin wo ho bisane de wa ba ahemfia. If you don't come na nanu be nhyehyeya afon ho and embrasu so ma yenyim and the Ghana here was mbren ye djuma, but we can say that today there are some big men who have been held under the captives of the law. Nti mesre mbrenten hin sabaramba oyo oguama hin has a call for you.
1: Okay.
0: Or once a shaya or put us on cause what can my affection or yeah though. Into one bre won't be teen. Naz up chore or catch someone. No one says overcatcher when the area gurus na will pip one and won't who nay ya easy affection on your DC affection continue.
1: Okay.
0: Or yanshe shaya or bed the whole. You been a program I'll be where invited in Britain Association. And they say if you had come to INFI, your particulars are there. Anka on money you be being put there, they needed the youth or the communal support. You could be representing your community. Onye won chu ban yanka saw anofa yeye didn't kutin or chede yembe te him. They are responsibilities or duties attached to zibiwa wara amo boys boys was amo hun. On an anonymous one bra na on one can some fanchin hun.
1: Alright, we have a little time, but let me try and activate the phone lines on 0202-085-888, 0202-085-888. You can give us a call and join the conversation. But before we wrap it all up, what would be the span of activities for the entire fascist celebrations as well?
0: Okay, in just small time, you know, a fascist in America, you best us on the 30th of August, 2026, which is on Sunday. There are proposed programs but now we have the confirmed programs which has been sanctioned by the chairperson, Mrs. Charlotte Osei. So on Sunday in the afternoon, we have the Akwaba Carnival.
1: Okay.
0: Ah, yeah, yeah, masqueraders societies in Cape Coast. We have the Ugaman Masqueraders Council. Revs from all the fancy association on my hand council. Zamahun. I was one catch the mayor. Police commander is aware of the council. And so fancy Biara Edoman be so painful there. Are they part of the council? Because if you are not part of the council, any fancy activity be a new one, they will incorporate your fancy club.
1: Okay.
0: And see, this Akwaba Carnival is in partnership, the committee in partnership with the Ugaman Masqueraders Council in the Worship of Orobado on Sunday.
1: What if someone wants to join the masqueraders as well? How do they go about it?
0: So you pick the club you want of your choice, then you register with them.
1: Okay.
0: And they will bring your registration to the council.
1: Okay.
0: The council will forward it to Emin Timazi for them to know the your masqueraders carnival clubs or waha.
1: Okay.
0: They can also know we are on Monday, 31st August, your Akoms night dedicated to our Asafo, Emin Safo, Asafo, in Akom for Adamfo. And then Nanam Abosum, that is the day that is dedicated for them. It's a vigil. Yeah, Wabakado. Tuesday, Yawa Bakatwe and Regatta. We have the royal procession from Omahine Busyefi through the principal street. A few so years in Tekote Kwafu of the Asafa Company.
1: The regatta, what is going to be the special thing? I was about to add it to it. I want to find out.
0: Okay. we have a special announcement.
1: Okay.
0: As the committee secretary that for a period of 5 years from this year 2026 to 2030, our brand partner or the Nipa Ijumukua Yezi Regatta, the sole right Zaman for a period of 5 years to organize it on behalf of the committee and Ugwa Traditional Council is TW Radio. We have given them the sole right to organize Ogafetu Afasha Regatta and Bakatwe on our behalf. And see, I want to make it public. It's a binament here under the auspices of Mrs. Charlotte Osei, in the Yenis Sanahin, Nana Kwekuyinsa Ozikan,

0: and myself as the secretary. Mm-hmm. Now, and they been meeting me there, CBS, which happened to be the institutional station of UCC, do do now when you as ATO. They have been our partners for all these years. We extend our appreciation to them for all these years, Jumeza Wezi, to improve upon the activities of the regatta. But moving forward, looking at the innovation mm-hmm. and what is coming on board, you know, and the proposal that was being submitted to the committee has to go through its books again, mm-hmm. review the proposals that we've received. In the yes, the proposal that TW Radio has given the committee this time around, and the long term projections, so what's that, man? How they want to envisage the Ogua festivity, Obeya. It was rather prudent mm-hmm. on the committee's behalf. The Tuma Ogua Traditional Council, what's that, man? You know, we strike a deal with them for 5 years
1: okay.
0: for them to organize Ogua Fetu Afashe.
1: So this is Bakate. Official.
0: It's official coming from me as the secretary. Mm-hmm. As the secretary, it is okay. official. There is no young friend. I just want to correct maybe some notion. Maybe. Mm. As I've said,
1: so was it the committee who decided to give it to TW or who made the decision?
0: It's the committee's decision.
1: Okay.
0: Based
1: on the proposal.
0: The committee chair, ne vice, and myself as the secretary, you know, I'm privy to this information.
1: Okay.
0: So the whole committee met. We looked at the proposal, the innovation, the projections, how we see Cape Coast and our affairs in the next 5 years. What can the benefits we would derive from these partners, brands, and other things. And we saw that proposal at TW Radio was a man, was to us, was in the right direction as to how we want to go or move this affair to. Until we on after Beketo Wednesday, the Ogauku, one watching, when you did it, it is observed every single day. To remember the two oaths, Merkan affair history, I talked about 1824,
1: yeah,
0: when Sir Governor Charles Makati was beheaded in the 1856, when Ugashwe, and it all happened on Wednesday. Nisa Sudominti, see, Aka Ugawuka, Aka Oman Henekne Intam, Aka Ugaman Intam, and see, is our first assure we don't exempt Ugawuku from it
1: or
0: a sacred day, solemn day. No, activities like health screening will be going on at Ohosi Memorial Gardens. Junior Doctors Association of Ghana also they've gotten right to also organize another health screening. Ewo Ejira Buenyim along the MECH one. Other partners have come on board to help do the health screening. See, Abaka, afasha ukudano. So me ya boshi ena pumuzi ni ezizi ena afasha. So bibiara. Ninwa ya ne yo, nemfe, naswa ni bibia ya ni yo bia ya. Yes, sir. Na nano ma fe, a pomozen for the one more share na poom, unfamehen, ne yinzi ya na fashion. No. Ekuda na so, omanehen ba, or a new cooking competition. A fee so azam as a company si mesiafo.
1: Okay.
0: That as a fum mesiafo, one cooking competition, no this one nando. From Bentika Pim, a man for a safo. Wame akache, the head of the Supi Council now, Supi Abraham. The Ombo Asafu Atukui Swana Menzie, the Afi Cooking Competition, Omane Hemba, Ozesi Asafu Wanando. No in Sishibiara Oho. There is something that all come on board, Kente Exhibition Festival. Nananam no da Fesha, Ebun Kovibu Free Kente. It is coming on board, God willing, on Wednesday. Thursday, Ma Omane Hin, ni president. Omane Pinwa Kaya was UNNO will be replicated on Thursday.
1: Beautiful.
0: And Cape Coast.
1: Beautiful.
0: And at the Cape Coast Castle. So we have this Slaving Memorial event where wreath will be laid to honor our ancestors, the struggles of our independence and the abolition of slave trade. And we also talk about reparatory justice at the castle. And see, Honorable Kodo on Thursday at the early mornings at our Cape Coast Castle. We receive the first harvest of the land from the market women. You go Minzaman, that is the first harvest. First harvest is given to the Omanahin, near divisional chiefs and chiefs. There, wash way to why ya manzi amananum, why woo cree. And he said, Ndwazo is the cannon, was a manananum. That is the significance of that one.
1: Okay.
0: Then, on Thursday, Nananum share the presidency and the ministers of state for this occasion. Yeah, we are also receiving Nyambunra. Gamanche, Ewe Mintima as a palace, as well as the president, for a special ceremony ono meze battle kakra. You got many people here. You are open to come to the palace to witness what is going to come out. It is the first in history of Okodo.
1: Okay.
0: I'll give you suspense. Ewoho. Mm. We have the youth colloquium, which is being organized by Cape Coast Youth Development Association. Right. There is Akoms Night also happening again. Ewo Nana Papertani Enclave Saha.
1: Okay.
0: We are coming on board with music concert, Ninyara Orobado on Thursday. And Friday, that is the Oman Purification Day. Only the crust of Ugwafe to Afashanara. Nananum Baya Manzi, is Ninchubobo Omanazi, Yaina Bananto from Kotokraba, Zichukrima, Kashe, Nana Tabere, or Ewa Castle. Waya Manzi Waji, Abuazinatum, Wazabachan, Nananum Women Timazi, Nananum Jituma, and Sana, Kamanzi Bia or Chowaya to Amanzadun. Was a Bobazi Ewa Nana Papertan her. Friday now so Orange Friday. Orange Friday. Yeah, to we release the new fufubi. And the chairperson is also bringing the business community back to Cape Coast.
1: Right.
0: She's arranging for a business forum. Ugafa wawa manaza wana wa binyara wana wa kambe binyara wababa waba kananam hu waba kakomitu yajin ugwainin kanoko ni yizi hu. And there is also an organization of Central Expo also happening. See, Afi, it is power packed.
1: Very packed.
0: Power packed. Nenya me aduma Saturday ni deme yinyimeno onye ewusida mitre celebration day the grand deba nananom wabo fufu apakan wanye asafu companies, you know, in Kwanku Bia, what command institutions are sometimes allowed to project or exhibit their brands and their wares.
1: Okay,
0: empty and phone name, and fee about your CTW radio for super name. That is on the Saturday. Okay. On Sunday, the 6th September, we have the Thanksgiving Oman Thanksgiving service at Jubilee Park.
1: Okay,
0: aside that, you know, so there were a fresh cup between the two top tier football teams in Cape Coast.
1: Okay.
0: Cape Coast Mysterious Ebusunya Drafts.
1: Abontia.
0: And Ija Ofibibum. Cape Coast Venomous Vipers.
1: Okay.
0: Ija Ofibibum. And Cape Coast Development also was another packed event is out there. If you on my Thanksgiving service, and say about packing, you'll be called the all white carnival. Yes, about pack. Yes, I could share one app. You will pack as well. Yes, the solo coup. Yes, if you pack as a London Bridge to climax the week long activities. And we are the week after a fashion, it's purely the turnout of the Asafo companies. The ones who are by one has the history depicted to us when we started our conversation. No? And see, any is able to make a day, a fee, a fashe, and to your planning committee, yes, that you got. Near best way, sponsors, promoters, partners, as you know, in Brinim, we are left with 17 or 16 days to a fashe. So your best way, the one nan on your heart, why you fee, Nancy Shabiara, and you want to one, and then Bozi Biara was back a committee, sir. My YouTube dimension share is out to green yara. Years in my fe. My enough wire crab to be documented once again as the biggest and the most decorated festival ever country, you know. Yeri Chang.
1: Impressive. Before I take the final message from you, Supi, finally, anything to add up before we go?
2: Okay. Kaka mutu ma kind birthday. Wakening na.
1: Yeah.
2: But mumpa mother come here the affection now watching. And so yeah,
1: that is where we'll see you guys.
2: Proper. You see, if you are in the fashion wizard, you see, we are now watching. Yeah, as a person, be a call.
1: Okay.
2: This way.
1: Okay.
2: And a one and a master one. So, what we move call a subia name? Ne, why publicity? Kakaza, I'm a minion suit.
1: Okay.
2: You, I've been a man. A fashion now watching. Morty say kan agadang say is great affection we are. Bebre she wrote him there.
1: There's another 1 week.
2: Oh yeah, our one no busy. Igwe affection man. Now what you nang say Igwe funanka sankasa. Ah easy affection.
1: Okay.
2: And take a come.
1: All right, Nana, finally.
0: Finally, mama kind there. The means you shin yara omanihimba and ni kwabuchi. Nananume Mintimazi, Isupifo Asafo, the Planning Committee, CCMA, the Ghana Police Service, all the five security apparatuses, RCC, which are the Regional Coordinating Council, they are all in collaboration and supportive of Jumeze Yerizin. And to say, in Brebid the whole, no was a share, on your day, only the planning committee.
1: Okay.
0: 2 men na wozie kita the planning committee for implementation. The main painful na wana mabobo boze jibu kunyara waka hon. Ma yewiza afasha no. Abambon hon sami nyara. Trafficking hon sami yobesi nyara ni nyara. From the regional minister down to our MPs, down to our mayor, down to Nananum, down to the committees, down to even any security personnel. When you are they are part of us, I yeah and share. To mess your man baby are there. Yeah, so the able to me abo there. We should also be environmental friendly. A fashion Cape Coast na la in rea or code doing it. And see yeah environmental conscious about the weight. Ye dispose ye new refuse. Na after fashion so likely my mom bought the milk quiz one about the bus stop boys.
1: Okay.
0: We are also in partnership with them. That environmental for environmental we consciousness will prove her. They are designated places a why jat one the day. What was shame wezini for a fashion be bien an anime ya manzin as in yara. And even before, during, and even after Afashe, they will still work with the committee to make sure that Yanye Red Cross, Yanye Oni Yejuma, in here to ensure that all these things, see, Master, Bia, on manner for Nianso, we must hold our responsibility to the state, you know. Yanye, at the end of the day, Igwe, Yefia, Yanyani, you will. Awa will be busy, Wako, by Yeru Dumbisa. A man's an anonymity in Yara was prepared the man's in Yara, Yaka Fabibu.
1: It's in
0: here on Manapa, Nay Yazi Afin, Ne Mimibi Biaso Afishapa.
1: Okay, thank you so much. It's been a very insightful conversation. You heard me speak with Ellicott Nana Kweku Ochere. He is the Stu and Afasha Secretary. And Supi David Kusi Eku, he is also the Supi of Brofumba and Number 5 Asava Company, also a committee member. Thank you, gentlemen, for coming as well.
3: Thank you.
1: All right, folks, this is where time will permit me to end today. Thank you so much for being a part of the program. A message from Rita says, Sir Roy, good morning. Nice education. Why don't you speak Fanti or Chi? Try and speak because you are in Cape Coast. Rita, I need small classes so that I can perfect it. So I'll speak it for you. Thank you so much for joining the platform. My name is Richard Oseyebo. You can call me Sir Roy. God willing, tomorrow morning, we are back again. Bye.
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and familiar feel safe because we already understand it. We know what to expect, how to behave, and what outcome is likely to be. Curiosity moves beyond that comfort. It asks questions, explores different ideas, and allows the mind to encounter something new. The danger of becoming too comfortable with what you already know is that you may stop learning without realizing it. Curiosity keeps the mind alive because curiosity would allow you to refuse to assume that yesterday's knowledge is enough for tomorrow. And you also need to know that maturity is to realize that the most important trait in people around you are not their status, profession, or looks, but how much peace and compassion they bring. Energy is contagious, as their presence what uplifts you or as what takes from you. Know your people. And the temptation of going back to the things that we used to love is back again on the Urban Mix this morning right here on TW Radio 88.9. It's a beautiful Thursday morning. We are back to the day of the Stubborn Academy. Yes. The people that are always stubborn, the yaws, the echoes, the abbas, the yayas, the Stubborn Academies, we are back to them again. Shout out going out to all the Thursday buns, especially DJ Plastic, because if I don't do, I'll have issues. So shout out going out to him. And also shout out going out to Jojo Agrain and all the Thursday buns out there. If you just tune in, thank you so much. If you've been here, I love you. Shout out going out to all of you. Adjuansa, shout out going out to you. I believe that you guys are good out there. It's 15 minutes past the hour, 10 a.m. How's your morning coffee with Sir Roy and the workshop this morning? We are back with the brunch. And you know, when we put together brunch, it is something you wouldn't want to look away from. And why is this stubborn boy in the studio again today? Now, good morning going out to all of you. And I love you. You know, I love you so much. And I love you because you stay here with me. And you are always here with me every single morning from Monday to Friday, 10 a.m. to 12 noon. And we do the brunch together. I love you guys because you tune in every single day. Now, the energy, the vibes is a throwback Thursday energy. And that's what we are doing here. If I say Thursday people are stubborn people, you don't understand. Now there's another one that I don't even know where they born him from. Good morning, good morning, good morning going out to all of you out there. I don't know why these people like to worry my peace of mind early in the morning like that, but it's beautiful to be in your ears, in your cars, in your businesses, in your homes, and also that tiny voice around you. Yes, we're still on the band. Very soon we'll take it off, but we are going to be in your ears. I'm still going to be your radio girlfriend. I am still going to be your favorite audacious Miss Brown. And I'm doing this together with DJ Plastic, the hottest DJ of them all. And I still have Jane and Bossman with me in the studio. Yes, there's a watcher and there's a doer. One watch and one do. That's what I work with. Anyway, welcome to the show. And today is Thursday. It's Throwback Thursday. We're going to throw back way back into our archives and make sure we'll give you beautiful songs. You know, Thursday also, we talk about relationship tips segment. And we have our throwback artist today. Today, I'm going to do you Odonium. Yes, I'm going to bore you Odonium, because the person we are celebrating today is a man of love, a man who gives soothing sounds. You know, Tuesday we'll try doing High Life for you. So today we'll tap into that era for you because we're going way, way back because it's Throwback Thursday. What are some of the things you enjoy to do normally as a person, but now you don't do it anymore? Stay here on 0202085888. Do not forget to follow us on all our social media platforms, especially our YouTube and our Facebook page. And I am always going to respond to your text. Good morning and welcome.

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1: cape coast ebura ppag junction ucc first gate anase mankesim yebe abena filling station call 0302 753 034 or order safely on the crispy app don't forget no food no payment se zivine maya won jisika pizza man chicken man as zivan pafie pizza man chicken man good food lives here
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6: Well, in come the thing them call a broken heart, this blessed love will never part. Don't know it from the start, me tell them say I'm dirty yet. Sean Paul and Sasha, come sing for

And thank you so much for staying here with us. If you're just tuning in, this is TW Radio 88.9. And it's a Thursday's edition of the Urban Mix right here. I am the audacious Miss Brown. And you know, when it's Thursday, we throw back and we give you songs that you can reminisce about. Songs that can give you nostalgic feeling. We're going to be celebrating people that are celebrating their birthdays today. So if you know someone who has a birthday today, 020-2085-888. Now let's have this conversation. Normally on Thursdays, I ask myself, what are some of the things that I miss? What are some of the things that I would want to do again or I would want to bring back? So last night, I tried going through my things and I have one favorite.

0: old, because it is a dress you can't wear to sleep. Like, how do you wear a jump short to sleep? It's so beautiful that I still wear it, in as much as it's outgrowing me, but I'm still wearing it. Now, I want to find out what you have missed. What are some of the things that you used to enjoy? What are some of the things? Is it food? Is it drink? Is it a game or a music or something? And what is that something that suits your heart when you have it? What are those things that suit your heart? Let's see, 10 years back, 15 years back. And then the moment you see that or you have that, you are good. Is it still suiting you now? I'm going to ask Jane about that. Then the invisible boss man will also answer me. Yes, he has decided to be invisible, but today he's not invisible. Jane, good morning. How are you?
1: Good morning. I'm fine.
0: 10, 15 years ago, what were some of the things you enjoyed to have? Maybe food, it could be music, it could be clothes or something, a game or something.
1: I didn't have any physical thing I loved to have, but I loved to dance.
0: Do you still do it?
1: No.
0: God, the time's gone. Boss man, bring yourself. 10, 15 years ago, good morning, how are you?
2: I'm fine now. How about you?
0: I'm good. 10, 15 years ago, what are some of the things you enjoyed doing that now you don't do again?
2: Football.
0: Do you still play football?
2: No.
0: Why?
2: School.
0: It's union.
2: School.
0: What do you mean by school? School is telling you to stop playing football.
2: We don't get the time due to assignments.
0: Football. We have old people that play football.
2: Once in a while, but not necessarily. When I was a kid, I used to go to the field almost every blessed day.
0: You are thinking you'll be a footballer?
2: Yeah.
0: I see that one. You are thinking you're going to be Messi or Cristiano Ronaldo. And now what happened?
2: School.
0: That's your only excuse, that school is not giving you the time. But before, you're not going to school. You're going
2: to
0: school.
2: Be a footballer. So
0: okay.
2: I wanted to follow their footsteps. And along the line, he said I should pause for the football and make sure I get a certificate, and then when I'm done.
0: But you can still get a certificate in football, Anna. Say, what my academy certificate?
2: He did, aside he playing football,
0: okay,
2: he had a certificate, and then along the line, he go ahead. So
0: it's a certificate that was helping you.
2: So the certificate.
0: I see the moon. Now I understand you. I see. Why are you not dancing again, Jane? Like, I don't understand. Why are you not dancing again?
1: I'm focusing on songwriting, so I barely dance.
0: But who is the songwriter? Are you trying to be Kofi Kinata? He knows how to write song. He doesn't know how to dance. So, are you trying to be him? Because you can't tell me you understand song and you don't know how to dance. You can't dance to save your life.
1: I'm always going to school back to back. So,
0: it's school that is taking songs from
1: us. Yeah.
0: This, thank you guys. This school thing, this boy, I'll not even ask him because he doesn't know anything in this world. I'll not ask him anything because Oyum Shay, he doesn't know anything in this world. He was not doing anything. All he was doing was DJing and he's still doing it. So he doesn't have a throwback. You have throwback. He said he does only one thing in life. He doesn't want to change or do anything. You want to do anything now? Who doesn't watch movie at this time of the year? But everybody's reason is more like either work or school is taking time from them and they're not able to. So are we saying that because the world is evolving, school is coming and education is evolving, so it's taking our childhood from us? Or is it that making money and getting certificates or getting something substantial to do is what is making us forget things like the little things that used to make us happy? One of the things I enjoyed doing about 10, 15 years ago was to do makeup. Every single day, I get up and I'll dress up before I leave my room. Even when I'm not going anywhere, I'll just dress up and walk in the house. I'll do makeup, I'll do my face. But when I grew up, I think 15, 10 years now, I don't even want it again. I don't know why I don't want it, but it looks like it's too much job for me. And then the products are messing up my skin. I'm feeling I don't have, like, we have not created good products in the country to fix my skin. Because imagine me doing makeup and then if I clean it today, I get reactions. So I have to keep the makeup for like 3 days or 4 days. Then I'll not get reactions. Who carries makeup around every day? Do you understand? Now that's how my skin.

0: has become. If I had to do makeup and then not get reaction, I had to keep it for like 3 days or 4 days. If I clean it today, I'll have reactions. So there are a lot of things. I believe you also are there. There's something that you used to do, but you don't do it again just because of some excuses. Anyway, let's say happy birthday to people that are celebrating their birthdays and give them songs. Still to come on the show, we have a throwback artist, Ohene Bakisi. We'll throw back on him today. And we have a relationship segment where we are going to be looking at respect and boundaries. Yes, respect and boundaries in relationship. If you are in a relationship, there should be respect and boundaries. You cannot tell me that because the person is your girlfriend or your boyfriend or your husband or your wife, so you cannot respect them or you cannot even have boundaries. I've had a conversation about this with somebody before, and the person was asking me, why do I have to have boundaries? And so I'm a girl, I'm like, really? Even our parents are supposed to respect our boundaries. How much more you that you're in the relationship with a person? And Women in Action will also come through before we wrap it all up. But now, happy birthday going out to Sebastian Stan, John Staley, O. Kenneth, and Honorable Joseph Dinko, and Alan Shearer. Happy birthday to these people. If you're celebrating your birthday today, you are celebrating your birthday with these great people in the world. John Stanley, O. Kenneth, Honorable Joseph Pinker, Alan Sherry, and Sebastian Stan. Now, let me give you a birthday song, and then the song beneath my voice is Irreplaceable by Beyoncé. Do not think that you can never be replaced in anybody's life. Yes. Be relevant. Time and season happens in life. There are always times that you can stay in life and be relevant. But don't ever think that you can't be replaced, because... Are you my boyfriend? Me that I'm people's girlfriend in their ESF. I'm not saying it, but I can replace you because you're a Thursday boy. Let's say happy birthday to these guys and come back. When we come back, we'll do Ohene Bakisi. He is our throwback artist.
1: Pause. Recharge. Refresh.

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And if you are a young man, a young boy, a male football player under the age of 15 years with talent, passion, and determination to make it to the next level, then this is opportunity for you. Spark Elite GH Sport Management has organized an exciting football trial for young footballers who are ready to showcase their skill and get scouted. It is actually going on today, just this morning, yeah, at the Robert Mensah Sports Stadium in Kumasi. In Tisenkwe, NT, and you're not hearing me, you can just go there just this morning and then go and do your trial. There's no fees involved. You don't have to pay anything. If you're a young man and you want to play football, this is your chance to show your talent and get scouted and take it up to the next level in your football dream. You can also call 0240-105540 and go there just today, just this morning. It's happening at the Robert Mensah Sports Stadium in Cape Coast. Spark Elite GH Sport Management, consistency and dedication. 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If you want to own a phone, you want to actually have a phone that and if you don't want a guy to buy you a phone and then later he'll be like, okay, I'm coming to take the phone back because you say you don't want to be with me again. If you don't want a girl to come and tell you that, better give me back my phone because I bought you a phone and you say you don't want me, then go to Max Buy, because even if you don't have money, you can buy a phone and then pay later, because they are doing a promo on Samsung Buy Now and Pay Later promo. And this Afashe gets a new phone. You see, when you're on the streets, no one will move phone. Remember, is going to come. Whatever you do, it will come. But go to Max Buy now. Go and tell them, oh, Afasha is coming. I'm sure that I'll go to Carnival. I might lose my phone. So I'm coming to do down payment. Then you later give me a phone when the Afasha is over. That's understandable. You can get Samsung A07, A17, A27, and A57. 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
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Missy, Enya Jessie Bia, I don't know what you're actually waiting for. 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

0: W Radio 88.9. So we are still on conversations about Afashe. And if you have not gotten your stand as a vendor, if you're selling something, whether food, drinks, whatsoever, and you know Afashe didn't go for discover chrome, and then was discover chrome, so was spend. So if you want people to spend on your brand or your product and service that you are having, then this is a conversation that you need to know. I know you guys have heard it. But it is out. It is TW Radio that is hosting this year Afashe Regatta. Ati. It is something that is there. We are doing it. And it's a 5-year run. Like, yeah, 5 years. Until, yes, I say a few weeks. And we're allowing you also to enjoy it. You know that TW experience today. I have Possible with me. Andrew Anderson is here with me. William is going to be talking to us about what you need to do as a vendor. Ewo regate ya feshe imu ya yewe imu. Ebiya, enye baby ya boton ade. E pede ton waze, but enye baby ya boton ade. I have William Anderson. He is an event in TW Radio. Good morning, Posse.
1: Good morning, Audacious.
0: What's up?
1: Ah, all good.
0: I feel like a baby.
1: Oh, about you and Pepe.
0: Yes. I'm aware and confirm today TW is now going to be holding up the regatta for 5 years. Now TW, so yeah, TW experiencer. What do you have for the people of Cape Coast?
1: What I want to say is that this Cape Coast festival that we are about to experience,
0: okay,
1: especially with the regatta, it's not just the boat, the excitement, the competitions. It entails we bring in vendors, having food, drinks, and making sure there is fashion and craft and getting product to the people.
0: Okay.
1: So what we are saying is that this is the time that if you have a shop, if you have other brands that needs visibility, kindly show up, join us, and then let's make sure we give you a proper setup for you to sell.
0: Okay. Obi baby said, "Ebi ana mutoni bibi. What are hen? Stand and your womb. Then what are the prices of the stand? And then when should I come for registration?"
1: Very soon we're gonna put up a vendor card.
0: Okay.
1: On our socials.
0: Okay.
1: And then on all our platforms.
0: Okay.
1: But what I would say is that if you are a vendor and you are listening to us at this moment, please call these numbers that I'm about to mention: 050-349-2633.
0: Possible number in
1: 050-349-2633.
0: Okay.
1: 050-349-2262. That's the other number.
0: So the first one is 050-349-2633.
1: Yes.
0: Okay.
1: And then the second one is 050-349-2262.
0: I see. Anyway, into so be pede obaka vendors no wo hu wo regatta ya obey. Regatta ni yaka bakatwe. Let me say it right. Yes, that's the 1st of September. Bakatwe no basically 1st of September. Mo waye wo bakana no wano. So if you want to be a vendor there, that's there. Now afre these numbers. Let me give you the first one. That is 050-349-2633. For second one,
1: na yeah, so what we are doing is that we are doing a massive activities. We're going to start this regatta early morning.
0: Okay.
1: Where we'll have a fun zone for the kids.
0: Okay.
1: We'll have the bouncing castle and other trampoline
0: games
1: that, you know, when you come out as a family, you can equally relate. And then you being the parent will have time to pay attention to what is happening
0: going on,
1: on ground. That your kids too will also have something to play with.
0: Okay. Can we have an estimate time? Maybe I will post the vendor cards and people should watch out. Maybe I won't go on social media platform. Which of them? Now won't go share. Yeah,
1: by cards. Tomorrow, the card will be ready.
0: Okay.
1: Tomorrow.
0: Okay.
1: So that every vendor will have access to know what category he stands for.
0: Okay.
1: Because as it be a Tony Biano, we expect you to be there. Yeah,
0: Drinks, everything, just
1: make sure you call us because there will be a proper arrangement for all vendors.
0: Okay.
1: The ground has been made beautiful for the occasion.
0: Okay.
1: So whatever that you sell, you must be, make sure that you are part of what we are doing. Other than that, you will not have access to enter the ground.
0: Okay. Nti chi se abaka ho. Chi da abaka. Vendor na sue wa da obi anu ntum sue na de mfipa de button wo ho.
1: Yeah. Okay. Yellow turn you gwei, you na afesha no.
0: Okay.
1: Nti young care there obi sue polo. Na we twa bi mfo yi na yezo kwa abanu ma etitiri fu we hu na we hu de no igwe afesha ye celebrate ni day. Na obi nsa na baby. Na we si obi na yim.
0: Correct branding.
1: Okay. Ye position obi a. Nti se e pe baby a regard to no koda. Bibi fufu bi an ye de no nko onka distract one.
0: Okay.
1: Aha, and we are going to make sure there is a good and massive security within the environment to protect each and every vendor and all the audience that will come around.
0: I see. And I think Nyambo China would be waiting for the vendor cards. Now you too yam obi aso hu ne da obotumo aba boto.
1: Sure. Right. Yeah, but so you botum ya cheche mu ye mo vendor bi ale nya confidence de no. Ma yezer ba no. Ma TW radio za bobo azo wo regarding as no bobo igwema na obibia orba.
0: Thank you. Hey, you know, Popo. So tomorrow we'll bring you the best information. Make sure you keep your dial right here on TW Radio. Thank you so much, Possible, for coming. Now, let me take this breather. When I come back, we're going to be talking about Onyene Bakisi. If you like love songs, you like good songs and songs that you can relate to. Now, this is a man that we're going to be celebrating and we'll throw you back to Onyene Bakisi.

And so today we throw it all back to Ohene Bakisi, one of the unmistakable voices in Ghana high life era, particularly prominent through the 1980s and the 1990s. He became known for smooth melodies and storytelling that explored love, relationship, disappointment, and complexity of everyday life. Ohene Bakisi belongs to that generation that helped high life remain relevant as Ghanaian music moved through major changes. His distinctive voice and emotional driven composition gave his record an identity of their own. And the popular song most of you and all of us know is ABC of Love remain closely associated with catalogs. His longevity as perhaps the bigger story decades after his immersion, his name still spark memories for listeners who experience that period firsthand. While his music gives younger audience the doorway into important chapter of Ghanaian high life. Now, let go back to him. Different generation, different sound, but the emotion remain familiar. Today, we throw it all back to Ohene Bakisi. If you've been at weddings and you've heard a lot of good songs, a lot of love songs, now this man has been the voice behind it. Now, this song I'm giving you says Why by Ohene Bakisi.

And that are the tunes from Oheneba Kisi. Now, this last song says the ABC of love. I believe that a lot of you have used this song when you want to toast girls. You have been playing it in your weddings, in your homes, and been listening to it. So on this note, let's talk about our relationship tips. And today on our relationship tip segment, we're talking about respect and boundaries in relationship. Now, on these tips, we give you tips that you just use to guide your relationship life. I'm not the one to tell you how to go around with your relationship, but I help you with these kind of tips so that you know one or two things that people don't want to talk about. And since today is Thursday, let me remind you of Love and Vibes, which will come on at 9 p.m. to 11 p.m. this evening. And on Love and Vibes today, we are talking about one of the conversations that most of you overlook. A lot of boys are chasing women just because of their, their bodies they carry, or how fine they look, or maybe she's having a curvy body or something. That's why people are chasing girls. And women are also chasing, some women are also chasing guys who are having six pack, who are having beard, and they're having a chiseled body and the muscle body. And that's it. But today the topic, how is looks the purpose in life? Now, Love and Vibes today, we'll be looking at character over looks, which is more important when you want to choose a relationship. So you'll join the Audacious Miss Brown with her team, and that we'll sit down and have that conversation. You know that Love and Vibes, we leave nothing to bear. So now on our tips, we're talking about respect and boundaries in relationship. And the very first tip says, do not involve everyone in your relationship. It is okay to seek advice when in doubt or during an intense issue with your partner. But it is important to seek from someone you trust. Not every topic of your relationship should be shared with everyone in your life, because sometimes sharing your problems to everyone who cares to listen is you causing yourself more harm than good. If you've watched Kumasi Nyanko, this first tip I gave you should give you that idea. Because you can't be telling me that your husband gives you maybe 20 cedis. Why would you even give 20 cedis for chop money? But since it's throwback, gone are days people were giving 20 cedis for chop money, 30 cedis and 50 cedis for chop money. Still, people do. You will not go to heaven if you do that. Like, why would you do that? What do you buy with that money? Anyways, but if your husband gives you something and you think it is okay to go and sit down and talk to people about it, you think you're saving your relationship, you're selling your relationship out there. So these are some of the respect and the boundaries we're talking about. Now, the second one says, stop comparing your relationship with what you see on social media. Relationship you see on social media only shows the glimpse of what goes on in the relationship. The couples posting romantic dates might have an agreement before taking the pictures. So instead of wishing your relationship was like that, please focus on building your own relationship that is healthy and genuine, both public or private. Before you want to have something you are seeing, you don't know the work that has gone inside it. You don't know the back half story of it. Stop wishing for things you cannot work with. Stop wishing for things you can't even deal with when they allow you to go into it. Number three says, always respect your partner, even in argument. It is easy to be kind when everything is going well, but the real deal is how you treat your partner when you are upset. This is why it is very important to avoid insult or bringing up your partner's past mistake to win argument. Speak kindly and with love to avoid creating further hurt and damages to your partner and your relationship. Some of you get angry in relationship and you say things as if that's very mean in teenager, you are one another, you are done with the relationship. Then you go and come back and say, I'm sorry. For what? We are done. The moment you insult me, we are done. So, and there's something I keep telling women.
one of the greatest things you can have in life or have in relationship or love or marriage is having a man who knows how to speak to you, how to handle you even when he's angry. If a man can be calm and softer and talk to you with sense when he's angry, that's your Adam. No, not the one in the Bible. That's your Adam. Now, point 5.4 says, learn to apologize sincerely. Many people think saying I'm sorry makes them weak or it is them accepting defeat, but it actually shows maturity and intentionality. If you do something wrong to your partner, own up to your mistake without giving excuses, and also make sure there is no repetition of the mistake. A simple acknowledges the hurt and shows you are willing to do better. I don't need to explain this for you. 5, learn how you and your partner handle conflict. Now that's where the problem comes from. You see people who call themselves lovers. You call themselves couple. They call themselves people in relationship, and you see the way they insult each other. And I ask, like, would you people go back to it again? Now let's learn how to deal with conflict when it happens. Some people need few time to

0: Let me make this vivid example. You chose to date a chubby woman. And then after dating her, you tell her to reduce weight. You didn't see the slim people. You didn't. That's basically my point. I'm not going to go for it before I get angry and emotional about this one. So don't try to change someone's character or someone. Now, if someone is consistently disrespectful or toxic before dating you, do not assume that there will be a magic that will happen that it will change. Don't assume being in a relationship with them or loving them will automatically change them. People only change if they want to, not because you love them. It's a conscious decision people make. If someone wants to be nicer, they make the decision to be nice. If they want to be arrogant, it's their own decision. Don't tell me because you're falling in love with a person, so because of your love, you are not Jesus. Please leave people to be who they want to be. Now, the last one says, love doesn't remove personal responsibility. Being in a relationship doesn't mean your partner should solve every problem in your life for you. Continue working towards your own goals, your education, and your career. Do not expect one person to carry the entire weight. So we started going out, we started having a relationship, we got married, and you decided to stop work. Because, okay. What is love conquest also? Love will pay your bills for you. Because some young man became into your life, he's loving, he's caring, he's financially supporting you. So you've decided to stop working. You've decided to take care of yourself. Because of what? You think the love will bring back your spark? You think the love would pay your bills or it would make you have certificate? When he leaves you, what will happen to you? Okay. Now let me go over the tips again and then we wrap it up on the segment. Now the one says, don't involve everyone in your relationship. Two says, stop comparing your relationship to social media. Three says, always respect your partner even in agreement and learn to apologize sincerely. Learn how you and your partner handle conflict. Don't try to change someone's character. And lastly, love doesn't remove personal responsibility. Love well, enjoy life, and make sure that you are getting the healthiest relationship and the healthy love out there. Beware of the toxic people. Your relationship is how you look like. If you look like apple and your relationship is looking like kiwi, think about it. Okay, love life. 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Don't forget to tune in to Love and Vibes this evening.
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2: Hallelujah! 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Any beer be to be 20 Ghana cedis official. Channel Swam Day on the 29th of August. I am Miranda. And you may 7 p.m. Our Becky K Bar and Restaurant. Yene ya yenya gospel artist Kessie at Eriko. At Eriko. Any lady anointed. Afeinsu. The voice. Ebe Kabo at Danyamiase. And to catch our dofubi. Nebushwani nya. Yena yen share on the 29th of August. Yen didi. Ni yenya yen sambo. And Danyamiase. If it's a way be a ma Becky K, if it's ya do, aye nyamia dum. Anya non kwa nombeye, Becky K will be donating bed sheet to hospitals. On the 15th of September, Ebekwa could donate bed sheet at the ama Adisadel Health Center. 22nd September, yedi any betre, a wim clinic. Afi, yebuboshi, edi ako dominasi, e wokumasi, SDA hospital. On the 6th of October, now fe, yasamba Cape Coast. 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

definitely were born for greatness. If you are a woman, you should know that this is a time for you to feel important, for you to feel that you were indeed born for greatness and you are born to do good things. The woman I'm about to celebrate today or talk about today is one of the reasons I am in this profession. And she is Anita Esking. She is a Ghanaian media and communication entrepreneur, a broadcaster, and a talk show host who broadcasts in both English and French. She is also a professional compere, actress, and a girls' education advocate. And she is the executive producer and host of Anita Esking's Sheroes, which air on Anita Esking's network on YouTube and also on Aquaba Magic on DSTV. She is the official host and adversary for African Business Heroes, the Jack Ma Foundation flagship philanthropic entrepreneur program in Africa. And since 2020, Anita Esking has worked as a communication specialist to promote global awareness and policy change towards sustainability, engagement, and event hosting. Between 2007 and 2009, she was the corporate communication director of Tigo Taking Roles in Ghana and the Democratic Republic of Congo. Thank you so much for always being here with us. It's always a pleasure having you. I am the audacious Miss Brown, and I did this together with my team, DJ Plastic, and a special thank you to my producer, Nana Daze, Jane, and Busman for being here with me. News in Brief is up next with Ayatollah Abbas Tete. Stay here and enjoy the rest of our programs.

Good day, this is TW News in brief at midday, coming to you from Sabah House on the Kingsway Avenue stretch here in Cape Coast. My name is Ayatollah Abastata, featuring in this midday's bulletin. Severely injured victims in the accident that occurred at Ofanko Barrier in Accra on Thursday morning have been rushed

0: due to the 7 Military Hospital for urgent medical attention. 11 people are feared dead, while several others sustained serious injuries after a tipper truck collided with a sprinter bus at Ofanko Barrier on the Accra Kumasi Highway in the early hours of Thursday, August 13, 2026. The crash left the sprinter bus badly mangled, trapping several passengers inside and triggering a major rescue operation at the scene. According to AD01 Alex Kenati of the Ghana National Fire Service, emergency officers were deployed to the scene to rescue victims trapped in the wreckage and provide assistance to those who survived the crash. Severely injured victims have been rushed to the 37 Military Hospital for urgent medical attention, he said. Moving away from that disturbing story to the Minister of Health, the Minister of Health, Kominamita Kando, has directed newly recruited health professionals posted to health facilities across the country to report to their assigned duty stations by Thursday, August 2026, or risk forfeiting the appointment. He said the deadline is intended to enable the ministry to quickly fill vacancies created by recruits who fail to take up their postings, ensuring that health facilities have adequate staff. Speaking during a courtesy call by the members of the Coalition of Unpaid Nurses and Midwives on Wednesday, August 12, Mr. Kando said the ministry secured financial clearance before commencing the recruitment exercise to prevent newly recruited health professionals from working without receiving their salaries. According to him, the decision was deliberate to avoid the accumulation of salary arrears, which has affected health professionals recruited in previous years.
1: I will take this opportunity to also direct all the agencies that have received these workers to expedite action on the issuance of their appointment letters. Because if you don't issue the appointment letters, and you don't start mechanizing them, that is where and when we'll be piling up the arrears. And this time around, the money is available, so we don't want to pile up any arrears. And so I think that already guests have already indicated, those who reported early have started receiving their salary. So after the 8,000, we'll also be looking at recruiting more, even more than 8,000. Because this year,
0: the OSP and Parliament have been urged to investigate allegations of bribery and corruption surrounding the AXA energy deal. The call follows evidence presented in a U.S. criminal prosecution alleging that payments were made to some members of Parliament in connection with the AXA Emergency Power Agreement. Private legal practitioner and leader of the People Alliance for Accountability and Governance, Daniel Oting-Ewa, has also called on the Office of the Special Prosecutor to respond to its Right to Information RTI request and publish relevant reports and documents shared with U.S. authorities.
2: We call on the Office of the Special Prosecutor to immediately investigate the Ghanaian dimension of the AXA bribery scandal. The OSP was established precisely to investigate and prosecute corruption and corruption-related offenses involving public officials and politically exposed persons, and to recover the proceeds of the said corruption. This matter falls squarely within that mandate. We therefore see no justification whatsoever for leaving the matter principally with the Attorney General, when Ghana has a specialized independent anti-corruption institution with the statutory mandates and investigative powers to pursue same. The OSP has the legal powers to obtain documents, trace funds, compel financial information, freeze suspected proceeds of corruption, and pursue those responsible. More importantly, the OSP has acknowledged providing investigative and evidentiary assistance to the U.S. through Ghana's Mutual Legal Assistance Framework, and the U.S. Department of Justice has recognized Ghana's assistance in the prosecution.
0: Daniel Oting-Ewa happens to be the private legal practitioner and the leader of the People's Alliance for Accountability and Governance. That's it with the news bulletin at midday, coming to you from the studios of TW Radio 88.9. My name is Ayatollah Abbas Tete. For more news updates, do log on to twradiogh.com. Coming up next is Chill Sports. 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

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Early diagnosis and treatment can prevent these complications. Women are encouraged to take steps to maintain good reproductive health by 1. Eating a balanced and nutritious diet. 2. 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And 5. 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

0: 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A bit my sign infection, you know, every walk now. 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
1: 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So, send us, you know, Ninina, our pharmacy, Lansing's Chemical Shop, and our face, so herbal shop will be a baby rebia. So,
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3: 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What problem? 88.9, 1 to 2 p.m. Layan Snassi, Layan Chuchum. Where yes, yes, you may see Yabaka Amambra, Naya Jun Jun Kusum, Mambo Frano Punch, where you're here with ye. She was social issues in a yes, yes, yes, yes, yes, yes, yes, yes, yes, yes, yes, yes, yes, yes, yes, yes, yes, yes, yes, yes, yes, yes, yes, yes, yes, yes, yes, yes, yes, yes, yes, yes, yes, yes, yes, yes, yes, yes, yes, yes, yes, yes, yes, yes, yes, yes, yes, yes, yes, yes, yes, yes, yes, yes, yes, yes, yes, yes, yes, yes, yes, yes, yes, yes, yes, yes, yes, yes, yes, yes, yes, yes, yes, yes, yes, yes, yes, yes, yes, yes, yes, yes,
4: Where do you go?

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2: 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Osi unity, cleanliness, and then respect for the sea.
1: Oh, okay.
2: Yet the yanzi ye yamimbu subana ketan kete yer said I am copan.
1: Oza chen no
2: damahin.
1: Ow.
2: And to say I'm shen ye ya.
1: Ubefian, sir.
2: You know, fiance, I don't know, see you. Be you home for Subiao. Sunday, end there. Cobacano crochet. Plastic rubbers. P. Say, Nacasanara by Barao. I can't
1: imagine you young for Munia Ben Ho. Into Ben, Equamanaza, away for you as a Ben Chelly. Equamanaza, who knew she ordered them, who knew she ordered the water them.
0: Men take Jamaica fire example in chill. Say ko Jamaica otia mbrade ebeso epo anhia.
1: Dum
0: yes.
1: Dum
0: Nezaba. And when they hire behe ya because we panhia do try bros ya de bay and yem baby. But a ho a kit see a panhia wobacho.
1: Nasa has sweet and watch you.
0: Into so Walton one in Sarsha was there upon no count. But Ebba ha, say a lutana. One yaked,
1: oh, neck of a one of her. It's a maybe say. Into moon who day, moon who day, Benny away a Henunia, Numia, Waman, a Z. Wahaba Mwakat and Abba can order that. Oh, tell me, be so we. Abba Zinstra.
0: Because em one day, in them, my we are zero quan, Emma. You will grow backward and you will information age. Mr. Ameka, say kwa kasra, people's kasra. Many with the same pain for him. I will create you all and you will be cut for
1: him. Baby.
0: In the internet, I will either a poster or Facebook. Why do you buy all day a post in the
1: cake? Shay. Yeah, I offered it.
0: And see, answer no be able to kwa wa bagana hano. One man precautions. Health. Yes. One man health. Where to swim?
1: Where not to swim? Here,
0: Accra, untum swim or.
1: What about catch roll?
0: Yeah, yeah, yeah.
1: What catch a bro for?
0: Yeah, yeah, yeah.
1: Hey.
0: Why the hell, baby? Security almost. Aha, in there, kwa. Why you need to be one more? Do's and don'ts. Nti bumu ni agwa grabo obaka cho de eba gana brenu achinum butuma ugware ho elmina
1: yeah yeah brenu achinum
0: yeah
1: nti gwa ha eputatre yo de he maybe anyo ugware
0: yes nti bumu ni eko oasisa wodi don't swim base wo ni na against you know abaka de dey so keke but against your tourism into a capture one man one in the ha ugware nti wala pe won asem ni ku gwara is your own. In Pacon, baby, or Boko,
1: baby, or Boko, baby,
0: so either you are the eye of the person.
1: Thank you.
0: And see, you have the way, baby, a cultured Ghana. I hear your Ghana had a yeton, and I'm membrane, and that's why you call it cultured Ghana. But you the way, or is to come more pan or
1: sicko,
0: sicapa, sicapa, and tourism, so yeah, ZB1. Either you could to good. Good, we take how many months and sign in your good?
1: Easy.
0: But tourism, just a day.
1: Oh, you pick and crying.
0: Pick and crying. Into tourism, scale we're meeting good. In the mature RGB, Facebook there. Back a day, next Cape Coast gold mine.
1: Wow. Ah, TWA so me ya. Hey.
0: Oh, you gold mine, pa. Say, I share recently a dinner bucket to more cray ya. Ewa. E bo hunde right now, echo internet and other. People are searching Bakatui,
1: Bakatui. Mobile,
0: that's not about people because Cape Coast is an Ewa, your project. Now, all you have TW radio,
1: yeah.
0: Visit Cape Coast, Wabaji, Adina Bakatui. Because I hear affectional. Wash him, put in affectional. Because Bakatu and I'm ba.
1: Affectional.
0: I'm an orican. Into Bacano, what Bacan Huano. So, what you kid, you know, wa Ibu de Sicano Gui.
1: No, so,
0: into myself.
1: Ewa, into myself.
0: Great Bacade, you can't see money with your eyes. You see money with your
1: mind. Brains. For why gin is in his Ezukusika?
0: Yes.
1: So I don't know that one you would say. Ah, idea you see we obiana, but I would know idea is kapa.
0: And see, Edna Bakatu and Wakura the name. In the Holland of Suriname.
1: Yeah, Suriname. Son of Asian ambassador.
0: Yes. People are creating tours for next year 2027.
1: Wow.
0: What about Bosha Edna Bakatu?
1: Wow.
0: Yeah.
1: Was that a woman though?
0: Yes. And a time will come in when Makacho there. They were in Afarofo, Wakwepu, Abidjan, other countries. Mm-hmm. A time coming at the Hama with the bottle, plenum, it's real call Britain. Yeah, kids back a tree war, Britain.
1: Inti benu so na asam ori ken kire de se ewo adwin nyanwa na wozu husika waza adwin na wozu husika beke da ho awu se enya nam kuti na yenyewu inti at the gold wo mana
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3: 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As time goes on, there are plans. 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
1: Wow.
0: That's tourism.
1: Wow.
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0: yeah
1: wo ba sene wi awoko
0: yes
1: bakida ho What you know, poor Gavi and Yabin told. And when I watch it in a war, one business partners, I watch and was Miss Maker, you know, Mimiana Mantada. Mount Poffana was you, Guyamanumina, Obiza. Obiza, one ton of mo. What ton of one customers. Oh, made you know how many Yabianto.
0: And say, Bacano or the Hono, Auntie Annaba. Or you see come wapa. And recently, my brother called 360. Or car or true as be on Facebook there. What's it? So the born of Germany be something something was it washa one side that will be a bit seen but canum. They be a yakada man semi a kaka. Oh, but can watch a water. Like come
1: oh, or water was a monk
0: washa home. Because but can order one better can from Adesada. Yes, you are such an eliminate.
1: Try to be honest. Also, snail mina. Also, snail mina. That three, four times.
0: Or your backup transportation.
1: And no, sunumu.
0: Yeah, M4 road, but to my far. But to my far. Aqua Pedu, Aqua St. Augustus, Aqua Blaster House, into Sisido, Echo, Aqua Sumba. Wasn't watching them at the same time.
1: Or transport, or a tourist attraction, or a BBA.
0: And see, as an other word, tourism will need radical approach. And for radical approach,
1: pragmatic steps to be. And what is the amazing?
0: Tourism, yeah, Zibia, either a Trawatu or Nasia Maya or Bapon.
1: Oh, be a pick idea and boats, you know, not a million wabble.
0: And you necessarily, you know, keep Kusa Yawano. I fish you only be one. And coffee be one cran, Kumasanazi. One would determine Sika or a big woman and a waffle for Skanako. I've got one, sir. Be some much.
2: Oh, me, you're gonna pa.
1: Oh, you're true.
2: Mm, pa.
1: This moves me to tears. Oh, my mother, who? Sika, you ho. But on Oruban, on you, Sika.
0: Oh, Bafano.
1: Oh, Bafano, waha.
0: Now, go to all the social media. Go to TikTok and the social media. People are planning tours.
1: No,
0: what's in my capos? Young boy, so.
2: Because of the school at this school. When you're linking, we'll be in the speech day.
0: Yeah.
2: Up at the hotel.
0: Yeah.
2: When your hotel manager the number.
0: Yeah.
2: Or you now communicate. We'll maybe up your five rooms.
0: Yeah.
2: Five rooms in on the Lancaster. We charge the client. Mm-hmm. You know, what's with that,
1: man?
2: See.
1: Why discount?
0: We have a vibrant young girls and young boys. Yeah, you look at pa. But even there, as I on my unit stream, I don't in there. Nim there. Oh, cousins, you say,
1: oh,
0: yeah, yeah, yeah.
1: Oh, no, I'm a relax too much.
0: In the best way, we are looking
1: at you. I'm a relax.
0: It's a good be a work cape coaster. And if you are a bonaga, or did you cape coaster in Husika? And
1: then, oh, yeah,
2: no quarrel, woman. You will be no, I'm a sincerely, you pay the young cacra, you are buying there. Ya yeah, in agenda, you know, paying for na will it second?
1: Debbie,
2: young searching,
1: Debbie,
2: when you're shaking, you're
1: cutting. Debbie,
2: the man and young boys and girls, and then you to Nayaban, and I'm getting yes. It's the only set you can maybe. Oh, I want pay for one with a
1: what kind of master? No, what do come on?
2: Which is wrong?
1: I bring you pop to me a drawing, creating a castle hall. I've been a tax and come home. She ain't come about 50,000, 5,000, 3,000. Was in your link when you for no ho was supply ni be oh abroach your mother or your direct link. I and I would snow fear. I'm on concussion pain for now with discanning now. Wefu nets and a ho no be or beefy baby. What bag cheddar?
2: Oh, Auntie Alba, embrace or there. yenim bebun enwa yakasa chee yehu de enyama yehu nya dam na oti ana ma yadwene no nya dam
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1: watch. Oh yeah, and they are cadet 1980 BB. Video be a over Hong Kong and Kana fashion. Oh, you know.
0: 1975.
1: Oh, Chama, you're young. Very handsome man. Yes.
2: Beside, oh, Chama, I remember. Oh, you're not doing all by this kind.
4: No.
1: Oh, yeah, of your
4: my head. And then we are posting a cobasa for no discovery for Madden Aja. Mukom baby. Somehow, what channel will bring me? I don't put painful by my own fat. Them soon summoned the wow mum.
1: Them summoned
4: the dumb. And then, baby, baby, cacabo was not nine.
1: No, Wakatu, who group.
4: And the Echeshire groups are all hanging on.
1: Substance being you, maybe I'm not a wama yako for
2: group and then to open your problem.
1: Ya
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0: woman here ekro
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0: come as that say
1: I'm from better come as dancer for
0: okay
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0: woman culture troop ekro
1: troop ekro okay
0: ti anyone she share ya the programs ni na da ya be ya you know now cultured Ghana mama pede TW radio
1: hey TW radio yeah
0: sis ya yako is nya you rat by 30th August. We are there for nanyi na.
1: Obi ananyu akire ogwai obosho baketei.
0: Obosho baketei. 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But this year TW radio ocho a different.
1: Hi. Nen trust yena.
0: And say adwen mepeda mechira kakran there. Because we are the worship. And we are the warrior no ocho is no a different. And the kada the modernization kaka za about battle.
1: Yes, za battle. Yes, it true.
0: And say do we are Ednaza no. We are the final warrior ya ugu the warrior na. Abazi na TW radio. In here so as a backup.
1: Okay.
0: That's the question I move through am on.
1: Ami mu true mu zimu. 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
0: 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E hu there. 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
0: 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Even Cape Coast.
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1: 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Osa me kwa the same thing.
0: Into way oh way or chada bro funo baha demi no one yeti. I bent na mami bro chia nano. Te historian or bet yet you.
1: I'm a mukona dasa for you. I'm a mukona dasa for you. You want to be my
0: mom. You
1: want to be my mom. What just a mom?
3: You also be, a champion. You also be a champion. What's in Kojoburu san? TW. Yay! Osobe!
1: Yo, aha, Tiano.
0: And see, Obiara or Bab, but Katrino. Ewa, or send it near you midday and it's in midday. Or Bab, Obinia asafu history.
1: Good.
0: And so that time, you know, comforting to go down. History no joy, all church, we make a simizin, we no mabu foods in words in you, we command the foods in
1: Amoya, you've been a flag, because you are
0: even queen ourselves for company 7 a.m. You know,
1: 7 or 50 baby,
0: yeah, callous, no, or
1: baby,
0: it's a boon there, a back a train, or yard the coat pen echo show.
1: No quarrelsome.
0: One
1: of no quarrelsome,
0: if you have, to realize the way I try. There's a whole
1: abezinti,
0: activity.
1: Abezinti na ye wa asafo asafo 7.
0: Yes.
1: Asafo esan. 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
0: Nti
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0: in Tiana. 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
1: Sikan
0: no lobe. 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
1: Mhm.
0: Ono waye ikakra wa. 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Wo Asafo Flag Museum.
1: Wow.
0: It's a fashion pay trade. When you go to castle, you come and so you come to get the money.
1: Apart from you, you know, but you know, won't call him.
0: Inyo, it's a woman that didn't maintain one until that week, you know, for Bokoho, and say historian war, and to enter what you say, be a fifth. Watch it room. It's a woman that never hold the mat. So every year, be an art, you know, what the wood sticker. So that's the catcher. Tourism go give you money.
1: Any school or go pay this girl. I'm going to go. Any young summer, sir.
0: Yeah, you're going to get some joy. Yeah, you are. Yeah, what JSS? No, no, what primary? More JSS 2, no, no, classes. Yeah, you call Quasar. Yeah, you want to draw anyone.
2: Yes, we're
0: going to walk up and there. Omidina JSS 2. Two for money, you know. I didn't know crack
2: one.
0: I didn't know crack
1: one. Oh, and then you pass you. Wow. And say we see for a higher dosing, baby. TW Radio 88.9. You know, fashion diaries, Nana, your shots are brown. Giddy. I don't see about you, Monsieur. Ebohun. Inse no yara bono thought yes we rafashe no mu. Ni yes we romie pa. Na ye ba shasa fashion no. Ye shasa a comes night. Inse wo ma yenzi a comes night no hon komo. Onam TW Radio ya do inse. 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
2: 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Oh, kwa. Remember, na, 1996. Abra, in Tibetan.
4: Okay.
2: It was, no, 97, rider. Wubwe, former president George Orwell.
1: Oh, boy, no.
2: Abakata sword. Yes, main T-shirt. 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Namu go school into my vacation employment. Na T-shirt no. 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The T-shirt ba comes tonight. Na ebuti girl ho. So no, I come on. 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
1: School
2: boy. Is it kind of come and see? I'm going to come and say, if you're much, I'm going to say, I'm going to say, I'm going
1: to say, lipstick.
2: Lipstick. I'm going to say,
4: Sergeant.
2: I'm going to say,
1: I'm going to say, Denmark. Belgium. Wasn't there this conversation our basically waba point be or the TW radio or the cultural performance ankasa or should show one a wogrich and ankasa knows o place one wo bakano do na regatta nasin yeah yeah no today yeah your concert big concert yeah yeah biggest events make them bibim and I will tell you baka wium poor da bakano do one wobo stage wo ho wobo stage on the TV 3 boy music wo 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
1: 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Where are the nyimzi awofo sebi in the lives of their children? Mwanum na wama hwani nyimzi ema wazishe mwanubrum. 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Munko, Facebook or so, Nko Shede. Ebinum the messages was Abba. Ebusia TW Radio 88.9. 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Woman, who is that? On uncanny fooling me, Kumasa fooling me, eh? You fooling me, and I hear you, and I hear you, well, for no, you more reef, for ne, and enough for a cray in St. Canyon, or be a nipper bear 15 or was it? If you be as a galoon romance, the babyan, a yaka for ba, for. Pap for no we be jinny na no was our conche be create yes I'm a
0: home. Mese Miss Black USA by
1: as a bite yes.
0: You crow back to hotel off your back at any way. And also there, Ben, I wanted to join the cultural troop on the canoe. What's not picking up with the corny be? No, you know, but canoe. No, no, yeah, this was also what be fear.
2: A pillow feel.
1: I understand.
0: Imagine a fishy. Mese, my group or ever. A fishy. My contact one of our several companies. Me pede, what by Udia Wugwar and when you go. Because why you pay? What better woman? They are culture.
1: Oh, yeah, feel today. 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Afeshe. Frank, come na pro us a nice one. Robert Johnson, also chirama kwa amina pra umbo ine juma. Jimama Thompson, ose. On Italian, I watch Rabro Mosity is Como Lago. Italian, sound America, so I've run Como Lago. Okay, and now Echo Kuntu Orleans. No, so wasserwa. Amen. We are watching you live. Carpan and Major Annan, no, so. Or a share over cross our friend Benjamin Annan. 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Yes, the solution. 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
0: chiram
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0: hey
1: na le kaden what the proof na bro do
0: mhm
1: say they were going to be young in the say Which of the dead in a mind when he not yet passed the need I get. Every night, but okay, I'll come tonight to up by Zoo. Now, why are you from teaching me? You have to tell me. Town hall. But then, why are you ready from teaching?
0: Is it fair? Is it fair?
1: Is it fair? And so much, last year, what's the name of Lord Joseph?
0: Oh, wow.
1: Let me, I mean, I'm not just for you, week.
0: Wow.
1: For you, dead day week.
0: Wow.
1: Na aliaba, woman cast the deal. Hey, get that woba. No, I'm a part of the co.
0: Mhm.
1: Me na so costly a fashion. The extra hotel to walk it good na. Na no crowd na. A fashion ni na e ma. But be some there after fashion. Aba some no for the hotel.
0: Mhm.
1: I know it say and even when they no me we there. But just when I been to so you go be here. Okay, now just now. Russia, Apache, Nade, who walk castles. You were agents are who walk in China. Was he one now, what about Torn? What's your mature but Torn? What's one about Hotel India?
0: It be not in a he.
1: One now, why is the chairman? Won't you
0: wonder? Yeah, baby, sir Ben,
1: Aha, what question? Okay. I think I why baby the hair cut down. Yeah, my father.
0: Mm-hmm.
1: Bridge and what I'm putting away for.
0: Yeah, that's a baby. Echo France, baby, when I felt I want one. In Subi, then Channel One. And one uncle for lock. Ever kind of padlocks, baby. Well, a born and a new kunu who is in our country ground. No, I'll two keys there go. In Sunumu. I catch it, sir. Mama zara o mezo bi boko mu ka chi chi hello
1: mama how are you nyado
0: yeah e ya kweyo
1: akweyo organizer mama hu ya sa fi chapa ai
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0: Oh, akwe wo credit asan. I must send you 2 cedis. 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
2: hi good afternoon
0: pocho for the neka se fi him
2: oh from echo kuntu
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2: wow
0: yes
1: Enyo
0: nso oyekash. Nsa ne
2: 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Yehun tem ya.
0: 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Anti yan ba nsa ne dumo.
1: 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Ai do sin me.
0: Anti yan ba nsa ne. Addressing koko impa koko 11 Black American.
1: At a go.
0: Nti enwo nso oyek. Nti imagine there anti yan ma o ke ko sa. The number of tourists will be Cape Coast, ah.
1: Nessa, yeah, you're going to be
0: Nada, man. And Auntie Annabelle, I'll buy him pray other girls. Over 22, you could not address. She had caught you, sweetie.
1: Wow, really? I said that herself.
2: She had to
0: pray. Caught you, sweetie. Or your tourist attraction. Auntie Annabelle, or dress, we're going to be not trust. This is good, not. No,
1: we're going to be picture. I'll bet you not caught you.
0: That's another one.
1: Let's go.
2: Let's go. We send Kotokrabo for time.
0: Yes, of course.
2: What about London Bridge? We'll be in a hole.
1: In summer, we'll be on time.
2: About summer, over London Bridge.
1: On time. Yeah,
2: what we'll be in a cotton. Yeah, we're feeling him, ha. The ma.
1: Share me. The question is. Minyan could be called Zanzibar, Nancy. Ya. And the home crop on the whole. Echo crop on my flight to hole. But what for you should do? Why are they fee Cape Coast? Narrow could be attack rally. Into a boat in Ezboko. And the moon sooner the shade. Zanzibar. What's the work do you so? Name you, Bruno. And no more wants me be any chinchinga.
0: Yeah.
1: No fun than Cacasso, name you, Hoodie. Epe bonsoir, bonsu, epe, you are finding a persona, epe, or your seafood markets.
0: Yeah.
1: Epuhru, a puntumprum, and nummy biala, a refua. And let me be ala. Why, you know, why she shan't upon Tatan and a water hole? Was it the Ashisham de Chinchinga? No water hole. Purely a seafood kebab.
0: And would I make a same on my car same medium? Tourism, what's that information and that time? Tourism, your time. Sanya, up on what you can the foreign year. Where the more fancham? CCM, meanwhile. Watch all intentionally. And with the meme, be bokwa or Facebook or tourism. Or tourism. Just see me only him. Okay, yeah, tourism. Do. Yeah, or tell me one. As a way in there, the man's my boom, the rabba, buffy there, my castle too much. Watch all for tourism operators, tourism, torchlight to her, me or her, a question of one. Confirm me from one day forum. Me intentionally, your pick pointy. I no more work because I go run. You go run. Nana babum, well babum. Ni how you meet now from Endaro Court. This is our intentionally.
2: Yes.
0: Nyama, yes, back in your tourism. You don't do it to internet. Obila, agent, bia, or international. That day, no, Nana, oh no, I am busy. Because of a hand when we book there, or put that dress on the table. Nana, or talk about are you 4 o'clock? If you had 7 o'clock, if you are okay. Dem nan kan oyɛ.
1: Ya masike nyina roko. 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
0: Tuesday na moko aka for one. 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
0: ba.
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0: Abe dinza. 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O tell ya ma na na o share one. E won ko fo suban ho because why no wo ko ba chiro.
1: Wo shada wo yetutu nyenya. 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
0: It's the reason we make there. I blame CCM in there wa. E ko municipality bia wo tourism department wo. Wo repre wo Cape Coast castle.
1: Oh yeah, tourism ambassador.
0: Anya anya different. Anya different.
1: Okay.
0: You were up castle hall. Into Penibiala all the central region. You have to taste the culture. You have to taste the tradition. You have to taste the food. That's what I'm saying. So I'm going to go to the corner. Yeah, you pay in market service.
1: It was here happen. I shall also say, I will call you out, but you know,
2: mommy,
1: you can say, yeah, I sent
2: him much of my last
1: book. And hence, because
2: my master kind of. No query, Amede, the bay na menu won't be bono.
1: Mhm.
2: Sunday, Paul Cass sent you a Bible. Also, that you didn't know, you didn't say someone needs what does he?
1: Nampa,
2: yes, ya, and paying for ya, temping for Nancy. Ah, young Jenny day, ye pissy cow. No, no sooner while boy him pamper die, you did. Was Sunday, I could say your pun, ye yammer from a ye tinny in your boy, Ossie. A buffra, a pede inina, in ye be more someone. Erisuma, I assume some part.
1: Wow.
2: Ninina,
1: Obisu Asuma.
2: And it is clear,
1: oh, true.
2: Sir Esas deribobra, nan suma.
1: Obiarons,
2: Ebua, it did then Obiarons,
1: so I am part.
2: And see, Mabuna Yarbano. Yen ye, secantimifin in your do. Nay, I
1: may wonder ho.
2: Yen, I do not brabono, on yende or your china.
1: Nanya.
2: But since you do ever catch on yende or your
1: china.
2: And to debi nano,
1: nay, watching you
2: on sight. Debi,
1: yada was say, thank you for the good work you are doing for Cape Coast and beyond. Oye, of you reg Z, not to send them. Else, I need the guy, cultured Ghana's number. Yo! Numbers, baby. Abe ku Edwin, also, I am also doing the listening. Abe ku Edwin. And George from Denmark. No so my hand signed that yes, my year can be out or call George and Abragana natural or ho. Mr. Bat Addison also retain one or still I'm good though. Eja meant no so retain and a pie that say, Ochama was a by ye.
3: Massa man ye de, you great in pain for yet a test round one. Share one now, what you do what all these sectors, you know. Net one chombano, net bibi waha.
1: Bibi waho.
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I saw in the spirit is that spiritually I saw a spirit like Hippopotamus. Very big. And I saw that spirit pursuing this lady. The lady was standing here. And there was a lady standing here. And I saw them quarrel. That I will not give the good to you again. I will not give the good to you again. And this lady also said, what have I done?

0: Walker for day. Wonderful. Yamin Show.
1: Let's pray. Father, what you have done in our lives and what you want to do in our lives. Father, no one can do it. That's the main reason why we have assembled ourselves this morning to worship you, because you are our Lord, our boss. Thank you for this morning making it possible.
2: 88.9.
1: For this wonderful people. Touch my lips, open my eyes and my ears for me to communicate so that they will have some ingredient for the next phase of their Christian life. In Jesus' mighty name. Amen.
0: Amen.
1: Put your hands together and have your
0: seat. Jesus.
1: Hallelujah.
0: Amen.
1: Ladies and gentlemen, kingdom service is what makes Christianity become more attractive.
0: Now, I am assume I as a man the young Christian Simono or you feel or you nika demandasa.
1: If no one wants to put things in order in God's house, eventually Christianity will spoil.
0: Say, Nimpebia and you were opera to Zembe, Eras Nifia.
1: Yes, of course, if you build a house and nobody is staying in, the house will be deteriorated.
0: If you know,
1: somebody is staying in the house, if somebody is staying in the house, you could see how healthy the house will be. I've been a pastor for 32 years.
0: I am so full and fit it was sent a beginning.
1: Coming August will be 33 years.
0: You do August or today, me room, I want fit it was sent a basem.
1: And what I've seen in God's house is that
0: people
1: who liberally serve God,
0: and when I wasn't the quorum or brim, what's some young couple know?
1: They make Christianity becomes more beautiful.
0: Sermon,
1: all of you to Numbers 6, verse 8. Numbers
0: 6,
1: verse
3: 8. All the days of his separation, he is holy unto the Lord.
1: They are consecrated to the Lord.
0: What's one who am I irase?
1: Through all out the period of their dedication. Church, to see a dedicated person is through his addiction to God's house. So dedication is not just what you say or how you say it. Being dedicated will actually shows in your actions. Being a pastor, being a chorister, being an instrumentalist, being a leader of the church, being a member of the church, it's not about what you say. Dedication is about what you do. Ladies and gentlemen, in Psalm 26, verse number
0: 8.
3: Lord, I have loved the habitation of thy house and the place where thy honor dwelleth.
1: Meaning that if somebody is dedicated, a person loves God.
0: Now,
1: we are in the dispensation whereby people love themselves.
0: They were
1: loving God. People love what they do than loving what
0: they
1: do for God. People love their business. Yeah, they love their children. They love the house they have built. You won't believe that small LG on the wall, they will love it than loving God.
0: Because
1: of dress, people don't love God. The Bible says that, oh Lord, I love the habitation of your house. And the place where your glory dwells. In other words, any dedicated person is first priority. Is in God's house. One thing have I desired of the Lord. That I will seek after. Every day his mind is in the house of God. His mind is in the work of God. Yes, of course, he has his work that he does. But he always think about God's house. That as I'm a Christian, what can I also do to make Christianity become beautiful? What can I do to make Christianity more attractive whilst I'm on it? You see, he'll begin to think what he or she can do. Ladies and gentlemen, what you can do as you are alive bring addition to Christianity. You see, one day Saul wanted to kill David. Why? Because people are singing that David have killed 10,000. But as for Saul, he has killed 1,000.
0: Saul is
1: that was the offense of David.
0: David
1: Saul have killed 10,000. Sorry, David have killed 10,000.
0: David
1: But Saul have killed 1,000. Why was he want to kill him? Because he have killed many people. Which did he use to kill? By the gift of God in him. Meaning that it's not him who have killed.
0: It's not your
1: but he was having a potential. He was having a gift. Give that can kill people.
0: I tell them what you will come in.
1: So guess what? All of us sitting down here, we were not born only to come to the earth. But when your mother traveled you, God have already incubated gifts in you. God put in you talents. And the talents he put in you is not for your welfare. It's not for the welfare of your family. It's not for the welfare of your
0: office.
1: He put in you because of the welfare of the church. There's nowhere in life
0: that
1: the word of God says the gate of hell cannot prevail against it than the house of God. I will build my church and the gate of hell cannot fight it. So the heart of God is in the church. He has given every gift which will make Christianity to stand in us. So when we are in the church, what must we do to make Christianity become more attractive, to become more adorable? You see, in the olden days, somebody like David, Bible said he was a king.
0: Bible said David your hand,
1: but he was also more addicted to God's house.
0: David is
1: was a king,
0: David your hand,
1: but a dedicated to God's house. In Psalm 84, verse number 10.
3: For a day in thy court is better than 1,000.
1: Have you gotten it? He says, One day in his house is better than 7,000 years at the bar. One day in the church is better than spending many years at the bank. So how do you lift your own profession more than your services to God? How do you adore your own business than the house of God? I'm not stipulating the fact that don't work, but I want to score that the house of God have to be your first priority. Continue for us. Continue.
3: I had rather be a doorkeeper in the house of my God than to dwell in the tent of wickedness.
1: I prefer to be a security.
0: Please,
1: do you know the one I'm talking?
0: Was
1: David.
0: David Norikasi.
1: You see, the book of Psalm was written by two people.
0: It was a father and a son.
1: David and
0: Solomon.
1: You see, but what we are reading right now is David speaking.
0: David
1: again, saying that I love to be a security in God's house than to work in a big place.
0: Why?
1: Because David is a spiritual man.
0: David,
1: Christianity is a spiritual thing. And you see, you cannot use your natural philosophical mind to intercept and interfere and maneuver Christianity. He knew how God was
0: and
1: how good God have been to him.
0: And
1: for the other matter, he said, I love to be a security. Because he knew that when he becomes a security in the house of God, you see, it's more advanced. It is more knowledgeable than working for himself. Because he knew that when he becomes a security in God's house,
0: it's
1: provision.
0: His
1: protection, his supply will be constant. It is only when a man is working in God's house that he receives a constant supply. Ladies and gentlemen, please, so we are going to look at the dedication to God's house. In Psalm 92, verse 13.
3: Those that be planted in the house of the Lord shall flourish in the court of our God.
1: So, you see, I want to open your eyes. Christianity is not like the way you know.
0: Also,
1: read that scripture again. Listen to the scripture very carefully.
3: Psalm 92, verse 13. Those that be planted in the house of the Lord shall flourish in the court of our God.
1: Have you heard it?
0: Answer.
1: The point is that
0: what's in there?
1: We all can come to church. It's good to be a Christian. It's good that you join the choir. You join the instrumentalists. It's good to be a member. But being a member doesn't mean that you are a Christian. The Bible says that those who are planted. So in church, God is actually looking for those who are planted. God is not looking for those just 1 minute, 1 year, just 2 years, they will say that, me have stopped the church. God is not expecting those who will come and end of the day, they will place a demand on the church. I need money. I need money. If they don't give the money, I've stopped the church.

0: church.
1: God is expecting those who are planted.
0: Psalm 1,
1: and you shall be like a tree which is planted beside the water. You see, when you are being planted in the church, then it means that you are a good Christian who understands the word of God. That when you give birth, your child will not go to cancer.

0: You have been planted. Where you are is where your children are coming.
1: Baby, I want a womba suwaba.
0: When a man is planted, your husband will not go to
1: Methodist.
0: Whilst your wife comes to the modest temple. When a man is planted in the church, your husband will not be at the modest temple. Who born you?
1: I don't know.
0: I said, who born you? I am being planted in the church. I know the mission.

0: in a vision.
1: I
0: don't have anywhere to go. That's why David said, though he slayed me, yet I will trust him.
1: But remember,
0: I am working for God. Things are not well. I even met this one at the church. He has gotten married. She has prospered.
1: Wait,
0: I have not prospered. Yet I will trust the Lord. Though he slayed me, I'm coming to church, but I'm sick. I'm not well. Yet I will trust
1: him.
0: This is the vocabulary of those who have been planted in the church.
1: Ladies
0: and gentlemen, please understand. There are some people stay with God and never leave his house. There are some people, they will stay with God and they will never leave. And these people are people who have been planted. You see, you ask yourself, that have I planted in the church? You can come to church, but you must ask yourself, Abeku, are you planted at the Modest Chapel International? When you are not planted, see, evangelism will not be your story. Going to house to house, really souls for Christ, you will not like it. Why? Because you are not planted. If you are not planted, so winning is not part of your life. I will not go to any so winning.
1: You
0: have a business to do. I will go 6 o'clock, come 6 o'clock. When I come, I'm tired. I have to eat indomie, eat jollof, and sleep. I will not go to any evangelism. Do you know the reason why? Because you are not planted. If you are not planted, you see, you will not have the feelings that God has. The kind of feelings that God feels about the church. You will not have the same. Because you are not planted. When a tree is planted, it withdraws water from the ground. So when you are planted, what goes through the tree enter into the branches. It's the same thing flowing in you.

0: what's your burden?
1: Some of you don't have any burden. Yeah, you come to church, but nothing concerns you.
0: I mean,
1: when I sleep around 3 o'clock, I wake up. When I wake up, I'll begin to pray for the church. You see, let me be a fool like the way you think I'm a fool. Because I have a burden. Now the burden is that I am sharing the burden of Jesus Christ. Let me tell you, Jesus alone cannot carry this burden. He doesn't have power to carry all this burden. You see, there are some places he's limited. Jesus cannot sin. He doesn't have power to sin. Jesus don't have power to do all the work.
0: That's why
1: when he died and resurrected,

0: Christo sum ya do same Christofo.
1: How people will come to church is our burden. How men will be born again. Will be mobilized to church.
0: Hey,
1: it's not the burden of Christ.
0: Christo now this year.
1: It is your burden.
0: I want this year.
1: And do you know something?
0: In Bibia.
1: Today I am here to open your eyes. Ladies and gentlemen. There are some people they will stay forever. You know how many people are insulted in the church? Talk to them. Do you know how many people are insulted? Those that I'm training them. I can insult them bitterly. I can rebuke them bitterly. I can instruct them. I can counsel them. Because I must prepare them for the work of the ministry. When you ask Pastor Chris, you can tell you how I praise him. And there are many people also in the church. You talk to them. And they will see it as being insult. And there was a lady in the church one day. I said, he said he want to marry. He brought a man to me. I said, I asked the man, you are my son, you are a pastor. Can you marry this woman?
0: He said,
1: I asked the lady, can you marry?
0: He said,
1: and the lady said, yes, okay, you can marry. And they stopped church. I didn't insult anyone. I just asked. You lady, can you marry this?
0: I will be saying what the word beginning.
1: You see, Christianity is how you instruct.
0: Christo sumi or your kwana yet to come bibi. Let them bread to bibi.
1: How you counsel. We must have counselors in the church. We must have some people who counsel people. Ladies and gentlemen, and these people that we have in the church, they will not go anywhere. Why? Because they are planted. They are planted in the church. Yeah, the parents will die and the children will stay. Yeah, when they say they are not going anywhere. Some of you, you see, your mother church might not be here, but might be somewhere. But whenever that you come to church, you could feel within your spirit that your mother church needs you. You see, you cannot stop your mother church. Where you went to Sunday
0: school,
1: when you were grown, you were lettered, you were brought up. Yeah. That place is where you belong. So church, you see, we must bring our mind to the ministry of the Lord. Apostle Paul were dedicated in Acts 5, verse number 42.
2: Acts 5:42. And daily in the temple and in every house, they cease not to teach and preach Jesus Christ.
1: Every day in the house, they will go to house to house. They will go to town to town. And the Bible said that every day,
0: Bible says,
1: what happened? They cease not to preach the gospel.
0: That
1: anyone who is committed and addicted to Christ,
0: he
1: cannot keep his mouth shut. He cannot close his mouth. And I don't know what you use your mouth to do. I'm telling you. So if God has given you mouth, he has given you voice. But those mouth and the voice you are not using to amplify God's work. Preaching the word of God. You use to gossip. You use for business trading. But have you ever asked yourself that am I doing the will of God? It's hard for you to preach. Count friends around you. You can count more than 1,000 people you know. And you ask yourself, how many among them have I preach to? You think that the work of God is for pastors? Put the book of Mark 15:16 on the screen. The work of God is not for pastors. The work of God is for anyone who have believed in Christ. Yeah, it's for them. So if you are sitting down and say that, the work of God is for pastors. Church is for pastors. Evangelism is for pastors. Mark 16:16. I beg your pardon. Ladies and gentlemen, please understand that they cease not to work for God. Anything which stops you to not working for God, the same thing will put you in hell. Whatever that stops you, and you see, if you are working with a man who can put his hand on his chest to tell you that don't go to this church, yes, of course, he might see that the pastor is not good. The pastor is a womanizer, drinking alcohol. The pastor is not good. He asked the authority to tell, don't go there. But in actual sense, if the church is good and he asks you that you shouldn't go, stay away from that man. And I know that because of Jimmy love, so you say you will not go. Many relationships have stopped preaching the gospel. Many marriages have stopped preaching the gospel. Why? Because they don't want to serve God. Because they don't want to do the work of God. Ladies and gentlemen, they cease not to preach the gospel in the temple, in every house. Cease not to teach. So if you are busy and you say that, I'm busy, so I cannot go to evangelism. The whole week, you were not able to win one person for Christ. The whole week, Monday, Tuesday, Wednesday, Thursday, Friday, 5 days.
3: God did not get any benefit from
1: and
3: you.
1: And eventually, respectfully, you were a foolish person. You are a foolish person. You are useless. You are not useful. If you are not useful, when he met the figure tree, the tree were not useful. And he cursed the figure tree. So if you are not useful in the house of God, you can imagine. See, me nowadays, I want to preach to those who are useful in the house of God. People that they will take a car and go to evangelism without asking the church for any TNT money. I bought the cars. All the cars, I used my money to buy. Over 5 cars I bought for the church. So even if I will not go to evangelism, we have cars that bring people from outside. We have cars that people take for evangelism. Yeah, you can do something for the work of God. Don't come to church and go. Don't come to church and leave. Don't come to church and say, there's nothing that I can do. I have some people here that transport people to church without taking the church bus. They are not fools. They are doing the God's work. You see, a lady told me that you want to go to Accra and go and work.
3: Okay,
1: and me, I am anointed. The hand of God is on me. So immediately he said, I said, don't go.
3: Okay, I'm saying,
1: my daughter, don't go.
3: God will come.
1: Whatever that you need, God will give it to you.
3: Stay
1: in the church, let's work. He thought I was just saying it. And left. Amen. When he left, he couldn't get a better work in Accra to do. And she came back. And it was like, she wants to come and do what I said. But she couldn't fit in the church. Because many people have come to work. And she left again. And up to today, I've not heard from her. Do you know why? Anytime you were a Christian, you must underscore that you are a seasonal Christian.
0: Time comes, time
1: goes. Time comes, time goes. You will be here today, tomorrow you will be not. You will be alive today. Tomorrow you will not be alive.
0: Maybe you're fantastic.
1: So if you are 50 years
0: and your father will feed your new wasasida
1: to spend,
0: they say wasasida,
1: you must use your 50 years
0: wisely.
1: I said you must use it wisely.
0: You
1: will use it to serve the Lord.
0: That was some
1: in the book of Mark.
0: Mark, human.
1: Bible say that he sends some people to go and untie the cord.
0: Now catch
1: some people, and in Jesus' disciples,
0: Jesus Christ nation for now.
1: You will see illiterates and graduates.
0: But wanna sabi one go school and one so
1: and I don't know if I send some of you to go and lose the cord. The donkey.
0: Osma one woman be there. Uncle Jack, if you pump one,
1: how will you feel?
0: When you think that.
1: You see, some people say that, I'm a graduate. How can I follow a sheep? Me, I am beautiful. I am handsome. I will not do it. But among the disciples, he sent some people. Meaning that in the work of God, there are hierarchies. And in each hierarchy, everybody asks what he responsible doing. Some of you have to come to church to sweep. Some of you need to be in the church and you'll be cleaning things here. Some of you need to join the intercession team. Some of you need to join the department, the Sunday school team.
0: There was
1: a young man here, I asked him to be watching the chairs, arranging it.
0: Now,
1: he didn't do it. And yesterday, some people came to me. I said, I know the young man. You leave him. I will let somebody do it. You see, being a pastor, I am very observant. I don't cast my beats among the swine. Beats are valuable. That's why women, they put it under the address. And before it's cast on the soil, it's
0: mean
1: that the beat has lose its value. So I watch things before I ask. Immediately, I've been on this altar for 32 years. I know the lifestyle of members. Many people will come to church and they'll be rocking shoulders with the pastor.
0: As if
1: they have been to school with than the pastor. They are more glorious than the pastor. They have authentic connections than the pastor. They receive salary than the pastor.
0: Ministry
1: work. I've been here for 32 years. And you see, as I stand here, I can predict, even if God has not revealed anything to me. And if I line all of you up, I can boldly predict your future. And it will be like a lotto. It will not bounce. Because the kind of character you portray in the church actually have its precautions. I'm telling you, the work of God, we train people in ministry to come and work for God. And end of the day, they tend to be drunkards, smokers. In the church, see, the work of God, we need to do it with spirits.
0: See,
1: men of God, if you don't have spirits, you need to enter into 21 days regularly. Pray for spirits. You can be nice to everybody. But when you are in closet, fast and pray. Ladies and gentlemen, please, I am taking you to somewhere for you to understand that ministry work, you don't have to be seasoned to do anything. Don't let anything stop you.
0: Mama bibia ron si wo kwan.
1: Even Master Jesus.
0: Owura Jesus impo
1: were dedicated to God's house.
0: No wa ho fama ze me rasin.
1: John 8:2.
2: And early in the morning he came again to the temple, and all the people came unto him, and he sat down and taught them.
1: Early in the morning.
0: The page 2.
1: I see Jesus also doesn't have any work to do.
0: Jesus, no, you may be employed.
1: In the olden days, when somebody says that you want to do the work, the parent will sit the person down.
0: And
1: advise him and say that.
0: Ejima,
1: are
0: you
1: hey,
0: a fool?
1: Intimi yemi yewa.
0: To understand the pain that I have been through. Don't you understand?
1: Like father.
0: The hunger in this family.
1: You're
0: going to be a man of God. How can we survive in this family?
1: Parent will convince their child to do the work.
0: Yeah.
1: But today,
0: now, so in the day,
1: you see, I'm telling you,
0: catch up.
1: Even Jesus,
0: Jesus
1: wake up early in the morning.
0: Oh, sir, and the prayer too.
1: Some of you, you have heard about Jesus, but you don't know him.
0: Be at Jesus, then, because you name Jesus.
1: In heaven arrangement,
0: I was soon
1: he is the second in command.
0: Oh, no, no, today, be it, I was soon
1: God the Father, God the Son. God the Holy Spirit. So the Holy Spirit is third in command. Whatever that God wants to do, God don't have any power to execute any plan on earth. I'm telling you, in heaven, God, he doesn't have power to execute anything on earth. If he is the constitution of power, when he want to do anything,
0: so, but,
1: he need to give to Jesus.
0: Jesus.
1: And Jesus also
0: Jesus
1: will give to the Holy Spirit. Then the Holy Spirit will do it among men. That is one face of Jesus.
0: Jesus Christ.
1: Who is Jesus?
0: When are you, Jesus?
1: The one that went. There was a meeting in the eternity.
0: Now,
1: that heaven needed somebody to come and die. Nobody stood up. And the man stood up.
0: Jesus, sorry.
1: And said to his father, Father, sent me now.
0: Just go.
1: We need people who has boldness. With their intellectualism capacity. We need people with their philosophical capacity. We need people with their intelligence.

0: church. If you are a Christian, what is fighting for you? And what makes you to fail? Is your ignorance in the work of God. You know the reason why? Because the work of God pays. You cannot work for God and become poor. He asked the disciples, when I ask you to go to town, go to Samaria,
1: Judea,
0: and the utmost part of the earth, where you people lack anything. And they said, even the asunders were intact when they went out. When you begin to work for God, He is there to provide whatever that your heart desires. I must go to varsity. I must finish SS. I must finish nursing. Because that's my future. See, if you are working

those who are looking for future, you will never find it. Because nobody follow God and see future. You see the work of God. So one time Peter asked Jesus, what will be given to me whilst I am working? And he said, on earth here, you don't have anything here. What I have for you is beyond the level of the earth. When I sat beside my father, you too, you sit before me. God has lifted Peter beyond the level of his competitors. Meaning that if you work for God, God will lift you beyond your expectation. Unto

0: catalyst. And God will give you a future. I'm telling you. I've not been to school before.
1: I'm going to school now.
0: Yeah. My mother is sitting here. I was Master Sam students. And when I was at school, I don't know how to read. I don't know how to write. I was a mess in the school. My father was an evangelist. So any preaching will preach. By the grace of God, I'll get a preaching to listen. And I don't know what happened, but I'll go out then preach the same preaching. At the age of 40 years, I was preaching. My mother is sitting here. Amen.
1: Amen.
0: Then I didn't go to school. I'm speaking English. At the midnight, I wake up and I said, God, you said I should do your work. My father cannot speak English. If you cannot touch my tongue to speak English, then the work of God is away. Then I met my late wife. She became my personal teacher. Teach me how to write. Taught me how to write. How to read. And look at me today. I'm a doctor. I am a graduate.

0: past. Not only biggest church, but it's a modern church. If you can give your life to Christ, that God, I am ready. I stand on this altar that you won't be ashamed. Those who put themselves on God shall not be ashamed.
1: Ladies
0: and gentlemen, on 5 minutes, check yourself. How
1: would
0: I be April before the 7 years? And I can put my

0: I'm working for God.
1: I said,
0: how many people have I weaned up to Christ? You can eat and do you have sex.
1: You
0: sleep well. But if the burden of Christ is not burden you, it's not anything to you, then see, your coming here doesn't have any sense. Why are you coming? God is not looking for those who worship him. God is looking for people who obey him. If you are not obedient,
1: go through the same
0: because they also never believe God and obey. We make the work of God become too hard. Have you seen the way I'm preaching? Now go to Cape Coast. How many person can preach like the way I'm preaching? You see that my preaching is different. Their preaching is different because different gifts. You too, you have a different gift. You are a unique person.
1: Because I'm hungry, I cannot do the work of God.
0: Now you may come as in bar.
1: You know,
0: you may come as in bar. You may come as in bar.
1: Life is a bit difficult.
0: Amen. Why is it? All things work together. And I have seen the work of God. That the work of God has a lot of vacuums. We need to feel it. Always I will tell you that give God your best.
1: Because of this. This heart will tear apart.
0: By
1: out of this world.
0: The Bible says, a man's deeds.
1: Now, Bible says,
0: follow him.
1: Isn't it you?
0: Whether you are dead or alive.
1: Say, it's your soul.
0: Your work. Yeah. Hallelujah.
1: Amen.
0: A day is coming, eh? People will sing and meet God on sky. And some people also will be crying on their way to hell. It is a day which is coming. We have a

0: day to cry.
1: Another be able to.
0: That tears.
1: We should know.
0: Has a day is coming.
1: And Debbie, remember.
0: We must work. We don't feel now. We don't blast one.
1: All your workplace.
0: We are poor for our
1: with. Hey, bring them to church.
0: Back on the cinema. Hey, we see. My cinema. When you go to the seminar, but you know you want to Papa. Because I look at you as a name, a key in an anon. I'm telling you.
1: I'm going to catch you.
0: There is no day for accountability. Of what? You want to do your light bill? Whatever you want to do here. If you do your so, they do your work here. Ever spend what's happening now? Work for him. Maybe I'm too agent. Hey, listen to me. Maybe I'm too.
1: Don't let
0: you want to pay no Matasi, or don't be your monster.
1: My life, I will do the work of he that sent me.
0: Hallelujah.
1: Amen.
0: See, you need to get to do a Sunday radiant man. Because
1: the radiant in your more young son
0: was a soar shake, in your more young con was a soar shake, bloody an age man. Let's eat to baby a woman there. So I'm scar.
1: God will test you in all areas and see that if
0: you
1: get money one day.
0: Among you, Muriel Kazam, Zabin Tanam Bachabo, Kazam Bachabo, Daddy Bachabo's there. I would want to pay us some money. You never chapel cry. And Yazi, what's of you now? Watch up, maybe I'll grow. You be a master's, you be a doctorate. I would have a deal, but the daddy bought a yaman yenzems, Abanyaman Yosses, Kazamsa, I will give the answer. Boots Venedi, Master Mark on control, like a side chapel. Boots Venedi, it will be one Chris Kazam into my chapel. Now that's one nursing is Sunday, look a preacher. No, no, get in. One more chapel down on Sunday, scan you into the preach. It's the level of our understanding in God. Actually places us in the position where you deserve. So you upgrade your mental focus in his work. Yeah. He will upgrade you on the face of man. Yeah, I pray and ask the Lord.
1: One prayer keeps you right.

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0: Well, this song was released in the year 1987 by Yvonne Chaka Chaka. Or do we say Chaka Chaka? I am burning up. Now listen, apart from music, what we play is life. Because if there is no struggle, there is no progress.
1: As I'm fire, I'm burning up, I'm burning up.
0: 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Ogwaza Premium Urban Brand. My name is TJ DJ. 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Apart from that, we are doing 2 p.m. till 6 p.m. each and every weekday. So today being a Thursday, definitely Play or Trash will be coming up. Auto Check, Tech Tips will also be coming up right here on Ogwaza Premium Urban Brand. 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

just don't want to miss this one for anything right here on the show today. 440 Cape Coast Interactive. 515 A New Scene Brief. 545 What's Trending in the World of Entertainment by Way of Pop Pals. So basically, this is how the show is going to be looking like today, the 13th of August, 2026. I'm so excited. You know why? It's actually my mother's birth month. Yes, a proud August born, proud Virgo. Myself, I'm also a Virgo. My sad news is that she's not here to see what's happening today right about now. But it's all good. So just in case your mother is also an August born, and from January till now you've not gotten her anything, Charlie, get her something this her birthday, okay? Get her something. It could be a phone. It could definitely be a phone. Even if you don't have money, you can still get this phone for her at GH Bay Phone and Loans. 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Now here's the breakdown. 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
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Now, what makes Precise Garlic Ginger particularly interesting is its combination of Precise and garlic in one herbal preparation. Product is promoted for a range of wellness purposes, including immune support, healthy circulation, and general well-being. The company also markets the mixture for areas such as blood sugar and blood pressure support, cholesterol management, weight management, and digestive comfort. 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

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It's 45 minutes gone down, 3 p.m. I still to come on Play or Trash. We'll be Sarkodia featuring EL with a song, You Go Kill Me. And then Castro alongside Asamoah Gyan with a song, African Girls. Who is going to get the play? Who is going to get a trash today? Your guess is as good as mine when Full Line is active at exactly 4 p.m.

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Personal handles on Facebook is Oluwa JTJ. Official Facebook page is TJ DJ, The City's Unstoppable. On X at Trent, and Instagram is at TJDJ233. TikTok is TJDJ Ghana. 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So exactly 48 after 3 p.m. and today on Auto Check, we are going to talk about lubricating the door hinges. Yes, lubricating the door hinges. Now, if you have driven a car with a squeaky door, you know how annoying it can be. So by applying lube regularly, you can keep those noises at bay. Additionally, if hinges are dry, then they can bend or wear out over time. It is also a common area for rust to occur, which we dealt with earlier. So there are several types of lubricants you can choose. So the lignium grease is heavy and great for door hinges. It prevents degradation and repels moisture. The silicone spray is lighter but also prevents rust from occurring. So we have the Teflon or the PTFE, repels water and works well in extreme temperatures. Otherwise, you might try a dry lubricant, but it's not going to offer as much protective as the wet alternative. So, listen, there are several types of lubricants you can actually choose from when you want to lubricate your door hinges. First of all, we have the lithium grease that is heavy and great for door hinges. It prevents degradation and repels moisture. Then we have the silicone spray that is lighter but can also prevent door rust from occurring. And then we have the Teflon or the PTFE, repels water and works well in extreme temperatures. Otherwise, you might just try a dry lubricant, but that's not going to offer as much protection as the wet alternative.

Most definitely, it's TW Radio 88.9, and a bit the phone line will be activated on 0202-085-888. 0202-085-888 for play or trash. And like I said today, play or trash is between Sarkodie with the song You Go Kill Me, and then Castro featuring Asamoah Gyan with the song African Girls. Now, straight to tech tip, we are going to look at how to easily undo. How to what? Easily undo. So, quickly undo mistakes in many Windows programs by pressing the keyboard shortcut. That is Control plus Z. Yes, Control plus Z. So, for example, if you mistakenly cut or deleted text in Microsoft Word, pressing Control and Z at the same time would undo that change. So if you are using an Apple computer, you can actually replace it with Control and then Command. So if you are using an Apple computer, you might actually replace Control with Command. So for the multiple undo, most Windows programs also support the ability to undo multiple changes. So continuing to press Control plus Z undoes one change at a time, often back up to 12 or more changes. So if you want to redo the undo, if you really want to do the redo to the undo, you just undo something mistakenly, just press Control plus Y. It redoes the undo. So when you press Control plus Y, you're going to redo the undo. And that is your auto check, no, your tech tip for today on Drive 26.

this moment, and I'm about to bring it to you. So when is the 440 phone line will be active for Cape Coast Interactive? And today, what are we looking at? People, there's this woman, yes, she and her husband have lived together for at most 20 years. But unfortunately, she lost her husband just last year. Okay? She lost her husband just last year. And after 1 year of being a widow, she says she needs to move on. I mean, she's got the properties. She's good to go. She doesn't need any help. The only help she needs right now is another partner. Now, this is where the problem is. This is where the problem is. So, she's actually crushing on somebody. Okay? And they started talking and they've got a thing going. So, she decides to introduce the guy she's gotten to her children. So, yesterday, at one of the famous restaurants in Cape Coast, I'll not mention the restaurant, but shout going out to the manager. I know he's listening. Big shout going out to you, manager, because you are the one who shared this one with me. So, there was actually a family dinner at this restaurant to introduce the lady's boyfriend or husband-to-be to her children. Okay, so right now, everybody is seated waiting for, how do you call it, our next daddy to come. And out of the blue, next daddy should come. The next daddy is one of the woman's son's mate from university. The daddy that they are coming to introduce to their family is one of the woman's son's mate from university. Charlie, if you are the son or you are the daughter

Charlie, your schoolmates is going to become your stepdaddy. What are you going to do? And that is what we're asking right here on Cape Coast Interactive at exactly 4:40. Your mother is about to introduce to you her new lover and then her soon-to-be husband, only for you to find out that the person is your schoolmate from university. Oh yeah, I want to be then. 0202-085-888. Don't call the phone line right now. Phone line is going to be active at exactly 4:40. But now you can send me a text message and let me know what you are going to do. Your father died just last year. And after 1 year, mommy says, oh, Charlie, it's time to move on. And ended that. Now we'll call dinner or restaurant be or go ahead. And so we're trying there. Mommy, the new boyfriend, but sure one. Watching a senior man, I'll be drawing. Mama, no, never been in mate or university. No, a new boyfriend. I want the banana, I bet then. Well, don't call me right now. 440 now, friend. 440 now, friend. Aye. All right. So, right about now, it's time for Play or Trash. And today, like I said, we have Sarkodie featuring EL with the song You Go Kill Me. And then Castro featuring Asamoajan with the song, yes, African Girls. We'll take a listen to the snippet of both songs. When we come back, we'll pick a maximum of 5 calls.

0: Oh my God. 59 after 3 p.m. Official the phone line is active. 0202-085-888. Are you doing it for Castro featuring Asamoah Gyan with the song African Girls? Or Sarko there featuring EL with the song You Go Kill Me? We're picking a maximum of 5 calls. 0202-085-888. 0202-085-888. I remember to lower the volume of your radio set when you call me. Hello?
1: Hello.
0: Good evening.
1: Hey,
0: yeah. Empress, what's up?
1: Hello.
0: Is everything nice?
1: Yeah.
0: All right, Empress, Castro or Sarko there?
1: Sarko there,
0: would you go kill me? Yeah. All right, yeah. Thank you for calling. Keep on listening. And yeah.
1: Thank you.
2: All right. You know, some money, no be problem.
0: 0202-085-888. 0202-085-888. Hello.
3: Hello, TJ DJ.
0: Yes, sir, boss.
3: Good evening, sir.
0: Good evening and welcome to TW Radio. How are you doing?
3: I'm fine. Yourself and DJ Bass.
0: We are blessed. Salam.
3: Yes, sir.
0: Sarkodie or Castro?
3: Sarkodie, you go kill me.
0: Hey, Charlie, who the kill this afternoon like that?
3: Everybody. You.
0: All right, man. Thank you
3: they
0: for calling.
3: They want to kill you.
0: They want to kill you, huh?
3: Yeah.
0: All right. Thank you for calling. Keep on listening. And yeah.
3: That's true.
2: All right.
0: So 2 down, and 3 more to go. 0202-085-888.
2: All right.
0: 0202-085-888. Is it going to be Sarkodie or Castro? Hello?
4: Hello.
0: Good evening.
4: Good evening.
0: How are you doing?
4: I'm fine, you?
0: I'm blessed. Your name and where you're joining us from, sweetness?
4: I'm Anita.
0: All right. Anita, is it going to be Sarkodie or Castro? All right, so Sarkodie, I guess.
4: Yeah.
0: All right, thank you for calling. Keep on listening. And yeah.
2: All right. You know, some money, no be problem.
0: So 3 down, 2 more to go.
2: It's on the block.
0: 0202-085-888. 0202-085-888.
2: Straight up.
0: Is it going to be Sarkodie or Castro?
2: A bank in my neck, I can't hear my missy ma. Michelle, she been on the floor, so wing you now.
0: Hello?
5: Hello?
0: Hello? Good evening.
5: Good evening.
0: What's that now?
5: Yamina, I don't know what you're
0: saying. I don't know what you're saying, but I'm going to be a cancer free. I'm going to be a free. All right, I'll be Sarkodie and now there, Castro.
5: I'm going to be
0: Sarkodie. Sarkodie, huh?
5: Yes.
0: All right, hold on, it's here. And yeah.
5: It's three.
0: All right. So 4 down, 1 more to go. 0202-085-888.
2: I'm back again.
0: Who is going to be my last caller? And my last caller is here. Hello?
6: Hello.
0: Hello?
6: Hello.
0: Good evening.
6: Good evening.
0: What's that now?
6: Boko.
0: I don't know. Pacho, didn't you break us free?
6: Miss Bakma.
0: Oh, Miss B. Araba. Castro, another Sarkodie. Sarkodie, huh? All right, Kodwan, it's here. And here.
6: It's here.

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0: 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Angel, we are building up to the Ogwa Fetu Afashe and Charlie. Why then the studio are they? Why heja heja na are skillful fear day. Now skillful in dominance today. Hey! More than Moses na Israelites.
1: Oh.
2: When I will pick one apart though.
0: Okay. Skillful, welcome. Welcome to TW Radio 88.9. Yema wa kwa papa. And yeah, that was there. So as far as I started, our friend and visit Cape Coast Initiative, no, I also at the Ajim. Thank you so much. But in
2: there,
0: no, a little bit about the launch of the Skillful Asafo Championship. Pacho, Damishi Shay or Abenshi.
2: Which I wait if we know.
0: Okay.
2: Your official man to my Biara official passo.
1: I think I'm okay
2: now. May I go any bamapa?
0: Okay.
2: Mifi area, Iguade Bianim de Yaboyam was him. Obana Safo Say, you know, but in yourself, you are it's when you moho on a kawana pardo.
0: Okay.
2: Ah, in Kumfuna, Benti Funazina, when you there on the area. But so better, fresh air, washing and canon, and car a saffron. Now, what's the name of your BBR, my hand? Healthy rivalry be a ho, but ultra there, baller, what's that to a had in, or you?
0: Okay.
2: Now, they to me for BB from Fita Sibinet to me at the bar. Uncannon care or Team Bia, Mbadders, and they only first team are. Obon wo gwea nte chele trump football win nkun football win but na nka no nka team wo from Halifax or ka wana pardo nte menye wo owner cheme kwetu afo discuss the one ball asafo championship down na one ball be done tin se bi onya na ya abei abazi egbotumi aya oba ya kra bohwe nte menye to try na mkele no adamutum mo sponsor. 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Young friends are offering a young man discussion. 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Near a lunch, and now I crab wash it. Into my bayer.
0: Into your record, it is skillful as a phone. What about how this is here?
2: Or your gray as a phone.
0: Or your gray ship.
2: Okay. As skillful old PM one.
0: Into a different.
2: Different as a phone. But soon as you know, I had it.
0: Okay. Into your bet mania, one in dinner.
2: Much on a major ma, better ma. You were being two number one. You were now four number two. You were ten number three. I wonder, my me, you been three, but what's that? Soften watching Beninum. Until you were ten number three. My case to do fit there until you had my order me fee.
0: Okay.
2: No, papa, or young Kumini.
0: Okay.
2: Until come in Kumi's trying to our phone bar, your cramp and our mouthful. A mouthful person there, you crow your one onesa.
0: August 31st. And I'm attending the Western, there will be a balloting.
2: Be watching
0: your better mark straight to balloting now. You better mark straight to balloting now.
2: Now, yeah, ma, as I'm from what you want in park now.
0: In the intent for an hour in Kum, a month for yeah.

0: 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Better what to one young kakrebi, man. As if for groups, you know.
1: Yeah, my baby! Yeah, my baba! Say, my baba! We don't look at my baba, me ne she!
2: Say, say, say, say, say, say, say, say, say, say, say, say, say, say, say, say, say, say, say, say, say, say, say, say, say, say, say, say, say, say, say, say, say, say, say, say, say, say, say, say, say, say, say, say, say, say, say, say, say, say, say, say, say, say, say, say, say, say, say, say, say, say, say, say, say, say, say, say, say, say, say, say, say, say, say, say, say, say, say, 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

0: ɔnomagusɛ yɛbɔ akwabo meyɛhyɛ
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1: Good afternoon.
0: And
1: good
0: evening, pastor.
1: Good evening, rather.
0: Yes, sir. Mm. And we have a call.
1: I don't want to was sir.
0: Yeah, me now we have a call. Yeah, she has a few basics, sir. Abba day na say and abba no man of who go assume the debut in the beginning. Let's start from there.
1: And then na many wow boss we quick to have reason come up. Na yeah, can there be IS in there? You go first. You go first. Now I'm catching the question. Say, abba into you going. Asafo funu wogina wo mayan. But if you na asafo isa why the affection kwete na etumi epoi. 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But rivalry be oho which is healthy. But you butumi ya for ball mu na ya ma healthy rivalry na ba. Na dodo aso wa ta se de se do ma asafo a on yesa bio aze bodan fa na aze se bio aze bibia like or keke. But yen na ye wasafo na ye do ma asafo. I'm them me yourself in but so watch myself and come yankum ma me been three
0: oh nice
1: but watching being from back
0: yes and maybe we jaw one you
1: but but ball obo boyzi mark ma we be cool
0: maybe
1: my brother in the yard him to one
0: okay yeah, but something quickly. Yeah, my, well, I'm not yeah, running through the colors, and I just want to be sure. Bentil color, then you red. Nah, nah, for ye
2: blue.
0: Like, and in turn,
2: dark green.
0: Dark green. Mm. Nah, in kum.
2: Yellow.
0: Yellow. And brofumba.
2: Lemon green.
0: Green. And akrampafo.
2: Black and white.
0: Black and white.
1: I'll try this for colors now.
0: And mouthful.
2: Wine.
0: Wine. Oh, okay, great. Me who had it, you know. As of one way is 7, mm-hmm. But the pair or the even number to pay. Into
1: local cry standby.
0: Okay.
1: Into your ballot.
0: Okay.
1: No cry standby.
0: Into ballot in standby room.
1: Standby
0: room. Standby no. Nah, like nah, intervention.
1: Okay. Nah, another one soon. Muslim will be of an appearance fee.
0: Okay.
1: Ghana and the second division one appearance fee. But Nyame Adum, if we are going to have my appearance fee.
0: Oh, how long?
1: Nipa could be Asafo Nipa could be having 1,000 Ghana.
0: Oh, lovely. Nipa
1: Asafo. Asafo group.
0: Aha, Asafo group.
1: Group be 1,000 Ghana.
0: Group be good.
1: Obi Asu be your set of Jesse.
0: Lovely. Lovely. New set. Come on, Jesse. 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
0: na
1: but nya yezu to ya me gwa de to mpon na dodo wa hu de igwa ya wazo yi
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0: walk up for draft for the vipers for mo fo da sra one I'm a professional player.
1: Yeah,
0: I hope you home pa on
1: okay.
0: All right. Inti yeboko ballot you know, strict na ye hu how ye be you know. Na this actually the ballot obey 7.
1: Obocha 7.
0: The courier standby.
1: Standby.
0: No courier who be too. Inti yeboko ono no mu easily.
1: Inti say efa ye fa ye frere asafo A1. Na opika
3: mama mama briefing.

0: Okay. But I'm gonna ask maybe the my boss one of the Marco Injury. So I think that where seven teams in today's kind of Bible boom.
1: Yes, sir.
0: By basing can you ballot on yeah, ballot on now. Yeah, I present as of companies in ones in with alphabet.
1: Okay.
0: Into or from A to G. Into okay. G no you buy. Yeah, okay. I will be G no buy.
1: Buy.
0: Okay. Into in all no you bobo 6 matches.
1: Okay.
0: Into say picker, alphabet ever pick no, ne dash as of wooden name, no actually I wanna represent A no.
1: Okay.
0: Much as I sir.
1: Okay.
0: Into on your BNCCR, into ye we in a young one positions na ne boom who there, ebia. Adafo Oishia Enten.
1: But she says, yeah, A meeting, B, na B meeting.
0: Yes. Yeah, after, what about pick a ballot in you know? Okay. Even who the may, you know?
2: A, you probably pick it on your B, Bobo.
1: B, Bobo. Exactly.
2: C, na B, Bobo.
1: Na E, na F, Bobo. Na J, na Bobo. Now we wait for the next minute. Okay. And see, W, yeah, the dams are done on Pocho. Yeah, you go. Put one head on him. Betsy, one leader. Poco be Yabo. Pocho, you creep it. Aye, a creep. A corporate good.
2: Now for
3: I'm out for. Abafomba B. Akampa.
4: Akampa.
3: Amanfo. D. Okay.
1: First
3: match. Bentin na Manfo, second match. Enten na Nafo, tough match, third match. Na Nkum. Or stand by.
1: Nkum we just stand by. Okay.
3: Enti Enti say Akrampa na Abafumba. What about mobile winning? Mobile winning. Obesia and Bentu na Manfo.
4: Winner.
3: Na Enten na Nafo. 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Obesia Nkum.
1: Okay. Enten na Nafo. All right. Okay. So that's how it looks like. We are standby now. Yeah, how will it go? Standby now. Shawana.
3: Obesia Nipa. Enten na Nafo.
1: Okay. Into other than mano
3: straight semifinals.
1: Okay. Into the mano the way a fourth match. Into where you be kahwa semifinals.
3: Semifinals.
1: No, I come third and you play that winner no.
3: Winner no.
1: Okay. But then you are dakwa.
3: Maybe in Nebasa.
1: Into group stage is on the way dakwa.
3: Dakwa.
1: Na next.
3: No, about Monday na Tuesday. Na I go call Bakado. And oh, sorry, yeah, but Tuesday and Wednesday, nah, yeah, but Tuesday, yeah, but finals.
5: Best footballers come from Trum.
6: From Trum. Oh, yes.
5: I'm telling you.
6: What's wrong with him?
5: Oh, there was Ball. There was Good Papa Tree.
6: Oh, okay.
5: There was Idi Amin. There was Mayanga.
6: And
5: what do you have, Ball? Less 11 was Ross. We had 11 were Trum. For oh, Ross, best 11.
6: Wow.
5: And so we are in Bufu.
6: All right, you go for Kasa. Oh, Bainty. If you could run one Kasa, you can see. Board, why would be another man? What can you train about ball?
7: Oh, football, no. Born open with him. I mean, Bainty, football, you're open with him. You're getting that dog. The course I'm going to catch on. You're open with him, the dado.
6: Morado crab.
7: You're open with him, the dado. I've been with him, the dado.
6: The watcher was a little place that
7: I've been with him, the dado. Yeah, entertainment is the major, Miss Senior. What for no bonus or for more bonus?
6: Okay,
7: yeah.
6: It's the Wakasa, what to worry about, or Chara, I don't know why our grades are on your phone, on young Cassandra Breaking. It didn't wobble by the Bosho Park. Our board would be by a park on the Bosho. It's that's what I
7: said. As if you're with him, was a barbano.
6: Yeah, it's a Cassa, and oh, yeah, and aha,
8: host nation.
6: Host nation. I want one park to
8: open.
6: Okay,
8: I'm very funny. I bet
6: you the engine.
8: I'm
6: going to go to the house. We have a tamar for my eating. Our coach, what found that your coach? I have a Casa, you too.
3: And yo, Martin, there. I'm a few more ways to do. Yeah, before the ball, big way.
6: I'm out for the first.
9: Of my Ayuba.
6: Ayuba, I'm who never gave him. I'm out for
9: yes, as if he offy an awful or the case he will feed you.
6: Oh, okay.
9: Yeah, I'm after.
6: A half of a ball mostly.
9: Yes.
6: A half of a ball. Why are you
9: training? Yeah, fans.
6: Everyone tell about one ball. Well, pack, whatever.
9: Your pack, I'm out from Panwala.
6: Oh,
9: never be so. Okay.
6: I'm
9: okay for
6: one. What can I say? Move him room. I will jizz it over Bobo. And I will.
9: Oh, yeah, banker, Sankas.
10: So, a kapaka.
6: What your cousin Michael?
10: So, a kapaka.
6: Jay Hinkum.
10: Kumfu.
1: Okay.
10: Bia Park chini hen Kumfu.
1: Go
10: Victoria Park.
1: Okay.
10: Yes, we Victoria Park.
1: Okay.
10: Football starting from where?
1: Why?
10: All in Ghana. If we play, what ball first?
3: Victoria Park is the pavement. You go.
10: It's born yet to ball last.
3: It's the pavement. You go. I know. I ask you.
1: Okay.
3: But another one. So.
1: Uh huh.
3: Yabobo community matches.
1: Okay.
3: TW.
1: Okay.
3: Skillful. Na Ellicott. Na your sponsored Amazon.
1: Oh, lovely.
3: But yes, your list no na crown of Adofa, your one crash players, you engine him. See, I protest on there. There. Yabum. Nay. Also, Yabba start 20th. 20th of August, yeah.
1: Na Kawano Party, the way you wait for my Kawano Party.
3: Oh, that's my man.
1: I can't put this. I can't put this. The Kawano
3: Party. No, it's not me a protest. The protest will show me, pardon. It's
1: the. Catch you for my house. Scanner was the best.
3: The best address. Scanner was my preparation towards the match. Yes, man. It's been too full. Wahadi ankomba.
1: Yebama wa chance nyom kakra. Wo chance wa kaka sa yebetu muskalo do.
3: Ana yasem.
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1: 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Betifo and beti. 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
1: 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For what I said about qualify. Qualify.
2: There's one.
1: No. Anafo.
2: Anafo.
1: Anafo. What about himself?
3: Anafo.
1: 5 seconds. One, two, three. I'm over that. Who's come back today? Anafo.
4: Anafo. Anafo. Anafo. Anafo. Anafo.
1: Anafo. Oh, and I for you. And what's it? The man is here.
4: I'm going to go. Yo, grand up with the Gatakato Swan or
0: Swan.
4: Yo, what's up with the Gatakato Swan or
0: Swan? Yo, you are. You didn't.
5: I'm running. Yeah, better more than see a better, my boy.

Yeah, I'm a fan.

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1: 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Minja why not to the Abadze Nashama in a first year a pet bobazi.
2: Okay. 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
1: asadwe na batten
2: enyo area boys sabe
1: one way
2: na ko na wow aho ti your ball for some time or ya ze way
1: oh okay
2: in the mo hu the vision in that ti me share Ellicott cup na say 3 years ago with this same Asajun Abaten on my birthday. But yes, the interest and how we're developing sport tourism in the talent development. You know, most of maybe no wo gweha wo bobo nya wo fifi ha wo kwa academies wo Accra ne Kumasi na other things. But yeba pack near your ball like go afu yeba. I think yen said until one she should be there. Nyan mbebu no so ebi odu abri bia yen so ezbeji yenwa. See, I took it upon myself. The answer na afasha bere boso. Aha, mezin on share afasha activities in but answer na afasha boso no. Wo gbe chi na no pe in Juta ye wo Cape Coast. And we started with 6 communities. Last year was 10 and now we are with 16 communities. 16 communities.
1: Ah,
2: wow. We've met the teams at Ayinfie, yam on appearances fee.
1: Oh no.
2: We have more on medals. We have more on trophy. There are other prizes for best goalkeeper, goal scorer, best player of the pitch in India. That's what I tell you, yeah. It's a public ad for events, all right? But the Sunday, in the Asha,
1: come on, we did wait 24 hours and it's into
2: the Sunday, the Asha, so was I on the park.
1: Okay.
2: Tiyan's in your pre-official activity.
1: The Sunday.
2: The Sunday. Thursday.
1: Okay.
2: In the 16 communities, you know. We bring the great ways you do papa.
1: So how many days was it?
2: Yes, 4 days.
1: 4 days. Okay.
2: Each day we have 4 games to the final on Sunday. Okay. Yens, or precede any official activity.
1: Okay.
2: I'm my one more program for official.
1: No? I want to
2: do it. Why you want?
1: Now, better know, yeah, but
2: oh, yeah, September.
1: September.
2: September 14th.
1: Oh, okay. Lovely, lovely. Just happy birthday in advance. Now, yeah, that was so. The end of the menu is a definitely out. On you, Obi, about what you're about to watch, or who play a bit more by the or by any film. Maybe something you follow, but I will follow that, which is on the people. What age do I want, bro? But at least you never know what will happen. Don't see, you know, I say, there, boy, I'm wanting to wrap up. But areas, the motor one, just so we do. Yeah, for wrap up.
2: With the areas, you know, your Jackson Street Boys, that is Jackson Street, Malcolm area. Kotokrabba Zungu Boys, your Crew Town, your Adesadio Estate, Jejano, your Enten Anafo Boys, your Intoto Boys, your Kadajan Wanga Line, your Jerusalem Street, Aboninim, Social Welfare, Sun City Boys, Ekwan, Makati Hill, Adesadio Village, Bakano, and the Coronation City Boys.
1: Oh, okay.
2: See, these are the 16 teams competing in this year's Youth Cup.
1: Lovely. Since you are on your baby, teams not way away. So I can't put out. That's what we're here for.
2: Zion Park.
1: Zion Park. One will be the one I grow. Okay. That'll be it. And see, the say you chat to that. If you are simply who I pay the car, mobility and sunny, I'm sorry, I'm your mother.
2: Football dem ye kene na sha so gwe ha yes jiji yenwa wo ma enyija ya fa wo football hu to bridge yani indifferences no on ye juma. We are using football to promote our heritage, communal oneness and togetherness, and the spirit of Oguaman. See, as a year, you know, yes, Odo, Croyan, yes, yeah, yeah, and Pede Timmy Biara, and Obi Biara, Z, Basabasaye, Ozabase, Jumeza, Yabizin, Honor Nakofu Bosho, Mochinebi, say investment in Biribama, we too much, and we invest in the football, Layabo Guerra. To only in summer, Mizbo to go.
1: Okay, your brother was eloquent. Well, you might head home. Don't be assy. Sorry for, of course, we still drive to six, and it's your man, TJ DJ, not one roco. I'm as busy meets here, maybe intimacy or quim ha. Now, yeah, but TJ, quick one. Have you had any vibe? This is a photo. Have you ever seen this before, anyway?
3: Cultural shock.
1: Cultural shock, the cultural shock, indeed. It is what it is. And as a full tradition is always beautiful any day, anytime you take it. So this is it. Your brother will be asked to do taking. Yeah, the engineer, your shadow, my watch, your TJ DJ, the bands, what's the record?

ground, on the streets, on the air, and online. This is TTWW.

Hello, good evening. This is TW News in Brief at 5, coming to you from Saba House on the Kingsway Avenue stretch here in Cape Coast. My name is Ayatollah Abbas. Coming up in this evening's bulletin, John Evans Atta Mills Presidential Library is currently undergoing rehabilitation works, according to Cape Coast Mayor. Government of Ghana fully funded the evacuation of Ghanaian nationals from South Africa. A statement from Foreign Affairs Ministry clarifies, plus over 2,000 vehicles intercepted at Kasua over unauthorized sirens and lamps fixing. I'll be walking you through the details. Please stay here with me.

0: On to our very first story, the Mayor of Cape Coast, Honourable George Justice Arthur, has disclosed that the John Evans Atta Mills Presidential Library is currently undergoing rehabilitation works. According to the Mayor, the refurbished facility is expected to be handed over upon completion, with President John Dramani Mahama expected to visit Cape Coast to officially recommission the edifice. Honourable George Justice Arthur made this known at the second edition of the Cape Coast 8-year development plan forum and fundraising event held at the University of Cape Coast. The mayor said the rehabilitation of the library forms part of efforts to preserve the legacy of the late President John Evans Atta Mills and enhance Cape Coast development and heritage.
1: His Excellency, the President of the Republic of Ghana, John Dramani Mahama. Wafa, wali ya huye jumesisi. So, minyuwane kese yala, Professor John Evans Atta Mills Library, wasta tida wali ya, waya rehabilitation, ewo ho, waya lumu ya juma, iwia, wababa external works, no. So, very soon, the President of the Republic of Ghana would recommission Professor John Evans Atta Mills Library. Omey Bunzema, His Excellency, the President of the Republic of Ghana. So, 88.9.
0: Well, a step away from that story, the Ministry of Foreign Affairs has clarified that the government of Ghana fully funded the evacuation of Ghanaian nationals from South Africa following recent xenophobic attacks. In a statement issued on Thursday, August 13, 2026, the ministry said it had taken note of media reports indicating that the South African government was seeking reimbursement of about $18 million from several African countries for support provided in evacuating Indian nationals from South Africa. The ministry, however, stressed that Ghana did not receive any financial or material support from the South African government for the evacuation of its citizens. For the avoidance of doubt, Ghana did not seek any financial or material support from the South African government to bring our fellow nationals back home, the statement said. According to the ministry, the latest round of the evacuations has also been fully financed by the government of Ghana and Ghanaian partners. It's disclosed that since May this year, more than 1,600 Ghanaians have been evacuated from South Africa, with a reparation exercise still ongoing. Moving on. More than 2,000 vehicles have been intercepted at Kasua for allegedly using unauthorized lamps and sirens. The operation, led by Superintendent Hannah AJ, Central East Regional MTTD Commander of the Ghana Police Service, forms part of the effort to clamp down on motorists using emergency-style lightning and sirens without the required authorization. The police say the exercise is aimed at improving road safety and preventing the misuse of equipment intended for authorized emergency vehicles.
2: Road traffic regulation 2180 na LI 2180 no me atwam sesie yi nyoma e wo mo sesie ye eno na sanwo ye new airline mo e regulation LI 2519 no ma individuals bi ho kwan se ombetimi di siren abo omuka mu na ya fix lamps a enye approved ewo ye car ho nti ye start ye no so far ye region han kwa ye East Police Region and Kwano. The team has intercepted over 2,000 vehicles. Siren and strobe light. 88.9.
0: In wrapping up in this bulletin, the Ghana Police Service has foiled an attempted robbery at a GCB bank branch in Laboni, Accra, with the two suspected robbers shot dead and another arrested. The incident occurred on Thursday, August 13, 2026, when the suspect allegedly attempted to carry out a robbery at the bank. Police personnel responded to the incident and managed to thwart the operation. Two of the suspected robbers were shot during the police intervention and died. while a third suspect was arrested and is currently in police custody. The police service said investigations into the incident are ongoing as efforts continue to establish the circumstances surrounding the attempted robbery and identify any other persons who may have been involved. That's it with News Bulletin at this hour, coming to you from the studios of TW Radio 88.9. My name is Ayatollah Abbas. For more news updates, do log on to twradiogh.com. 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

0: So it's 58 minutes after 5 p.m. and definitely it's time to pack up and run. It was an invasion on the show today. But by grace and mercy, we're coming back on Friday. That's just tomorrow for the Freaky Funky Fly Freestyle Friday edition of Drive 26. Until then, keep on listening to Ogwanza Premium Urban Brand. And when you say a prayer, you say one for me and my DJ and my producer. It's going to be a non-stop music sweep till 7 p.m. 7 p.m. till 9 p.m. MC Kendrick will take over your radio sets. Where the night cruise. And then 9 p.m. till 11, the audacious Miss Brown takes over your radio with love and vibes. Now listen, if there is no struggle, there is no progress. What we play is life. On that note, job is done. It's time to run. See you tomorrow and keep on listening. And it's most definitely about thanks and praise, because here's the one that we started with and we are ending with. Keep on listening.
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1: Baby, I'm switched up.

0: And I'm here wondering what's that particular thing that you poured in your cup. Yeah. Ladies and gentlemen, a song owned by J. Cole with Middle Child. Yeah. How are you doing, ladies and gentlemen? Family, how are you? You know so well that I'm someone who truly do cares so much about you. And to definitely, I don't know, maybe so that, hey, or then. How was your day today? Allow me to welcome you to the penultimate today's exciting edition of the night's cruise with me, MC Kendrick. And as you do know, or probably if you're not in the know, what you need to know is that on Thursdays, I do come in between hours of 7 to 9. Yes, 7 to 9. And from 9 to 11, we get to have the ladies and gentlemen as well by way of the Love and Vibes program, which is actually headed by Ms. Browning. Ladies and gentlemen, for now up until 9, let's spend some quality time. My name is MC Kendrick. Well, coming up on the show, ladies and gentlemen. Yeah, when Zema Paul, I build their days, won't come on. That's how I'm here. Hey, yo. Well, of course, we get to zoom into stories which are literally everywhere. Stoneboy advice man, what is he talking about? Mashana, in the course of the show numbers are bro, plus other equally important stories that I need to keep you in the loop of. And of course, at the tail end of the show, no so from the Mara Mashana, there's a four songs from the camp of one artist. We call that segment the foreplay, where we get to be well fed with the profile of that very artist. Now, you appear there's a four songs from that very artist, so as I brought. But fundamentally, what are we looking at on the show? Since you know it's a Thursday, conversation is a bit, related to throwing back. Anybody on question, maybe so there. Sebekaya, back in high school, JHS, NHS, Nazano. So let's throw back into our high school days, our senior high school days, our JHS days, and talk about the names that we were being referred to. And let's talk about the history behind it. So just get into the show and let's get talking. 0202-085-888. Back in high school, even Zina not for it will wait to me. Even Zina not for I mean, how did it come about? About some band with them is one or two. But I some no an obey. Ha 0202-085-888. Get onto the phone lines, names in Commande Thursday. Let's throw back a bit. Let's go back into times and talk about our JHS days. Names in what the front hand nods and 0202-085-888. Even zin and order fro. Even zin and order fro. 0202-085-888. That's a conversation that we are having on the show this beautiful Thursday evening. What name were you known for back in the JHS or SHS? And how did you get that name? What was the history behind that name? How did that very name come about? How did the name come about? 0202-085-888. I'm picking your phone calls now. So let's get into the show and let's get talking. 0202-085-888. Back in high school, it been zin order fro. It will wait to me. It been zin order fro. Bahman didn't zin come on.
1: The fake ones is lit. The game is off balance. I'm back on. The Bentley is dirty. My sneakers is dirty. But that's how I like it. You all on my...

0: Hello? Hello? Yeah, good evening, madam. Hey, Pochotendene. I'm presuming it's Empress, right?
1: Yeah.
0: Okay. Empress!
1: Yeah.
0: Okay, so yeah, start with the basics. One guy said, Echo School. Na Ibn Zin, na what the floor. What was your name? What was your name, really? What's your name? If you wouldn't mind that, if you wouldn't mind. It's not the cross school, Injol, if you wouldn't mind that.
1: I'm the orphan, Lydia.
0: Lydia Abadi?
1: Lydia Dazi.
0: Hey, why am I coming to tell you pa high school orphan said Dazi? Okay, so Lydia Dazi, Ibn Zin, na what the floor, back in high school. Hello, Empress. Hello. Yeah, let me be said. Inti, who is in Ankasa the cross school? No, nah. Oh, yeah. What I know, good scene. Chenna. Even you know what eti now. Who classmates and other who teachers was a fro.
1: Babylon.
0: Hey. Babylon, pa.
1: Yeah.
0: Oh Lord. So wait. That Babylon then. Mamin chassi. I mean, Babylon then.
1: Like, Obia, your mazia. No, do me. It's not really. I expect you to say, what's here now, boy?
0: Sorry. That's our Babylon, Payo. Empress Mateo. Hello? Unfortunately, I'm having difficulty with the Empress's line. You can also get onto the show and let's, get to have this conversation. 0202-085-888. Back in high school, even in school, 0202-085-888. According to Empress, also known as Babylon. Hey, yeah, Babylon, pa. Quite interesting name there. Get into the show and let's get talking, ladies and gentlemen. I was always annoying Abadi. You've been listening on the phone. 0202-085-888. Yeah, what the annoying Abadi? Hello?
2: Hello?
0: Yeah, good evening, sir.
2: Good evening, boss.
0: I'm Pochor for the Kesefing.
2: From Isaac Aben, Kesef Aberunko.
0: Okay. Isaac Aben, oh, nice beer. BBI, nice beer.
2: Okay. Again, I'm sorry, Pogasti.
0: Who's all the Pogasti?
2: Yeah, Pogasti.
0: Into Pogasti, now, how did it come about? I've been in what for them, you know? Bass and Bay.
2: Okay. Speak time, now, I'm a dancer.
0: Hey, now, dancer.
2: Yeah. It's been a senior, you know. You are a payment prophet, you know. Now you forget to see. We are only South Fano. The same thing I'm missing South Fano for us. Sadly, when you're the same for gas, you know, for gas.
0: Oh, wow. For gasty. Hey, Pogasti one. Thank you. Thank you so much for sharing that with us. Ladies and gentlemen, yes, the show's getting quite heated up. But what was yours? I was annoying Abadi. You're in your Babylon, you're in your Pogasti. Our team was annoying Abadi. Back in high school, Ibn Zin and Order Frog. Now, them is no so. But I mean, how did the name come about? Equia Bazin or them is Wonder Frog. So, you need to know us in the North South. It's Jose Abadi from the Indian Komo. Hello?
3: Hello?
0: Yeah, good evening, sir.
3: As-salamu alaykum, my brother.
0: Oh, wa alaykum salam, my brother. I hope you're good.
3: I'm fine.
0: Alhamdulillah.
3: Yourself and your DJ.
0: Oh, he's doing fine as well. He's doing fine.
3: Alhamdulillah.
0: Well, okay. So first of all, no, who's in here, buddy? What's your name?
3: Oh, let me Abdul Salam Osman.
0: Abdul Salam Osman.
3: Yes, sir.
0: Okay. Into yanko AKA, isn't it? AKA, nabas mo zmo.
3: AKA, Mystica.
0: Nah, CDB. AKA, buddy.
3: Mystica.
0: Oh, okay. Mystica. Yeah. I see.
3: Abdul Salam.
0: Bemu. No sir, I'll bend your
3: Okay, I'm
0: a tattoo hip hop.
3: Tattoo hip hop.
0: Okay.
3: Thank you. I would have missed it. I released a track in 2000. shake the earth to say that.
0: No, I'm about to say. Okay, we tell
3: you. I'm about to say, I'm about to say, no, form two, form three. The guy is so bad. No, I don't know. Also, I don't know.
0: Mr. Kano.
3: Yeah, Mr. Kano. No, what's the difference between Emin and Emin and Mr. Kano by the... Oh, no, no, no, no, no, no, no, no, no, no, no, no, I'm the remaining
0: mystic. I'm Mr.
3: Yeah, I'm Mr. Do.
0: Oh, Lord. Oh, boy. Oh, I
3: suppose.
0: Back
3: in the day.
0: Oh, no, you did that. It's a SS and IJHS.
3: SS.
0: SS.
3: Yeah, but
0: it's
3: time, my
0: own.
3: DHS is not only a cool fancy.
0: Kwabedi. That's a Kwabedi. Oh, unfortunately. Oh, Lord. Unfortunately, I've lost Abdusalam there. Anyways, we'll just make do with his mystical. Whilst we're annoying Abedi, 0202-085-888. Back in high school, even it's in the away team, you know what the fraud. Angel, when you're a cassa, back in high school, even in another four, being it SHS, JHS, I would deny Abidin, Yenya Pogasti, Yenya Mr. Car, I would deny Abidin, I would deny Abidin, Brown Monday, a newcomer, 0202-085-888, a business in India, Babylon, and that was Empress's name there, really interesting there, ladies and gentlemen. 0202-085-888. Hello? Hello? Hello?
4: Hello?
0: Yeah, good evening, sir.
4: Good evening, sir.
0: And Pocho, what for the case of him?
4: Well, something is supposed to be important. I want to check.
0: Okay. Felix, back in high school, no, no full name, Yabadi.
4: That's it.
0: Back in high school, no full name, Yabadi.
4: Felix Mensa.
0: Felix Mensa?
4: Yeah.
0: Now, who Felix Mensa no or men then what the new one what told you? New one no yabadi.
4: Yes, I'm the name of Fredo Maputo.
0: Hey, nyapte. How many but CDBO?
4: Fredo Maputo.
0: Flexo Maputo.
4: Yeah.
0: Hey, yeah. And yeah. And so what was the story? What was the story? No, so men then what them want to.
4: Felix went away the first two.
0: Hmm.
4: I'm
0: a
4: very
0: annoyed
4: about
0: people. My SS is another from the
4: Innocent Cemetery.
0: Innocent
4: Cemetery?
0: SS is another
4: Innocent Cemetery.
0: Innocent Cemetery? Hey!
4: I was young.
0: Oh, boy, yeah. And what do you say? Oh, that's nice. Hey, but we're sexy, but yeah. Oh, wow. Thank you so much for sharing that with us. Thank you.
4: All right.
0: Hey, what's wrong with food in power? Oh, yeah. Sexy, but oh, Lord. Oh, my days. Anyways, ladies and gentlemen. Thanks to all those who actually phoned into the show. I do appreciate you for letting us know back in high school the name that you were actually being referred to or the name that you were actually being called, you know. Bringing us to to the top of the hour 8, ladies and gentlemen. If you're just tuning in, you are listening to The Night Cruise. My name is MC Kendrick. Don't forget, we are going all the way to the top of the hour 9 p.m. That's where we get to wrap it up with on the show. In the meantime, let's get to these songs. Starting off with this one owned by Cardi B. And this was the song that actually catapulted her into the limelight. If you truly want to talk about Cardi B, you should definitely know her with this very song, Bodak Yellow.

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1: 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Abra, it's a must.
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these songs, you know, Love and Vibe is ready to come to you wherever it is that you are. Good evening going out to every single person out there, each and every one of you. Good evening going out to you. It's a beautiful evening and we are back. It's another Thursday evening and it's exactly 17 minutes after the hour 9 p.m. We're going to be staying here with you till 11 p.m. So make sure you keep your dial here. Make sure you tell a friend to tell a friend that the team is ready and we are ready with Love and Vibes. Take me by the hand. I am Daudacious Miss Brown. And today also I have sat down with three different individuals who are going to be sharing their mind on what we have for you. What if I never loved? 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And all I ask is a beautiful tune by Adele. That's what I call her, but she's called Adele. I don't know why I said Adele here because I used to call her Adele because that's how the name sounds to me anyway. Good evening to you, my beautiful people. I believe that you are ready for us. This show is going to be tuned in and also stream on our Facebook page and our YouTube page, which is TW Radio 88.9. Do not forget to just tune in there and let's do this together. Good evening and welcome.

0: character would always outlast chemistry. Who you are would always be the most attractive thing, and there is nothing more attractive than someone who is so beautiful inside out, and there is nothing unattractive than someone who is beautiful outside and so horrible inside. People love you just because they love people and how your character smells. Maybe it might be good or bad, but have you wondered why people come closer to you? Probably it is because you have the fragrance of good character with you. Good evening to you. And if you just tune in, this is TW Radio 88.9 and this is Love and Vibes. We are ready to go on the show. I have with me my favorite people that I'm going to introduce to you. Then we do our very first thing that we do all the time, love and vibes tips. Now, good evening. Let me start with Miss Eddie. She just came. I call her back into four. Good evening. How are you?
1: I'm fine. And you?
0: I'm okay. It's been a while.
1: Yeah.
0: You have dog ass.
1: I've missed you guys though.
0: Ish. Is everybody seeing that she's having new Willy?
1: Which one is the new Willy?
0: Okay. Miss Anne, good evening. Yes, how are you, darling?
2: Good evening. I'm good.
0: I can see the brown, leading brown. Not name of side eye, bombastic side eye.
1: That's new, Elena.
0: Mama, good evening. How are you?
3: Good evening. I'm fine.
0: I believe you're good.
3: Very good. Yeah.
0: Welcome. Guys, my people are ready. I believe you're also ready. Now, let's go into our love tips. So, the very first one says, this is a topic we are treating today. Normally, most of you choose women because of something that you have seen. Maybe the body, maybe the ass, the breast, the face, maybe the curve, how slim she is or how chubby she is. And women also chase after men because of their beard, the six pack, probably the okra or the timber they carry. Maybe. But the topic we're sharing today, we're asking, character, personality, overlooks, which of them do you consider before you choose a relationship? You that you are out there, what were the things that you looked into before you decided on the relationship that you are in, or before you decide a new relationship you go in? 0202085888 is the number that we are using. Now, let me allow you to know that this show is proudly brought to you by BB Winery and Likora. You can always find them at St. Monica's in Aboom and also a new office at Abra A4 Junction and 0271-304089 or 054-533-0733. You can get through them and get your authentic drinks. Join us in this conversation. Now, let's go through our tips. And this one is called LV tips, which is love and vibes tips. Now, the first one says, looks might be what get your attention. But remember, genuine personality is what keeps a relationship. Two, don't ignore people's character just because you don't find them pleasing. Three, remember, physical beauty fades, but good personality will help keep your love going. Four, don't use social media beauty standard to choose your partner. Five, it is completely okay to want a good looking partner, but don't let looks make you ignore red banners. Six, while trying to build your physical appearances to be better, don't forget to work on your ugly character. Seven, you don't have to choose between a beautiful person and a good person when you can have both of them in one. Eight, don't date someone you are not attracted to because of pity. Ladies and a gentleman, our tips has dropped. Mamba, let me start with you.
3: And you work on the Pentagon.
0: Which one is that one?
3: Work on the Pentagon are there. Oh, I will count five for them.
0: You're just not a nice person. Okay, so the five says that it is completely okay to want a good-looking partner, but not let looks make you ignore red flags. I see. Let me ask the women. Miss Anne.
2: The
0: tips has fallen down. Yeah. Beautiful.
2: So I think I like the 7 and the 8 more.
0: So 7 says you don't have to choose between a beautiful person and a good person if you can find both in a person. Then 8 says don't date someone you're not attracted to because of pity. Okay, so you will choose that. Miss Eddie.
1: Number 8.
0: Don't date someone you are not attracted to because of pity. How do people date people out of pity? Charity case.
2: Yeah. No. Then you become a charity case.
0: Something like that.
2: Yeah.
0: Ha.
2: Is there?
0: So you just be in a relationship with someone because no, you're more bad.
1: No. There are so many.
0: This is a very serious issue.
2: We are human, so we have sympathy and then this kind
0: so
2: of
0: you're thing. Having sympathy in relationship.
2: A lot of
1: not
2: people
1: me.
2: Do.
1: Not
0: Mama.
1: Me.
3: Mama. I'm more blessed.
0: So when I'm all black. Hey, because I don't understand how you tell me that you're going to date someone because knowing your mobile. Now where bubu?
1: And who biza? Like you've not seen some before.
0: You know, I don't understand.
3: I'll be on know your mobile be a you'll be jail. Nay basabi.
1: Why do you think people say such words?
3: I'm going to be a pen.
0: Okay.
3: And want to show now.
1: Something like that.
0: Charity kisses. Because I don't understand why you tell me that you're going to date someone because you know your mobile.
3: You don't know your mobile per se. To the man American, maybe you'll be Jan. Maybe when you're breaking out and tap there.
0: A feeling the gap. But I will need you, my. No, but I see also.
1: On your comfort.
0: Okay. Man, also, if you haven't been, what man I on your comfort? I see. 0202085888. 0202085888 is the number that we're using. Today, we are treating character over looks, which is more important when you are choosing a partner, being it a relationship or marriage. So if you're out there, we're streaming live on our Facebook page, which is TW Radio 88.9, and 0202085888 is the number that we are using. We'll open the phone lines along the line. Nancy, along the line, or the phone lines, because when we finish, we're not able to get to you. So along the line, we will open the phone lines, and also I would read messages from our Facebook page. Now, our very, very, very first question I want to ask. Looks, does it even count? Anybody can answer me this. Does look even count? Because maybe back there, more chance me di. Does look count? Let me ask my brother first. How many being?
3: For honey.
0: 100%.
3: Oh, counts.
0: So looks count.
3: It counts.
0: Okay.
1: In as much.
0: Let's not disagree with that. Now this is bringing me to what's our fault on store? They believe feed. Store then no one feed.
3: Yes, stores on cutting. Natural on feed. And would you poke no weight to bear 70?
0: Okay.
3: But in the warning skin in our look younger, bear 35, 40.
0: Anyways, my very first thing I want us to discuss is what is that truly the first thing someone notices to make you feel interested in somebody? Let me start with Anne.
2: Okay, so the very first thing I think it would definitely be the looks,
0: okay,
2: right?
0: Okay.
2: But then the focus shouldn't really be about the looks.
0: Mm.
2: The first, as a human being, okay, I mean, we have to use our senses, which eyes is part of our senses. So as we see, the more you see things, the more attractive the thing becomes.
0: Okay.
2: So especially if you see more fair ladies or dark ladies, depending on who you are, someone might see a fair lady and be attracted to the fair lady. Someone might see a dark lady and be attracted to the dark lady. But it's all based on the person's preference in the opposite sex.
0: Okay.
2: So, but the first thing is the look. As all obohun no obama why then mepe why sempa na wapo or you would even move to approach you.
0: Miss Eddie, what do you think will be the first thing somebody would notice when they are interested in you?
1: First of all, I wouldn't go in for the looks.
0: Okay.
1: I'll go in for the personality.
0: Okay.
1: The way I vibe.
0: Mm.
1: And the way I talk.
0: Okay.
1: What makes me light up.
0: Okay.
1: It's what somebody will first look at before looking at my looks.
0: Until you go to my bande, it be a guy be no one yefe. But when you talk to him, how he makes you feel.
1: Yeah.
0: Probably almost so. And now no you can, I don't know if I'm saying the fancy well. Before crying, son, I baba bush in him. Is it possible like that?
2: In some cases, you know.
1: Somehow.
2: In some cases.
1: Okay. Somehow. Sure. Because when somebody is so handsome or beautiful and cannot handle conflict.
0: Okay.
1: In certain part.
0: Mm.
1: Like, what are we really going for?
0: And somebody should fine boy name the man Ada.
1: Most of the fine boys are not fine boys.
0: Eddie. Mamba.
3: Uncle Masamo.
0: Manka da wo. Manka wa
1: se. They are coming to
0: you. Papa is some crying in the Misha way.
1: You've never met a fine boy so dirty.
0: What truly do we first notice in people when we are interested in them? Your friend then, Miss Ansif,
2: looks. Yeah.
0: And also personality, probably how the person makes her feel. What do you think will be the first thing you notice in someone? Probably maybe how you are interested or the person is interested in.
3: Yeah, can't say the beauty lies in the eyes of the beholder.
0: So you quick cry your beauty in the holder.
3: Yeah. And you might then you know who on.
0: Okay.
3: Onona. Oh yeah, feel.
0: Mm-hmm.
3: As all you be fair, no, I be on your
0: own,
3: as on your own, fair. You know, I know you're good.
0: Okay.
3: And now, once it comes to the man's man, you be no washer, Cassina washer, Suban,
0: okay,
3: to the American personality, and son, washer and warfare, no. But the unwarfare supersedes the personality.
0: You think that how the person looks supersede. Mobi feature, Baba.
3: Yeah. Yeah, no.
0: Being a Benin will be see you. That's what I'm trying to ask.
3: I'm coming from Benin perspective.
0: So, say will be see ya. Ma, what, ne. I want to say this thing. How she looks, or, yes, how she looks is way superseding than what she brings. Yes.
3: Obi owa ope, besiye tete aba.
0: Okay.
3: Nta no hu ntete abakoko.
0: Nana. On te shi bi.
3: Ti bi ati do ben o ye ansan na personality na no shedan ye.
0: Okay.
3: Ono wi ansan na.
0: Okay.
3: I said okay. Ebi ami pe bi se mo hwena akumam.
0: Eh Jesus.
3: Mo hwena akumam.
0: Ebe ye den hu na akumam.
3: Mo hwena akumam.
0: Na nenufu.
3: Na akuma. So mo hwe.
0: Style na ele ye no ye akuma. Akuma is inside you are doing outward. Nti nenufu. I see the mood.
3: Ewa, eshe na kumum ansana.
0: Stop misleading people. ehwe
1: ehwe ehwe na
0: you okay so
1: na kuma mu wa hade
2: hade no
1: ya nim
0: ya try
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0: nse bere chede se besie ne nu fudo
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2: se eye de ya
3: okay mu hwa akuma
0: okay akuma second out
3: mo dia mo hwa akuma
0: pasta na
3: wo hwa hwa akuma
0: but ever find na ma.
3: As I mean, okay. I don't know how the ladies approach certain, but mostly in Benyofono is in kind of share.
0: Okay. Na appearance.
3: We are beer and sana.
0: Okay.
3: Yeah.
0: Okay. Mama is trying to mislead people, but on fa.
3: We mislead
0: the beer. Eke da kuma, nese, eye, obi yon enye fra kwe eye day ya. Where is my akuma here? Which part of this place is my
3: akuma?
0: When
1: they are going for a surgery to take off the hat, they are never going to start the breast.
3: Isn't
0: it? Yeah, akuma no for here then here cave.
3: Oh, sa akuma no to them cave in yima.
0: You.
2: Ready.
3: Nza akuma akuma cave in yima.
0: Charo. 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Mafa na. As choosing a partner basically on personality alone, because obi wo ho a os mperemu hu besie no suban mperemu bread and mesima oti. Now I ask e pede hu besie no suban bread and mesima oti e be yeda ne hu, because if you be wo man say wo kaja war ana wo kofa besie abema what wo hwe no suban wo hwe free na ebusuanum e bia bibia na ibinim ye wo ho anana maame ne sister ne brother bi style wo bo wo mbra then wa ke okay oh dem ko fi wo mpe wo ho asem nti chede again so on pen wa so na brother no so mpe na asem. Now I'm asking, is relationship or love basically on personality? Mamba, let me start with you again.
3: To them I can now wo hwe ebusue efim ebimpo a ebusue ne efim no nzama bi wo ye na wan ye bi.
0: Okay.
3: Oh, ofi auntie na kwa dwani fi o. Wo won no wo nyina won won dwe.
0: Okay.
3: But e bi ono
0: no won dwe.
3: Ono won dwe.
0: Okay.
3: But them ebusua no personality no wa ye we.
0: Okay.
3: Wa mo wa hye no do. E bi so a ifi e bi wo e chade. 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
0: Fa won koda.
3: Hey. 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I catch you which you there.
0: I had a makeup for you, yeah, okay.
3: No, I started was one and we you a chair there.
0: Obey you, do you? Obey you,
3: maybe I'm popping upon to that.
0: Okay,
3: that is where the personality comes in.
0: Okay. So, Anne, would you say that as choosing a partner basically on personality?
2: Well, I would. Personality is part.
0: Okay. And then, I know that there's a difference between personality and character, but we are putting all of them at the same place. Yerka suban inna. How do we say beauty in Fante? And if you want to say the same for a man too, what would you say?
3: Anwofe.
0: Okay, so we are looking between suban and anwofe. But say na unhia pade. We're able to focus on when it comes to relationship.
2: So suban would be the best. Would be the best in all cases, but most of the times, as Mama Ba said, there's this notion that has to do with the family, going to the background of the family and everything. I think that every individual has his or her own inbuilt personality.
0: Yeah.
2: So if you are looking at the personality, you should look at your partner's personality, not the family's personality. So you should get to know your partner and know him or her very well before you choose to be in a relationship with that person.
0: Okay.
2: That is why it is advisable to be friends first. At least get to know the
0: person. But even when we open them, they don't know what is friendship before relationship.
2: So
0: even when you meet,
2: until if you are say open them, I will go shoot for you.
0: Mercedes. Aya, sometimes it's a case of be day. Mercedes, for one who you feel when you suba. I'm very sure you've heard that before. Normally, eti them am pe be se no yefo ko fo be se no yefo nko fo nyim ba ko obi baba ho. Are we even overlooking who they are and just focusing on how they look?
1: I wouldn't say so.
0: Okay.
1: Because when you look at most beautiful girls, you see they see themselves like they are too beautiful.
0: Okay.
1: And everything they want they have.
0: Okay.
1: So nobody can tell them what they should do.
0: Okay.
1: That is their behavior.
0: Okay.
1: But when you see someone who is not that beautiful, like not too loud like that, you see the person humbles herself.
0: Okay.
1: Because eja unhunye fe uye makeup kra use bibi.
0: Okay.
1: And see, why will I be loud? Why will I be arrogant?
0: Okay.
1: So that's the perspective, and it's real.
0: So it is something that they are overlooking who they are just by how they look.
1: I'll take it like that because most of them have shown that.
0: Okay.
1: In so many ways. Those who are so beautiful have some kind of arrogance in them.
0: Okay.
1: They don't want to listen to anybody. They feel like you can't do away with their beauty. And because when you are going in for a relationship, you go in for beauty.
0: Okay.
1: So they have that on their head.
0: Yes.
3: Let me come in.
0: Go ahead.
3: Sometimes so be free.
0: Okay.
3: No, you're fair. But ninchi to then. Oh, no, I bet you're there. Oh, Suban.
0: Okay.
3: No, you're fair. Or you're the wall.
1: The war is for those who are so ugly. Like, hey, you know, be and
3: why make up for you?
0: And we have people like that.
3: Oh, baby, now.
2: Oh, yeah.
0: Okay. Won be fun won be sia fun
2: and
3: outside e dey be baby am see do eh we dey benina no ya fem po no
0: this can no no
3: wa am sia fun po won pen because obaka dey sia fo
2: baba
3: no
1: I dey
2: situation
3: but abosho sune nipakunu ponelo
0: oni obia. Yes, that's why mommy be saying there abedin tina damakasan yeti
3: eh we dey perception.
0: Okay.
3: Oh yeah, sub it's a form perception.
0: Okay.
3: But yeah, number four, we don't condone such
0: those kind of things. Okay. How true is this? Normally they say that men approach women because of appearance and women approach men because of character. How true is that?
3: Obey true.
0: Women approach men because of character.
3: I
1: might say yes a little bit because if you are putting the character and personality together, if I vibe with the person, you see that I'll have some kind of feeling for the person that very day.
0: Okay.
1: And I'll go home and be thinking about him.
0: Okay.
1: Until so no one can be your move. When you move, you see that you will be making the move. So it is true.
0: Okay. So men approach women because of their physical appearance.
1: I just realized she said she's putting the character and personality together.
0: Ninya too, or together. Yes. So it is true that men approach women because of physical appearance.
1: Yes.
0: And then women do it because of character or personality.
1: Yes.
0: Now I wear a beard in a six pack and that's
1: right. They have their aspect.
2: Apart from the character, even though the person is looking at character, character, no specs. You might not check everything, but you might check like maybe 75% of the boxes.
0: Okay.
2: And see, as you are checking the 75% of the boxes,
0: I want
2: 75% no.
1: As you are looking at the character, then we are just after looking at the character, then we size the this thing again. Say, ni musu ya fo.
3: Okay.
2: That's how we see
3: Mamanka,
2: it.
3: Ati dem statement ibi da. Ebi a benyin na besie wo date na akade boyo nya no
0: besie. Exactly what why I am hammering this day. Ehwe wo chance ya no mbodo nya me. Ehwe wo dokuna no wo chin am. I hear that.
1: So it could be is the character so we look at character first. Before we go to our home affair.
3: Say nice boy, pa, nigga, nya.
2: Oh, maybe.
1: The way he handles things, the way he talks.
0: What is making me confused is, you go to town and then probably the first instant a man see a woman. Nebe si ena responde, esha wo mwa, umu be si enya mia. The first thing, whatever she's referring to, it's not the person's character.
2: No, I'm sure that by then...
1: It could
2: then,
1: be talking about money or something exactly. like that.
2: It
1: because the person
2: be...
1: doesn't look like somebody who can afford something she will.
2: But do you know that we ladies, we are very, very observant. Okay. We ladies, we are more than investigative journalists.
0: Yes.
2: So when it comes to guys, you know, maybe we're home, you might think we are not looking, but we are looking.
0: Okay.
2: And maybe when you not enter inside, then you are sports in the dad, but you actually have it. You're watching the suban, crazy 5 minutes, as all be, you know, you are concluding the suban.
0: No, you're correct. No, you're correct.
2: Like, it's like, oh, depend on the
0: style on your
2: reaction to us. Just even maybe boys are wearing a sample. Maybe next tomorrow reaction.
0: So,
2: before I begin the bay move, I'm a Bessian. Not maybe Bessian was sporting. Why she has that?
0: I didn't cook cream, but it's
2: hey, and so now what's now? I got it. Yeah, easy. No good.
0: Normally, for me, when I see men walk into where I am, firstly, when you walk in, one can sound until the room, no, it's one. Two, the first thing I look at people is their teeth. That's one of the things that attracts me about a man. Your dentures. Umpobonao belt is another thing.
1: Wow.
0: And Sunday Bobo one of a kasa. Umbe one kaseno. How you speak is also another thing. And Tabi and I'm a check who picture. But then I can say I don't know.
2: That's okay.
0: Nay, yes, she.
1: Miss Brown.
0: Okay. Now let's look at physical attraction. Now physical attraction is when me umo boy, let's say mama ba, and then if I see him or them. I have to have a kind of feeling.
2: Mm-hmm.
0: I have to feel like I want to have him. I want to feel like I want to like be around him, hold him. I want him to kiss me. Now, can someone marry somebody with a good character but no physical attraction? Mm-hmm. From a man's perspective,
3: Mama.
0: Besianu owusuban, but no one yawa kono. Is it okay for someone to date or marry somebody at old Suban? Because what's Suban? No, I won't find you over Suban, no, but baby fee. Now, Suban is what every family is looking for. They be a beginning, ni Subani, be see, ni Subani. Now, why encourage you that? Now, you've met a girl who is good. Like, if we say good, Minkado is saint, but she's a good woman. She's the best woman to raise your home or stay, build your home with. But no one in your corner. There is no physical attraction. Asha na one sorrow. Aya ne shia onyeji.
3: Easy. 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

0: enye no wan kono bi ada enye nye bibi.
1: Yes.
0: But you do it for procreation's sake.
1: You won't be happy in the relationship.
0: Obi no be pretend.
1: Okay.
2: Yeah.
0: Once I get mamo hwehwe wo fie obo bo ma ya ye we no no obi be in adwene fedo. Na wa ye.
2: Modo ye.
0: Obe oye obezen. But ade obi no be.
1: I'm trying to see how someone will say that I want to be in a relationship or marry somebody. I don't yearn for you. I don't want to kiss you. I don't want you to touch me. Like, how are you in a relationship and you can't feel your partner? And to me, Danin Chen, and to me, son,
0: and Abazana. On
1: your phone. Send him there. Home. Probably on pen. Like,
3: those are the arranged marriage. Maybe you want to please your parents.
1: But you see, because of what my mother said, because of Ebia being a shisha wo a worry minty or batsno. Now they end up going out cheating with the ones that are attractive, mm-hmm. but they will not marry them. Do you understand mm-hmm. my point?
3: Yeah.
1: That's why I'm asking you now, Miss Eddie. Do you think someone should date or marry somebody that has a good character, may not be you in both sides, but is not physically attracted to the person?
3: No, you shouldn't.
1: Mm-mm. Your reason is
3: because it won't work.
1: How?
3: You end up even those that are attracted and having a good character are being cheated on.
1: Okay.
3: How more you? you this time around you are in the house and he's going to do it outside and come back to you and just do something like I need to do it because I paid your bride price.
1: Okay.
3: So something like I don't know what kind of sex they are going to have.
1: To do be asha would be na what do you can you know would be
3: like you just have to do it because so yeah yes or well pia bontia kwa say you don't touch hair or something like that. But that kind of marriage won't work. Mm-mm. It won't work for me. And I'll not even advise anyone, someone to even go in into it.
1: Because there are normal times that we have boys especially that are with girls that won't for one prepared. They don't take them outside. You won't see them with them, but they have them inside their houses.
3: Oh, because of the good character.
0: How
1: do people subject themselves to something like that?
3: Because they themselves have seen themselves so low.
1: Okay.
3: And they've accepted it that this is medabre. You see, you don't have to overlook yourself like, Chale, I'm below the belt, so this is who I am.
0: But that American, you know,
3: there are people like that. You don't like love that. Yourself.
0: I know, I was here for free, a second wife. First wife, no better than a few. And the second wife, I know, parties, and seminars, and other.
1: That's ceremonial wife. I'm trying to understand how you tell me that you are okay in a relationship that bisiano unya wakono biyino unya wakono but bibinti and you know what? I'm yet to see something like that because from love there is sex. From sex there is love.
3: Mm-hmm.
1: Inti, I think we have a caller. And that's just a boy phone line is not tent up. Hello, good evening.
4: Yeah, good evening.
1: Pocho, what's in a baby akasafi?
4: Yeah,
1: Pocho salt pond. Pocho, you in too. Imam Pacho, what's happening to be Sanibium Nayante?
4: Like, we do, you know, you know. Now, Cassano, now, Colonel Locke, you say, what the killing could have to do now? Obaba, the movie, the other thing, the papa.
1: Okay.
4: Okay.
1: Okay. Ima, yeah, yeah, you are no. Thank you very much.

0: 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I should have a boyfriend or a man that I want to have you. Metsana mulojana, I have to get wet because I'm thinking about you. If I see you, I have to want to climb on you or kiss you or hold you or something. But what are we doing? Yeah, yeah, then. Yeah, yeah, ballot, nana. Yeah, then. You see, okay, I know a lot of people are doing that, but I don't know how they are doing it.
1: They are doing it.
2: Sometimes yes, it's pretense. They are doing it, but I don't know how they are doing it. We have ladies that are with guys know, but they have money.
3: Money, yeah.
0: Okay, it's skinty.
2: Yes. Some or ladies, some of us say, yes, it's skinty. It's the oil or bedroom, you know. Na dream be wo obi a onene ehye echi omuye
0: okay
2: before obetumi so all those kind of people no they have other people
0: so there is an ulterior motive be wo baby
2: yes if it's maybe so it's money and I say eye far connection o sani pa we nchen ya there's this kind of connection that
0: okay
2: and I say sika anything you ask this person the person will give it to you but you are not sexually attracted to this person. You just have to force and be with the person.
0: Now let's look at the people that we're attracted to, the people that we have another call. Oh Jesus, hello, good morning. Good evening, sorry.
4: Good evening. Yeah, my son is back.
0: What are you too?
4: Okay,
2: you are still there. because
1: like, hey.
2: Obey trooper.
0: Mama, show you. This show is probably brought to you by BB Winery and Likora, and we are streaming live on our Facebook page. You can also join the conversation on 020-2085-888. 020-2085-888. Imawa Semidzi. The Razan Show. No mobile because it's serious. on your love. Wait, the on your love, brother. So now let's look at partners that are in relationship that they have attractions. They chose attraction and all that. They chose the personality, the looks and everything. Now, all of a sudden, Sebesia Wegin with Sebeina, he has lost his sense of attraction. Should that affect the relationship? Should that change?
3: The question again.
0: People that are in relationship that have physical attraction.
3: Okay.
0: Now, all of a sudden, there's a loss of the attraction, should it affect the relationship?
1: It actually depends on what made you go into the relationship. Is it because of the looks?
5: Appearance,
1: but like say looks now. We have so many.
0: Let's say we see a way we gain weight. If you are war and our baby one we gain weight. But you know, so probably be an accident. Something has happened. He's not looking like the way should those changes not affect the relationship?
2: It shouldn't affect if you really love the person. Because like I said, you see, the looks spark your like whatever you wanted at the first point.
0: Okay.
2: As you are aging, maybe you give birth, women change after giving birth.
1: Mm-hmm.
2: Okay. And there are so many things you can do. At least if you love each other, you sit down and say, this is how I want you to be.
0: Okay.
2: And there are so remedies after giving birth.
0: Okay.
2: You can just go in for those things. And the men also, there are so many things you can be doing. Because they don't give birth. It's the only thing is when they are aging.
0: Okay.
2: Maybe some, as they are aging, they are growing beard or whatever. If I don't like it, I have to tell you, I don't like it. I want it to be shaved or something. Then you need to do it.
0: Okay.
2: So when love is there, those things doesn't even need.
1: And
2: unless there's no love, you went in for the looks.
1: Looks, yes. And I believe that being with someone for a very long time, you get used to certain things of the person.
0: Okay.
1: And even if there are certain things that you might get used to, it might not necessarily be about the looks. It might be because of the looks you entered the relationship first.
0: Okay.
1: But then based on after the looks, the character and what you saw next and certain things might have, you know, increased the love.
0: Okay.
1: Because then I'm looking at a way, or I'm looking at relationships that have passed 10 years, 20 years, and they've lived like, they've passed.
0: Why they're brother and a sister.
1: Why they're brother and a sister. Well, pandemic couple stage, no way okay. do brother, sister relationship. Mm. So would you say you are in a relationship like that and you look at the physical appearance? No.
0: Okay.
1: You'll be looking at other things aside the physical appearance.
0: You will create a man for a while, 20 years, 15 years, 30 years. What did you say? I found them being for a couple younger people.
1: Is there?
0: You understand my point?
1: Mm-hmm.
0: People have left long lasting relationships or
1: marriages
0: just to go for other people because of looks.
2: Some might be
0: 20 years, 30 years. No subani yene simu. How?
2: Mesh Brown. There is so character mixing with looks.
1: Looks.
0: Hey,
2: I'm telling you. There are so many divorces going on. Some, when you go deep, is character.
0: Yes.
2: They went in for looks. Later on, before they saw the character, the personality doesn't match.
0: Okay. Mm.
2: So they have to.
0: In later on, it took them 20 years to see.
2: So you see, you need to. Like, when you are working, when you want to work something out,
0: okay.
2: and you see that it's not worth working for,
0: okay.
2: you leave.
1: Leave, okay. exactly.
2: You see these young ones that are coming.
0: Mm.
2: They have this kind of, hey, Charlie, I send me crocron. Me ya obesha me.
0: Okay.
2: They have it. It's
1: very high.
2: And most of the older ones don't have that abotre.
0: That's what we
2: anymore. They don't have that abotre. Just say, Audrey, no.
0: Okay.
2: They are thinking about they themselves and their kids.
1: Yeah.
2: And they forget about their duties with the men this time around.
0: I see the moon and the moon sees me.
2: So there are a whole lot of things that are going on.
0: These changes, no, sir. Should it affect the relationship?
5: We shouldn't. To that man, once I need to corona at now, say looks in the cramp on a choir abodra pain in pocrono or there naturally, you know, it has to come.
0: Okay,
5: if it doesn't come, naturally, we're a mismatch.
0: Okay,
5: and see, my mom, example, you're here a man, some
0: WhatsApp,
5: yeah, one man been a me a German man, you could try and find you on a apartment.
0: Okay,
5: now my twist. To most of the times, Mbo could be an amai twist. And say, there was a time about from the message, so me to them. Mukatana kind of man, I said, I want to name so was my. I said, you don't know me, Zinny Mokra, and you're the ma bunch, a mom, member, and be a juman. Because why you used to my twisting out.
0: Okay.
5: And see, many are complaining, and she said, ɛto to tun de se bia besia no hu nda mazen wo mo no opem ɛna sisi ya nasasa
0: but you're still the same person that's the point the I'm trying person. To make
5: into America there once enyi nyimpako no ho ah wo ye
1: exactly you be seeing
5: or de enhu nyimpako no
1: nisu
5: nto nye ne appearance na obama odo e woman nyimpako no wako do
2: I have seen men let's look at this why do you even think most women are going for this kind of BBL because when you see your man always watching those things always complain hey Charlie anytime your guys keep complaining about those kind of things, you go in for it because don't want to lose your marriage.
0: That is a man who is not satisfied with anything in this world. You go and do.
2: Look at all
0: you see,
2: ladies.
0: You go and do the same thing, and he'll still go look for someone
1: who doesn't have us.
0: So most men are not satisfied.
5: Are you serious? Because in your day, Petrina.
0: And now worry me see a over tune because then tum can't tell me that a woman tune sang. Another I will make you for
2: no, no, no.
0: Inti se epetun pe nufa. Abed inti na mfa besiye okita da minyaman. Then settle with a person because on nepede da do mare chong.
2: Exactly.
0: Inti why would you go for someone only be? And now why dream do obe nyibi?
1: Maybe you have a kakaba ba wakam. No, it's not like that.
0: Do you understand my point? Now, after going for someone who don't have it, na abat seti the person emotionally, then or they at it now because of pedo save new relationship and a marriage inti. Na wako akoye surgery. Now akoye surgery ni wea. Then you're chasing somebody who don't have it. One year would done.
5: Nti na mesi de benyin ku no yes serious.
1: Yeah.
5: E pe besi akoko a, ka fo koko.
1: Onyim ze opempo. It's possible.
0: A lot of people I don't think a lot of people know what they want.
5: Enyimepia. Nde se epetuna. Ka fo bi owotu, men ka fo bi a wona do e hone hone, iwia enda wan ko tshetu. Debi, you don't do that.
1: Miss Rao. Oide, nyimpa no. Se nyimpa ni nyima ze opia. That is where the issue comes from. Now, as I said, it starts with the eyes. Osha. No, why? Oh, okay. Go for your twin. I'm fine. No, as I compare, nimpo one inch. Oh, na inke ni twin kakra. Oche da nimpo no nima azope.
0: Okay.
1: Oh, so ni abadu kakra. 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
0: no.
1: Ne unkita abadu. 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Masisiya. Oh, be asha 6 packs. Ama 6 packs. Inzi is the enronization. Why don't you move your eyes from the phone, from whatever you're watching, and watch the guy?
0: Now, this thing sometimes happens with most men. Most men would go look for women that are chubby or the plus size women. Then, after having a plus size woman, they'll be there and disturbing her their own chin. Now, I'm a mepebisi or yedi. Abedinti na entry na yedi. Elebano so ehu de slim girl bi ti wufi ni chiwo ampeno na akope plus size woman now you are forcing somebody to do that now you also meet a girl who does not have ass onye nufu nenufu yankatankati ewia na erishan de on man nenufu yankupona are we even satisfied with what
2: this one should tell you that most people don't really go in for the looks at first okay the character or the personality no a strike or more at the first point before they even look at the
0: no be shaking it away
5: Ewa, no lo so na hwe no body ngitin. On for be or ye, oh ye. Debi.
2: Oh man, for me ni example, anu ho.
5: Oh, anu ye kete kwa. Kete kwa.
1: So that
5: means that I would day. Nan ope.
0: Okay.
5: Into the most see the men who day, waka for Anna. A che de. Onyan nala ne pe.
0: Ninti anu se number for na.
5: Ebia.
0: How?
5: Onye ne pe.
0: How?
5: Because I know you more pe.
0: Because we have men who eye on dena on besia kese no pe.
5: And you.
0: But you end up seeing the besia kese na wakofan. Ozana shede. Then he's out there chasing slimmer people.
5: Nti na miso onye more pe.
1: Nti ebi damino onye ma
0: zao pe. Most of the time, that is what is happening.
5: Oh, onye more pe.
0: the pressure of women going to do their body and all those things they do, it is because of this trying to please the inner one, you know.
5: How about business?
2: How about business?
0: One water will ask us what business.
2: No,
6: it's our last in a KBB.
2: Now, yes, the thing is, most of these women who are going for this business are all divorced. Most of them are divorced.
0: So, I have a business.
2: So, what is the business?
6: Or your business?
2: Look at Fela Makafu. She's having a nice shape. You and she went to enlarge her body.
6: Your business.
0: Me the bands are shaking. It's like, I need about two of you.
2: Bands now, I shall know. Bands now, they're mimim so up.
6: I can say. I want to say.
0: Aye, bans as well. Aye, bans. Bans,
1: imagine.
7: Brown.
0: Yes.
7: Come and be afraid you pop on too much.
0: She was awesome.
7: Okay,
0: she was
7: awesome. Men, madam, if you call UK.
0: Okay.
7: Okay. Okay. Okay. Okay. Okay.
0: Okay.
7: Ocean. I'll be for UK Ben again. I call. Ocean Ben and Bill.
0: Again, I'm madam.
7: Again, I'm sort of paratra. No, madam. I can eat tuntum. All can oje eat tuntum.
0: Okay.
7: But I na eat koko. Cause abu chiska ba apo no.
0: Okay.
7: I be in the fourth. The oje na be in I wrong. Another be in. In be safe your competition.
0: Okay.
7: Be safe between the niyanku. Si super season. Ube za fresh. Odo e body. Not just enter papa.
0: Okay.
7: You get. To get na koni me dry kasi. Ubo e njoje esu boy no why. Be in be anyo aze drugu be same don no more.
0: Okay.
7: Atasa.
0: Matasa.
7: Bin bi anyo awako to edu by force the norm. Was one anu. Enyam pese some poor men paranoise anu my but me aso we ambapa anu.
0: Okay.
7: Bin bi safu pe competition because we undan yan kunu o sha dama tana. 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
0: 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Okay.
7: Odo nyebi. E bia wo kunu hunu na dem no anya dem no pen. Ba wo so eye ma wo yan ku we unda wo so betu me anyatun.
0: Okay.
7: Atasa.
0: Matasa.
7: Into dem nzama na okon one kasin o yim bi safu 80% yim bi safu.
0: Okay.
7: Competition be brain.
0: Okay.
7: Being with a mana, we're gone. I'm the moon, Mogan, because number four and eight into Naya Cocoa, and number four and eight cocoa night into one, Eber and Pierre, and the weird runner.
0: Madassi,
7: yes.
0: Bans of Madassi. Hey, Abba, stop that, and you put so cream. Now, let's look at somebody who is very, very good looking. Like, or a fine girl, or a fine boy, like very good looking.
1: Mm-hmm.
0: And then you are attracted to this person. But now the person doesn't have money and has questionable character.
5: You mind if you need a questionable character?
0: It's going to come. It's going to come. It's going to come. A fanboy on your schedule or a fanboy?
5: A pretty credential.
1: Hey, character, amazing.
0: That person has questionable character, but you love this person. He's good looking. He's all the looking that you're looking. You draw when you see him or her, and you're attracted to this person, but or questionable character, and the person is not financially stable.
1: But for the relationship to last long, I think the character is
0: key. Well, yes, I was saying, Mr. Fupen was careful. Your Miss Afu was in being forbid them wait you. There won't be for be so was in Miss Afu be them wait you.
1: It depends on character. No, you saw I come.
0: Okay.
1: Character be what is manageable.
0: This one is questionable.
2: No, I saw you can them there. You know, that's because you see, okay. Once at times, when we are basing relationship, marriage on money.
0: Mm-hmm.
2: Hey, I do baby. Na ya inform should be brief.
0: Okay.
2: So when we are talking about money, dear, eba na ko. Somebody will not be poor till the person dies.
0: Some people are. Let's not lie.
2: Some people are because they are foolish.
1: Yes, they don't work hard.
2: Sorry to say. Sorry to say that.
0: The time I'm a womb, there was somebody I saw. Or a poor person till today. Or don't want baby or sinna no see.
2: Then the person doesn't want to move.
0: Yes.
2: Then the person doesn't want to move from that place. The person is so comfortable over there.
0: Money will come and go, yes, I know. But money is one of the essential things in relationship.
2: Fine. But if you want to put money on only one person, I want casa be siano, aren't you going to work? Aren't you working?
0: Yes.
2: So if there is no money, the person is fine, boy. But now, character near questionable. At least, if you can at least have some way of making him come to the way I open up.
0: So
2: fine,
0: most
2: but
0: the times,
2: to me there,
0: most of the times we see girls with abusive men, and then we ask. Now, boy, I know you feel so you know, bro, be here. We ask these questions. Sometimes too, we see girls with good guys with silly girls, mm-hmm. and then we ask that baby, oh, why but do a girl no more? No, no, no, no.
2: What's
0: that is
2: like,
0: the point I'm trying to
6: make.
2: There is duty and there is personality.
0: Mama,
2: oh,
0: mama,
2: oh, no, investment. No.
6: As a
2: man, why you?
6: As a man, can't see me pede me away. You will know she be
0: okay.
6: Tell you will know she be there. Sabi, in my mom to say, but you know, one way you fed. Okay, tabula.
0: We have seen okrus.
6: Tell no one when you're there, one now, one way you fed. Okay, tabula.
0: Okay, but it's not always the case.
6: I'm gonna find boys in a labor when they
0: but that's not the case all the time.
6: Yes, until I miss a notion be the more. It be man or
0: okay. So because of sex or because of the dick the guy is carrying, and in Tina is in it you.
2: Miss Brother, because is this saying that they said that the abusive ones no a be no mu pe as in say boy or boomer or no no dummy. Because after obu we are obama will be yeah, obama will be. And maybe onuna ebi onu oda unya this kind of spark. Yeah. Do you understand?
0: Hey.
2: Uh-huh. They are ladies like
0: Christ
2: that.
0: Christ me the hope of glory.
2: Look at your finger. Who says it's not the same?
6: Wama mkan. Wada wama mkan.
0: Awuka wazam.
2: Nada wazam wakasa waye di.
6: Awuna
0: no, because this thing is serious. You are dating someone who has a questionable character. I don't understand.
6: Mr. Afono, when you're finished, according to you, what's the one that's here there?
0: According to Wama.
6: Ah. Bansi jo epe bisɛ.
0: Me bisɛ. Bansi, bansi bi akɔ. No, I'm very serious.
6: I'm serious.
8: I'm so imagine there maybe nimpa na invest in in the relationship for a while.
0: I would waste then what to car what to ship.
8: Or you know waste then per se. Maybe na ahon fe na yenye hu there or ya man. Maybe no you benin ne nzi. I'm talking about
0: this kind of one
8: why
0: you fine.
8: Why you fine.
0: Okay.
8: Pede obe gym ne before wa ba wa be enjoy ne. Maybe or you twin mu there o do baby away gym. Fine. Onu wo ho. Onu wo ho. Ina ibi so wo ho a besia no so maybe na waki shem no do akish di benin nche na obro na 1000 kra.
0: Obokọ 1000.
8: Obokọ 1000.
2: Miss Bell, do you know there are some people who hide their characters?
0: Mm.
2: They do these dirty ones inside.
0: Okay.
2: But exactly. Outside, the way they treat their ladies, you feel that they are angels.
8: Exactly.
0: I see.
2: So that also can count.
0: Now, let me ask it personally. Would you date someone who is good looking and attractive, but has a questionable character?
2: Mm-hmm. No.
0: Which one? Since it won't your way.
2: Oh, but like it's true. I won't. Somebody who beat me, somebody
0: questionable words. Character. No, you need to know a beat.
2: Now, go for pin.
0: Okay,
2: like
0: he's
2: saying, say most of them are having that thing. Like, we'll go for pin.
0: Now, this show is proudly brought to you by BB Winery and Licora. And also, you can find BB Winery and Licora at St. Monica's or Abum Girls School Honora. And also, you can find them at Abra, A4 Junction. You can call 0271-304089 or 054-533-0733. We're talking about personality, character, overlooks. Which of them is more important? Now, my next thing I want to ask, among these two, either character or personality, and looks, which of them are important and one have to look at and sign a real relationship? Mama, let me start with you.
6: Character is a hun and pimpin. And as
0: a ebon wo
6: character now.
0: The first day bans muhu don you suban. Inte bon.
6: So bans anas wadro winning. Or you're deceptive.
0: Okay.
6: But in tune, mpempe na lankasa ehu nipa ko no suban
0: wo ho na ho na
6: character no ze bi botu ma pretend but am ofe ne botu ma pretender
0: nse makeup o
2: ah you can pretend you don't know
0: guess bi wo ho wo won ko fie wo ru wanyim wo ehu anu
6: nke mpempe mo bobi ni ze no obo tv do da ba
0: na mbondi
6: o ye makeup de na mpempe da no won ye fe
0: twero ye nko ye
6: na lo won ye popola
2: do you know say now we even have nose
0: twero me nko ye nyu twero me nko ye nyu
2: don't bring it
6: see nse na me say there once I said ebada at the makeup na ebada
2: no one
6: here for makeup and bada
0: okay
6: to suban but to my pretender and one friend say
0: okay
6: I did tell them I'm pada koda ko opopo but once you look at the personality it should supersede that of them.
0: And between the two, which one should we look like? Which one is more important to look to for? And sana, to a real relationship.
6: To
0: no.
6: And
0: between looks and character, na dey yeshe character na first. Yeshe suban na first. And sana ne, mas I'll be jine he.
6: I'll
0: be jine he, mam. Na dey so shaking it too. Why am you there, Mike? No, you trepe.
6: Ebia, own yefe.
0: Okay.
6: Nebia moko, CMA. No, this is mechi. On an air. Obey them when you want to tell one.
0: Okay, okay. Azaza. Okay.
6: But yeba, I ever feel in as to banners it.
0: I see. Bans, a few day, a whole fe in the suban. A hindi na yen shan a fest.
7: In life, ubia shan a fest.
0: Okay.
7: Ubia.
0: Okay.
7: A quarter car, a shaka na show.
0: Okay.
7: And she engine or them.
0: Okay.
7: Sana kong ibiasa engine.
0: Oh, papa no,
7: yes, we don't. Oh, son, I'm going to come out. Would be a new, even though church cry, echo church, I'm a church, I feel I. But to my attract me, I call them church.
0: Okay.
7: Studio to compare. A question studio, no, please.
0: Midi.
7: A
0: piha. Okay.
7: Because I have it.
0: Okay.
7: I said, I confessed on him.
0: And
7: son, a bonum, a
0: small womb.
7: I'm a fair. Like, as if you're a fibio in here. First, is the national affair and share how we're done. Then we are in some ever share body in the first and sign up engine by later.
0: Okay,
7: in since I can't call you Subana, but it's you. Young coffin, why ain't you? Won't Suban or tell one face now? You know, oh, it's true.
0: I understand.
7: You know why ain't you? Oh, Charlie Moon Trump, one friend of I want a bone the sun echoes as I've on some street.
0: Okay,
7: and see. Eh, then I bash on her face.
0: Okay, in see, between our fennel and a suban, in hinting a few days, so Obi Pedro or Ra worm another relationship, ma, on for first, as I will room.
7: It be a bill will be all to Sibian or Shana on fair.
0: And Sana.
7: Okay. Intim Cayosuban, Obian was a neighbor, Shamusuban, and Sana, but I bash on her first. No.
0: And see, young fan today.
6: May generalize
7: it. Oh, no, may come.
0: And see, what he wants to say, Ebia, what he wants to say is Obiara or Beppe be see or Beppe be, you know, shall no fear. And sign a will room.
7: You choose to be saving poor, never be sent. Oh, that was a type of guy or a jar. Oh, you must have no bad. Ebbe can, oh, Charlie. As I know you're saying that, wow, you are my type. Or show one of your show, BB.
0: No, okay.
7: The one she only must ban.
0: Okay.
7: But I just every 1 month, 2 months later, why you at him? Because of usher, Ochala, who dressing anything? I am a friend of you.
0: Okay.
7: Usher, how we now so? How we cast the main as in on ye? Usuban, no suban.
0: Nasa suban, nani style treating you pa? Nani style cast na?
7: Suban be later. Every time you choose to be a bank, Ochala bank manager, Ochala. But when the sun is suban be all. Eshe, na nkasa na parents na won fair in as na choose. Nti nya na choose mbesafo, na mbesafo gentu.
0: Okay.
7: But be see a ofira no so no e fair. Na ebia amenyi me fair ma akon won na so argument. But like ebia obohwe ma won fair on she bia you eh. Nti awon friends and other boko ebia suban on belita. Bibia nyu a suban zo boko ansa na awon friends wa belita.
0: Dem mama.
7: Oh awon friends ozo ko first.
0: And then Suban or the week could do
7: later.
0: I see.
7: Suban you later.
0: No.
7: I friends over Koba Suban Baba.
0: I think Mama Ba does not agree. Mama Bakawasam ni uncle. I'll kawasam.
6: Practical examples of the men, but there are equally rich people who to rickety cars because of cana same purpose or genuine diodo or ibibiana.
0: Okay.
6: A quarter car was a man share registration number, registering 24. But I'm sure the engine wider.
0: Correct.
6: me so ebohwe na wa register.
0: Cuz don't mind the body, mind the engine.
6: Yes. Exactly. Ebohwe so na wa register o na but engine o dem no.
0: Correct one. Okay.
6: Bumpo wa register e can rickety but engine o dem here. Correct. Anyo boko akra ba. Na wo me da register 26 bo nyu da pam.
0: Okay. Okay. So it doesn't really matter whether the person is nice or not. Nah.
6: Asa mo kenyi de. Anu wa ahwa obohwa anwofe. Else the ahwa anwofe na suban obasa na yede onyo baba. Na me ma ahwe suban no suban ni wa kwetena wa akyara. Na wa ahwa anwofe na anwofe no e afi no wa ba. Who gains?
0: I see.
6: Mum, yeah, mum, but I
0: get it. But you see, no, Suban, what? Suban is not something like ehunde ato dokoneri yinu wawun. Ata sa. Oba nyambre bi.
8: Ansana
0: Suban naba. But sometimes so, meriba, sometimes so, ehona hona ehu obi ni Suban u. 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
8: Miss Bell, you see that here right now we are mixing character and personality together.
0: I'm a Moroccan subanasem, which is the character. Personality, they always start adding pray manim in a wood dress and who steals in a yamabino is the personality. But what my focus is Suban inna beauty. The looks, ebi ya besi ya no ye curvy, besi ya no we nufu, or tunbe inu su wa six pack, or wa aboji se, eshe ni zip inu me ude, the balancing is not okru. That's what I'm trying to say.
8: You see, Miss Brown, people start talking with people, like, to get to know them more. Mm-hmm. When they get to see some things like the character, small thing, no?
0: Okay.
8: There before they go in and say, I'm in love with you. Okay. And what else too?
0: Be together.
8: Yes, that is it.
0: We don't just meet. Be enough man, I be enough.
8: Both.
0: Okay.
8: I'll go in for the character first. Exactly.
1: And to add up to what...
0: Mami, Fiham, you're my bold boss. Okay. Miss Anne.
1: To add up to what my sister was saying, I think the character is key. Because, see, marriage is a long-lasting thing. For us to avoid this divorce thing coming up. I say yes, nimpani suban.
0: Okay.
1: On your personality. Your personality can be, you know, it can be inherited. Or but you develop your personality.
0: Okay.
1: And with subano, even if the person is pretending, how long can you pretend? You understand? And with beauty, as I said, beauty is also a beyond beauty. I mean, beauty no many no sooner when beauty was in winning beauties. In time, they hope to two men if they will be wearing any fit. They are cocobem if they wear any fit. I mean, more has the blue or more green.
0: Okay.
1: In the autumn, a beyond in room beauty. What
0: it
1: is if you are looking at beauty, but subanewa, I mean, moon subana say a hasha where subon day hash.
0: Okay.
1: So
0: multi-bia,
1: the man or the man or the man or the man or the man or the man or the man or the man or the man or the man or the man or the man or the man
0: or
1: the man or the man or the man or the man or the man or the in the next 2 years, man or the man or the man or the man or the man or the man or the man or the man or the man or the man or the man or the man or the man or the man or the man or the man or the man
0: or Bans.
7: Also, now how near beauty, sir. I'm a mouth on near a beauty.
0: Ah, Eddie
7: Brown has named it mostly. Sir, if being posed and come, Charlie, may she a nice chick be. Sir, girl, and point your own Facebook, Charlie, may nice chick be.
0: Okay.
7: Where there be you sign? In you, Miss Bano. Many nice girl be a man with TikTok,
0: many a bonkomo.
7: Eh,
0: yeah.
7: Yes. In America, there, you ask mistake, and there's a young friend mistake, Damazi will be a libida.
0: Okay.
7: Obia ibida. A bone be savvy, and a bone be any be a shana on fair, and sana, you woman.
0: Yes.
7: No
0: yes.
7: Yes. A shana on fast and a woman. And she said, you can't say.
0: I'm saying any fruffle.
7: Yes.
8: That's what I was saying. Yes. Say,
0: you're not a fruffle.
7: Yes. And say, I can't cap him, and I was Mokoy, you know, man. Maybe a next time. Enko dem in because enko bi da. Enko bi da boko.
0: Jesus. I had to do.
7: In the boys now and that watch you to fit and as now what boy life in.
0: Yeah.
7: Like the biggest get you on for one for that and the boys sit over them get men for on on tea that.
0: Okay.
7: Because all the corner so car experience baby.
0: Thank you.
7: Zoom. It's the main experience number. And what you say if you go half because I found one for one.
0: Okay. It's why now you know for BC and who you feel be.
7: Yes, but Obia Bosha won't fair first.
0: Okay.
7: Because
6: can I cast Obia Bino? They could be
8: other.
7: It's a majority. It's a majority.
8: I am very subjective.
7: Say
0: yes. Mama, you have free today. Our fair is not.
8: It's not
0: centered on itun enufu ebia nenwe change na ye no
7: no
8: if you
7: cramp on the dress, what's the word? Why, yeah, be away, do away, PSB, why, them don't, hey, damn, no, hey, was it class right now? But, and you'll be on it, I'm wishing you, you were saying you'll be in sharing him.
0: Okay.
7: Yes.
0: Welcome, I'll welcome him, Ninchi.
7: I'm going to call him. Obi, I should be in San and Sao.
0: Okay. Now, let's go to the most serious thing. Normally, Obi call for Benina and ABC, be fear, ne Bushiasi. No one yefe, menye nintina. Do we say that they have a say in this matter? Should family and friends have a say in the standard of how someone should look or how our partners should look if we have to be with them? Menstro, menyabe. Because, meko po e fie bima. Meko po e fie bima. Be imba ni ma amene kachira mdeye. Mumu ye fios and neba no do na da chin be yin ba jime fi niban in sim.
8: Ay, isn't
0: kasa na mke nata.
8: Yeah.
0: Osi de mumu ye fiod osi and I quote e raba mumu ye fiododo. Mebe mumu on yon tana obi be jiwe fin in sim. That was the woman's statement. And that relationship didn't work. Just because of what the woman said.
8: Well, I would say that in a natural in a normal and natural like phenomenon, it's actually supposed to be the two people being in a relationship, okay, working it out. But it involves, especially when it comes to marriage.
0: Okay.
8: Normally, you know, I would say that in can be in a besiana or either wash your own huna.
0: What's okay.
8: But say Benino and now Bessiano, baby, offi.
0: Okay.
8: It's to it contributes a whole lot to the relationship, okay, especially input to the character of the Nimpan.
0: Ebiana Benino in Yefe, but oh, Suban Ninsemi, no so ye bend, and now Webusia Fossi, no one ye faint, Manion and Snash. Should their opinions matter, Bans?
7: Brown. A we knew about that. A time if money could try now for money. Oh, no, kind of
0: my two brother.
7: You'll be so on how a wild bird one wedding, like one pair of barber's son.
0: One is these.
7: Yeah.
0: I see. And see, their opinions should matter.
7: Yes.
0: Ebusiano na yankophone opinion should matter.
8: No.
7: But cast some back. From there, I mean, bans me Christian.
0: Okay.
7: Make it a Muslim.
0: Same. Yeah.
7: Like, and when I hear there, most above a Muslim, maybe I'm a Christian. My family, one pair of my ass, right?
0: Okay.
7: No, so my one pair of gun by
0: no, so about a book of chapel.
7: By a show. It's on work.
0: What from bound man?
7: On work.
0: Okay.
7: The same as Christians. If you tell me that Christians, I wonder, oh, Charlie. I'm going to show my back. I'm going to know.
0: Okay.
7: You get it?
0: Mm.
7: Hey. And see, we'll be soon bringing opere ne busa no afi ompe
0: nti so their opinions should matter. That's what I'm trying to find out. Let me start from Esther Hanamambras here. So should your member mama bansa ka say ntiba mfon koma mba na mbiya mba mbesia for should family and friends their opinions matter when it comes to choosing our partners in this conversation we're having?
5: Not entirely.
0: Okay.
5: Because Luciano wanye obi ne de she na ntena mu wonhuni ana wanye na nantu for some time wonhuni papro no.
0: Okay.
5: Nsuban.
0: Okay.
5: E bia to the American na ekwe no e we busu e pen se de akete se oya chill papa man wa.
0: Mm.
5: Oya chill den.
0: En so wonhu do oya chill.
5: Ntena make the beauty lies in the eyes of the beholder.
0: Okay.
5: Enyi maza we hunu wono.
0: Okay.
5: Mo ze pet.
0: Okay.
5: Nti mama anwo fe ne mbe. Se bia no won ye fe.
0: Mm.
5: Na onyi suban na. Ano si.
0: Na nka be se won ye fe do ayde na enyi suban ka obra.
5: Ebi no menyi suban. E bia no onyi suban na.
0: Okay.
5: Ano si. E bia wo ma me ka de men wala akete se na no.
0: Ofata. Okay. Okay. Okay.
5: But e busian wo ma me onyi se.
0: Mm.
5: Bebre de. Were the musimusi
0: another man were the musimusi
5: kape de ebia wehun de aketesi enu suba na nye.
0: Okay. Okay.
5: Ebi we shia maami no baby onye na confusion onye mi de
0: ona
5: ona na baba tun de honi.
0: Okay.
5: Ana no ma ma ba no were.
0: Okay. At least that one is understandable.
5: Yes.
0: Ono kran so wakon oye ye. Remember on our Facebook page Araba Nyamiyesi abusive man de it's a no no. And mostly women ignore red flags. Hey, but you know about show no because I will be into never turn no more show. Okay, Anne,
9: yes.
0: For all the sorting, young queen, we have messages to read. We have an audio to listen to. Yes, also,
9: to some extent, I would agree with Mama Ba,
0: mm.
9: And to some extent, too, I would think the family matters, like okay. Their opinion matters.
0: Okay.
9: To that extent, baby, your mama back can. No, all my young who there, me who I'm coming from. To all my young who there, maybe na nipa na already all we bush him na rekade we no or ye no no we who bibi
0: bibi into
9: na rekade. Into I would suggest say bibi the man. I think the person needs to consult.
0: Okay.
9: Oh my, as into next day.
0: They are not
9: day. They are not day. But in another, it may be not where Busian a film bano. On the Sikafo, Sasha, Sikafo, and Tama or numbers associate with a because they want to maintain a certain standard of living.
0: Okay.
9: So when they see that their child is going to a poor destiny, they want to draw
0: them out.
9: Mm. Not like this, maybe, or yeah, our Busian. Na oy dey Emma won busiafo na wo benyi na dey mo busiafo what was true communication and setting them down dey be see e me we do hard working me on one man yeah 3 years one man yeah 5 years obo match up abaye ni pace obey dey amaye pace obey dey amaye dey into to an extent to some extent I would agree that the family members should come in.
0: Okay.
9: But the reason should be very tangible to the person in the relationship for the person to decide.
0: Mm.
9: And the other one either will decide the menin pan more or be like our relationship no there be. But their voice matters.
0: Now before I make Miss Eddie talk, let me give you this scenario. So there's this family where the mother of the family, you know, or a social media person, and a follow a certain lady be on social media, and a girl, you know, or can I drink? She, it's not like she's disrespectful. She is
5: outspoken.
0: She has opinions, and then she is able to say things. Mm-hmm. This woman follows her. Now, whatever she is on social media, that's not how she is personally. She's a respectful traditional girl. Now, my men never been, but the girl ni befi. Na my men who no say, anya wonyi osimosi ya. Just because of how she is on the social media, my men is unpin, my neba no wa bisi aban. Never been, but no catch and day. the woman that you are seeing sitting in your face is not the woman you see on social media. Mm-hmm. I have lived with her. I have dated her even from afar and then been with her for a closer, and she has never for once disrespected or even become opinionated on my head another day. Why kasa anyhow achenda? Because that is a respectful woman and a good woman for him. My men call heaven Bible simjim also on tasi. So from that very moment, but just because of her work on social media. My minister on Pinawarm. She did all the things she wanted to do. But boy, no worry, girl. Now, this is what happened. The guy went outside the country. No jabisi abanwo. Okwe no nyinsa. My minister day. Wawa in winya 1 week in anaban kwenti. Nyinsa ni anabanza. Even when the guy knew that the nyinsen was his. Because of my mini influence. Being banwo abandoned girl no. No wife or a neighbor, he abandoned her. He stopped speaking with her because of what the mother was saying. Mm-hmm. Now, the woman said that wonka ye DNA test. Ebanaba na wonka ye DNA test. No boy no about you. So now this is what happened. Although wofa boy na papa ni sample. 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Into wofa na sample na wofa nka baby no hu. No wonka ye DNA test. Into wofa papa na baby ni sample. What can you do in a test? Why ye we no? Na eba no. Papa no na ba.
10: Ata.
1: Yeah.
10: Nana no.
0: The grandchild is not for the grandfather. On connect. Now, eba no ba down. Coming to leave the marriage.
1: Yeah.
0: Just because my mama may say, eba ni yen ben sama ken de. Girl no offer with you. Oye day. Now he went back to the hospital to use Nakasa Numoje to do the DNA with baby
1: no.
0: Of her.
1: Exactly. I was just about to say it's that.
0: So you see, of her. And now there was 2 DNA performed. Doctor no was the family doctor. I performed DNA na beimban. Nyana papa ni neja.
1: I was just about to say.
0: Into my menu fimu and all the things she did with again. Nakasa wey no am. Now when they sent the result home, this is what happened. Before my men orbo were no kuno for 36 years, no for nature. But a daman orko akoya phone or kwane ex boyfriend ho. They had sex. And that eba is what has happened. In sawanko fifi neba bimbe na wor sema. This wouldn't have happened. Now we're gonna ban na wor we guna na
1: wor.
0: Now makam de besi de. Should our family's opinion matter in our relationship, Ms. Eddie?
2: Not necessarily. Because the last time we were having a program here, I told you that sometimes when they start talking and you don't listen, you go and come back.
0: Okay.
2: And they'll leave you.
0: Okay.
2: And there are some instances that it is just witchcraft. So if you really love this guy, you really love this lady, you have to. Like the guy did. Uncle Oja no na sana DNA by no. I was a bit because you were loving her.
0: Men listen to their mother more.
2: Yeah, supporting her. So you got married. So you should have stand firm. Firm with her because you know the person you are dating. You shouldn't have even approved that DNA, but that you did it, and now it brought your mother rather out. So if you love the person, it really doesn't matter. But if what they are saying, and upon seeing it, it is truer, then it matters. That is why I said it's not necessary.
1: Okay. That's what I was saying. That
0: I think we have a caller. Yeah, Yente Nasemna. Hello, good evening.
11: Hello, good evening.
0: Good evening. Pocho, who's in a baby akasafi?
11: My name is Uncle Charles.
0: Uncle Charles, let's hear you.
11: Yeah, I don't think that's from you. The opinion of the family matters so much.
0: Okay.
11: I have 2 daughters.
0: Okay.
11: And I've told them that, look, any man you bring to my house as your life partner, I won't reject the person.
0: Okay.
11: Unless the person has a dubious character.
0: Okay.
11: Then I may step in. I know this guy is not a right guy.
0: Okay.
11: But apart from that, I'm not the one who is going to marry you and stay with you. So shine your eye. You make sure you make a right choice.
0: Okay.
11: Because anyone you bring, I'll approve.
0: Okay.
11: So that in future you will not tell me that I wanted to marry this man and you said no.
0: Okay.
11: When you have problems.
0: Mm.
11: You know?
0: Okay.
11: So I don't think, well, to some extent the family may have a say, you know, depending on the character of the man or the woman.
0: Okay.
11: But apart from that, I think we shouldn't interfere.
0: Okay. Thank you so much, Uncle Charles. Just like he's saying, to some extent. He is saying that never be seen as a being about Obajatu. Nan kade na madebe na ye de wana ye mama warang ye. Let's give our last word on this particular thing. What are some of the things that are important? I want one from each of you. More important than looks when it comes to relationship. Na ENT, you know, do you? Mama, but let me start with you.
5: The character.
0: Okay.
5: It's more important than looks.
0: Okay.
5: If you ask me.
0: Okay. Miss Anne.
10: No, I would say core values and respect and mutual respect.
0: Okay.
10: Apart from character, you should respect the guy. The guy should respect you back. And the two of you should have core values. You should have similar values. And yes, I don't know how the relationship...
5: Once the character is there, definitely you want to respect that person.
0: Yeah. Miss Eddie, what would you say is one thing that is more important than looks?
12: The character makes a personality and the connection.
0: Okay. We have this message. This one says, Miss Brown, beauty fades. Personality is worth looking for. Mm-hmm. And character and charisma is key. Obidi crack on charisma.
10: Charisma.
0: Charisma. Anyway, let's listen to our audio.
13: My boyfriend called me selfish for refusing to have unprotected sex with him after getting an abortion done. Hello, Miss Brown. My boyfriend and I have been together for over a year now, and he takes very good care of me, and he's very financially supportive. Miss Brown, this man is fine. When I say fine, I mean cute face, broad chest, six packs, and everything. I love him so much because of how he looked and what he did for me. I appreciate everything he does for me. A while back, I got pregnant for him after having unprotected sex during my ovulation. He insisted I get rid of it or he would dump me. So I did. And I promised myself not to have unprotected sex again because I was the one who suffered for it. Fast forward 3 years later, I was in his house when we were having fun and we were about to have sex. And I nicely and gently asked him to use condom because I was a day close to my ovulation. What he said was, I shouldn't worry, he'll pull out. The same pullouts that caused the abortion before. So I said never, I won't do, because I wasn't comfortable. Miss Brown, I didn't refuse the sex, so I asked for protection, because I didn't want to do abortion for the second time. He became angry, and he stopped, called me selfish and bossy, told me he does everything for me to be happy, now it's his turn, I'm refusing him. After everything he has done for me, I can't do this one thing for him. Now, he started giving me silent treatment and avoiding me for months now. The days he would talk to me or anything, I have to be apologizing for God knows how long. I am tired. Was I wrong for suggesting condom use in order to avoid abortion again? Please help me.
0: Sister, help being your baby, Abby. I don't know why you will still be with him. Because... being on a pill, I don't know why he would avoid protection. And you said first one, you know, you went to do abortion, then you are not refusing the sex, so you are only asking that on you see condom, and he's angry. Miss Eddie,
12: this guy, I don't think he really loves this lady. Mm-mm. To understand, like, on penny safety.
10: Exactly.
12: The first abortion, was he aware? So,
0: yeah, we're not so good. That's what she said.
12: Then why will you be saying, say, you don't want
2: protection.
0: That's a very pull out.
2: Pull out. No, ni so be pull out. Only one of us pull out here. Di.
1: Yeah.
2: One of us pull out here. Di. I'll do pull out.
1: As this guy doesn't love you. We're pulling out.
2: This guy doesn't love you. You better stop.
0: Mama ba. This is T.W. Radio 88.9 and this is Love and Vibes. We're still streaming live. What can you crack?

0: kekeye we but the matter no if entum enyi a shedu bia entum ye pull out okay tin angaza na bia besia no so bia ahode unu tin wa ye o de koto
1: no we so mu
0: na ye ya elutu akwan but then no all the same no oye nkomo guy no onye serious
1: okay
0: them okay. Silent treatment for months, you know. What are you trying in black?
1: Now our back, now back it okay for you.
0: Like
1: a yell.
0: Abadina.
2: Like yell.
0: It's because now now you're in pain. We're in pain. No.
3: The pain that they go through with abortion.
2: Abortion. Okay.
3: Then you want her to go through that pain even again. Pregnancy. I wish men. Yeah. Do they even go there to watch the things that they put under?
0: Maybe I feel them. Say. Guy no room to me ya ebia onu so man na imestro je bian kanu so on for post pill
3: no those things are not good
1: the first message says that rescue us this beauty comes from inside Lisa say I totally understand and agree 100% choose right character over good looks no one is going to remember or comment on your looks at your funeral. When you are a good person, that's what people will remember.
2: Was it
0: be true? Be true.
1: Ampo.
0: Oh yeah, be true.
2: Yeah.
0: Oh no, we suban. No, but one kada no one
2: offend.
1: Mr. B say, good character is what will make someone physically attracted to me. Attraction can also fade with time. Derek said, good character endures forever. But attraction is the subject to change. Huh?
2: Of course, it will change.
1: You. A society that promotes only beauty and fame, what do we expect? So true. The commercialization of dating has distorted the relationship between men and women. Mm-hmm. Yes, then my life now with my boyfriend, he's so nice, but not my type. Why are you with a person?
2: Then why? Leave the person. Yeah, why?
1: I'm in that dilemma right now. The guy has good character, polite, and loves me to the moon, but he's too short. I don't know what to do. You people, you don't know what you want.
2: Yeah, you don't know what you want.
1: You don't know what
2: he's
1: you
2: too
1: want.
2: Short. He's where? Too short. So saying
0: short. Height.
3: What is short? The guy is short.
1: Yes.
3: Oh, Jamuoska.
1: Oh, see, he's good. He has good character, polite, and loves me so much.
3: Master, you are in for money.
1: Everyone is beautiful or ugly, depending on how you choose to look at them.
2: Thank you.
1: DOP, absolutely. Character is golden. Most times we miss it by focusing on what least matter. Loyalty, honesty, and integrity are crucial. And we need to look at that. Adjusty, always on point, Mama Ba. Loving this conversation because we do tend to look for fine without looking at someone's mind. And then we don't have extras for looking for character. Mama Ba. Mama Ba, somebody was directed to you. And then Phillips say, if that person can keep my smile on my face and give me peaceful night and no fucking drama, I am in. Last person.
2: Character.
1: Herbert, Ossie, I really love the way you talk. I give you your respect and really touch my heart. Because everything you are saying is the truth, Miss Brown. Hey. Boy, Mary.
3: He is going in for what looks.
0: Only two boys.
1: Jesus. Now somebody says, let me remind you that the person that can treat you like a human being and be there for you and give you the whole world can even be someone who isn't your spec.
2: Yeah,
1: it's true anyway. Guys, yeah, last words now. Yeah, wrap up. Time no call. Miss Anne.
2: Well, I'll say that I would tell the audience or anyone listening that or viewing that we should take our time and look at the character of the individual we are in a relationship with

0: building to marriage, because most of the times we try to look at the looks, like, and then we make mistakes.
1: Okay.
0: So let's just put the looks aside and also look at the character and the personality of the person.
1: Okay. Miss, Eddie.
2: All right, like, I also say that when we are going in for a relationship, we should look at the character.
1: Okay.
2: Because if you are going to buy a house, first of all, the foundation, you are going to look at the foundation.
1: Mm.
2: Because when it cracks, the whole house goes down.
1: So okay.
2: The character is the foundation of the person. Then secondly, you look at the layout.
1: Okay.
2: That's the personality.
1: Mm.
2: Then the looks. The looks are the paint that they look the to make the house nice.
1: Okay.
2: So for me, you, the person should look at the character, the personality before
1: the looks. Okay. Mamba, your last word.
3: Okay. Before my, you know, one guy be a table, Kingsley.
1: Kingsley, shout out going out to you. Thank you so much,
3: Kingsley,
1: for listening to Love and Vibes. One thing I get to know.
3: Master Manazi, all words on word, but my man can.
1: Trying to short, there will be no
3: short in the summary.
1: Oh,
3: I'm offend your boko, the suban on your baba.
1: What's up, Naina?
3: Nanyan, make sure
1: to show. 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Always look at the essence, never the appearance, because the appearance is the easiest thing to see. And essence, look deeper on how people treat others and when there is nothing to gain. Real beauty isn't how you look. It is your spirit, your heart, your values, your morals that you have, the manners, and even how you treat other people. Because anybody can look good. Choose wisely. Have a good night.